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1: The Drunken Poet is Melbourne's most authentic Irish pub, with tribute Tuesdays, Irish music sessions, open mic nights and live original music 6 days a week across from the Queen Vic Market. The Drunken Poet is celebrating their 20th birthday on September 20th, open from midday with live music from poet legends the Maggie Carty Band, Van Walker, Adam Waldron Trio, Pheasantry and the Get Down Gang. The Drunken Poet, proud PBS sponsor.

That's Lake Song, the third single from Possum's upcoming record, Nam's first fish and chip shop concept album. Painsil Sufus will be launched with a full album played through in the ballroom at the Quadraphonic Club in Brunswick on Saturday, November the 7th. It will also be celebrated with a tour. They've got some dates in Geelong, Castlemaine, East Gippsland as well, so just head to Possum's socials to check out more. You're listening to me, Lauren Plant, with the Down by the River show here on PBS. The time is just coming up to 10:15 this Thursday morning, the 3rd of September. Before Possum, I had Claudia Abril and Marina Carpent, a.k.a. Abril. They're traditional Galician and Iberian melodies, and the song was called Arador de Massa, which translates to Around the Table, which is a song dedicated to friends and an ode to their love for them, and a song that kind of expresses or the importance that it is for us to enjoy them and love them as well. I hope you enjoyed the music so far on this Thursday morning's show. And we have got new music again from the Melbourne-based folk quintet Norwood. They've got a new single which is coming out tomorrow. I was lucky to have Norwood on the show a while back now, and they played a couple of songs live, and that was so, so great. And yes, so awesome that they've got a new single. It's called Lonesome. And it's another taste of their upcoming debut album. Like I said, it is out tomorrow, but lucky enough that we're going to get to listen to it a day early here on Down by the River. So this is the latest. It's out tomorrow, but here's a sneak peek of it. Norwood and Lonesome.

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That's the contemporary folk duo Rakish, R-A-K-I-S-H, who consists of Maura Sean Scanlon, who's like a multi-genre violinist born in North Carolina, and Connor Hearn, who's an American guitarist. And that's from their 2024 album Now Oh Now. And actually right now, I'm going to thank all the wonderful performer members here of Down by the River. So thank you so much to these guys. Dylan Peters, Emily Jane Pritchard, Hugh McGinley, Ian Gron, Ivan Johnston, Jason Corr, Kieran Fields, Laura K. Clark, Mandy Connell, Matt Ray, Mick Coates, Mr. Soundfood, Shawnee Sage, The Cherry Reds, The Honeybees, The Runaway Strings, Valley Road, who I played earlier on in the show, and Vandalay. Thank you so much, you guys, for supporting Down by the River and being wonderful performer members. If you too want to support PBS, it would mean so much to us. All the W's, pbsfm.org.au is how you do just that. Let's have some music from the Kasambwe brothers.

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You're listening to the Down by the River Show with me, Lauren Plant. That's Australian artist Nathan Cavallari. This is his most recent song, Tilba, from Growing Pains, the Nathan Cavallari story. It's going to be 14-date theatre tour with more dates as well. And you can go check out his socials. And I'm really excited to say that Nathan Cavallari is going to be joining me in the studio next week. So Nathan will be on the show next Thursday, so make sure you tune in then to have a listen to that one. The opener in those three was the Malawian band, the Kasambwe Brothers, from their self-titled debut album, which is just brilliant. And then in the middle, we had the Galician musician Susanna Savane, with an from that album from 2004, Mares to Tempo. If you do miss any songs that I have played throughout the morning, do not worry, because it will be going up on the playlist a little bit later on today. And if you go to our website, all the W's, pbsfm.org.au, then you'll be able to see the playlist right there. We've got a few more songs until she's going to be taking over at 11 o'clock this morning. We're going to have a Scottish instrumentalist now called Ali Levac.

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This is PBS bringing you the Down by the River show. That's Molly McHugh. The song In This Empty Sunlight I Howl off her third release, In This Isn't There Is a Party I Do Not Go. It's brilliant. And you can catch Molly McHugh and CCTV at the Tramway Hotel Fitzroy on 11th of September at 8 p.m. So Molly McHugh and CCTV are going to be at the Tramway Hotel in Fitzroy, like I said, 11th of September. Still tickets available. And before that one, we had Kai Caters from her 2024 album Strange Medicine, featuring her very good friend Alice and Russell. I got a lovely message in and joined Down by the River this morning. Hello from a very windy and chilly Hobart. Poppy says hi. Hello, Poppy. And thank you so much for listening in from, sounds like a very cold Hobart this morning. So thank you so much. Only got a couple of songs left. This is a contemporary folk trio, the Langham Band, off of Plight of Sheep, which is their second full release. It was recorded in Black Bay Studios in the Outer Hebrides. It's a really great song. Hope you enjoy this one. This is the Langham Band.

The Langan Band, Come When I Call You, here on Down by the River. Thank you so much to everyone who's been listening in this week. I've got to thank all the wonderful people of Melbourne and everywhere across Australia and the world who are members of Down by the River. Thanks to my Patreon members, Ben McKenna, Brett Marshall, Clemency SR, Dermot Coffey, Joe Roach, Coda Bear the Pets, Leslie Grahovac, Mr. Nick and Marmaduke, Professor the Whippet from Queenscliff. Thanks to you guys. Thanks to Signet Folk Festival, being a business member. Anne Davis, friend for a decade, love your work, Anne. And Friends for Life, Kath Bainan, David Willey and Western Bulldogs Russ. Thank you so much to you guys. 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Oh, just got a message in. Hello, Lauren. We're enjoying your music on this chilly day from Lisa, Coco and Chanel in Hamlin Heights. They're little poodle sisters. Cute. Thank you so much for listening. Glad you've been enjoying the music. It is a rather chilly day. Thanks to everyone for listening this week. Thanks so much to my guest, Jojo Blakeney. Jojo's latest album, Dilla Weekler, it is out now. You can go back and listen to my chat with Jojo and their performance as well. Sounding so good this morning. I'm Lauren Plant. I'll be back again next week here on PBS for the Down by the River show. I'll be joined in the studio by Nathan Cavallari. Shio is up next with Eternal Rhythm. I'm leaving you with this instrumental from Itra, appropriately titled The Coming of Spring. Here's hoping. I'll see you next Thursday between 9 and 11. Thanks so much for listening. Have a great one.

You are tuning to PBS. My name is Shio. This show is called Eterno Rhythm. And it's a jazz show. Thursday Jazz Day. We're going to be listening to all sorts of things jazz and jazzy sounding until 1 o'clock. But first, thank you to Lauren for the last 2 hours of Down by the River. Lovely music as usual. You can listen back to her show on PBS FM website, pbsfm.org.au. Or you can tune back in next week, same time, same station. Now for today's show, I have got some new music. Some really lovely music by Nat Virtual. I've got it in a file. And I also have some records to share with you too. And so this September being John Coltrane's 100th year since his birth in 1926. So I'm going to be celebrating his birth month with some of his music. So I packed some of his records as well. So let's see what I can weave in and out with all this music selection. If you'd like to get in touch, 0400 031 067 is the number. Let's go. Eternal Rhythm.

0: Neo-soul and jazz phenomenon Lady Blackbird makes her highly anticipated Australian debut Wednesday, September 30 at Melbourne Recital Centre. With a voice that embodies immense power and heart-rending yearning, she has fast become one of the most captivating singers of her generation. Described as the Grace Jones of jazz, witness this once-in-a-generation talent live and intimate for the first time in Australia. 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
1: Thank you so much. 164 for enjoying the ambient music. 334. That track. You need that track, apparently. I'm glad you're enjoying it. Let's just keep going with this, like, chilled ambient action. Have you noticed that spring is here and hay fever is going crazy? Hope not everyone's suffering from this crazy spring madness. Anyway, I just needed a bit of a ambient background music for battling my hay fever. Spring is now here now, though. It's quite nice. You are tuning to PBS. This is Shio. This is Eternal Rhythm. And we are listening to all sorts of things quite jazzy sounding until 1 o'clock. All right. For today's show, I opened with one of my new finds records, this one. It's called Sea of Joy by a band called Tully. It's an Australian, kind of like a jazz, funk, prog, rock kind of band. And it's a soundtrack that they did. It's a surfing film, actually, released in 1970. It's titled Sea of Joy. And this record was released in 1972. And we heard, the first track we heard was called Syndrome. And very last one we heard was Sea of Joy. Yeah, the title track. And sandwiched in between those two tracks today, we heard a really beautiful ambient action from Seattle. The record is called Melting Days, and it was an August release last month. The artist is Lucine, and we heard a track called Farewell. I got this one from Bandcamp if you got a little bit intrigued by this one. There's a really good Bandcamp kind of focus on section on ambient music, so it's worth checking out that bit. And then followed by an Australian artist, Oren Ambachi's, I think we heard something from this record already, but we heard a track called Serpentine, and it's a title track from the record of the same name. Yeah, it's pretty nice and chilled. And this one in background is Alan Lee, another Australian jazz artist. If you'd like to get in touch, 0400 031 067 is a number. Hope you're enjoying the chill.

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Dreamy music continues on PBS this morning. You are tuning to Eternal Rhythm with Shio. Time now here in Melbourne is just past 12 o'clock. I've got maybe 52 minutes of jazz left in here before Crispy comes on. Thank you so much for the lovely messages. Thank you, Genevieve. Enjoying the mind massage. I love that, actually. Yeah, I am kind of channeling that kind of music selection today. And thank you so much, Hudson. Always lovely to hear from you. 0400-03-1067 is the number if you'd like to get in touch. And let me know what you're doing and, yeah, how's the soundtrack treating you? This, I think it's going to rain here, actually, very soon. So let's recap what we've been listening to in that bracket. I have been kind of like finding it hard to just jump in and talk over music today. But yeah, bear with me. The playlist is actually, I'm adding things as we go. So if you'd like to check that, it's up on PBS website as well. So enough talking. Let's see where we were at. So in the last bracket, we had... We ended with Tully, Sea of Joy. It was a soundtrack from 1972. And then went into the Alan Lee Jazz Quintet and Friends. We had a track called Come Sunday. And a really beautiful John Hassell. It's part of his trilogy, Pentimento trilogy. So it's the last installment. John Hassell from Los Angeles, California. And this record is going to be released in October. It's called Music is Invisible. And we heard a track called Blue Baya. It's interesting. I was like reading about what the pentimento means. Apparently the pentimento means the appearance in a painting of earlier images, forms or strokes that have been changed and painted over. And I guess that kind of applies to how he makes music. You know, painting in, painting on, painting over, and adding and extracting, I guess. Yeah, really beautiful metaphor, that one. And then one after that track was a new one from the Nat Virtual Meditation to I'm Cedric Brooks. Yeah, the reggae jazz master. I mean, a UK jazz master to reggae jazz master, I guess. It's part of his new release, scheduled to release in November, Peace Blessing. It's the name of the record. And then we had a lovely John Coltrane and Johnny Hartman. They say it's wonderful. And then one after that was a Japanese record called Ryuhyo. By Motohiko Hino Quartet Plus One, and it's a Japanese jazz musicians kind of channeling Coltrane, I guess. It's called Soul Train, and the tenor and the soprano was Yasuaki Shimizu, and tenor sax was played by Mabumi Yamaguchi. Right. We're up to date. You're tuning to PBS. This is Shio. This is Eternal Rhythm. Let me know what you're doing. 0400 03 1067.

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Okay, Coltrane, birthday month, 100 years. We're going to go into this really big one. It's called India, taken from his record called Impressions. This is John Coltrane. You're tuning to PBS. This is Shio. This is Eternal Rhythm.

You are tuning to PBS. This is Shio. This is Eternal Rhythm. This one's a new one from Melbourne's own, but now based in Europe, Erica Tachuri's new one. Eternal Rhythm. Let's go.

0: Justin Brady's Master of Lunacy, Julian James, Monique DiMartino Trio, Ultra Fox, Esther Henderson and Louis King, and more. 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

If you love a whole day of all free jazz events, then head to Fitzroy Street in St Kilda, Saturday, September 5 from midday to 10:30 p.m. Live sets across 19 venues, including Lisa Miller,

came to the almost the end of Eternal Rhythm, where the guilty pleasure sounds come out. This is a Mystic Jungle. I guess it's the latest one. It's called Night of Cheetah. I mean, it's jazzy. It's a magnificent sound from Napoli. Let's recap what we heard so far in that little bracket. Since, So we heard two tracks from Brandy Yanga. It's a new, two new tracks. Beauty in Bloom and Radiance. Black is Beautiful Experience featuring Brandy Yanga. And then went into Motohiko Hino Quartet, Soul Train. And then... Oops, I think I got it wrong, actually. I think we heard Motohiko Hino before those two. And then went into a really big one from John Coltrane. It's called India. So that record, Impressions, was released in 1963 on Impulse Records. September being John Coltrane's birth month. And it's 100 years since his birth, so I think I might just play a bit about Coltrane in each of the sessions this month. So, yeah, keep it locked to PBS, I reckon. And then one after that big track was Rachel Ketchlow and her trio project called Doe. We heard a track called Spook. This was an April release this year. And I have been playing a few of tracks from this record, but the one after that was Brother Earl by Work, Money, Death. And then went into a new one from Melbourne's own, Erica Tuturi. Grazie Ragazzi is the name of the track. Really looking forward to that record. All right, we are up to date. Now is a time to thank my beautiful members to this show. My performer members, Captain Love and the Blastoff Boys, Carla Oliver, Will Larson, and my patron members, Aaron Kimberley, Bronwyn Elizabeth Cook, Dennis Cloven, Jack Sparrow, James Miller, Owen Crisfield, Sean the Brunswick Evertonian, and Susan Conn. My business members are Brunswick Bound, Dr. Madeleine Brett, the online psychologist, and Pedal Cyclery from Preston. Al Baby, Glenn Mason, Leon Cameron, Robbie C, RB, Serge Groove Indigo, Stuart James, The Spirit of Jingabella, and Tom Bentley are all my Friend for a Decade members. And my Friend for Life members, Ben Comerford, Blair Stafford, Bryce Adams, and Michael Moore. Thank you so much. If you'd like to join this team, pbsfm.org.au. And thank you to Gemma Brown from Clifton Hill, who joined as a passionate member to this show. Thank you so much. And I got a lovely, I think AB from 062, nice text. Thank you. And I think he meant John Coltrane's India, the track that you're commenting on. Right, Crispy is in the next studio for you for the next 2 hours. Keep it locked to PBS and let's see. Oh, joy of playing records. Play the next track. I'll be back next week. Hope you have a lovely time, lovely week. And tonight I'm actually going to the Banksia gig at the Wax. Tom Eklecht produced this really lovely night with his radio show. So come and have a dance and check out the next generation of jazz, I reckon. You've been listening to Eternal Rhythm with Shugo. And Crispy is coming next. Keep it locked to PBS. Thank you so much for tuning in.

Good afternoon. It has just gone 1 o'clock and you are listening to PBS FM, and we have now ticked over to Radio City, and my name's Crispy. I'll be with you for the next 2 hours. Back after a week off with a cold. I've still got it, unfortunately, but it's not as nearly as bad as it was, so I'm glad to be back, that is for sure. But first of all, big thank you to Shio for the last 2 hours of Eternal Rhythm. Some great stuff there. And as one of the text messages came through earlier, said that to Shio, the selections are like a mind massage. I love that. That's really great. So thank you to Shio. Of course, you can listen back to Eternal Rhythm at pbsfm.org.au, and Shio will be back next week from 11 a.m. as well. Now, as I mentioned, I was away last week, so a big thank you to Tom for filling in for me. Tom does reception here on Thursdays, and I've heard him on the radio, and he's fantastic, so I'm glad that he was able to fill in for me last week, playing lots of Australian stuff and starting with some jazzy things as well, which was great. So a big thank you to Tom there, and of course you can listen back to his show on the PBS website as well. Now, on today's show, I'm actually playing, and I don't have any live guests, but I'm playing an interview that I did 2 weeks ago before the show, on that occasion, with Robert Forster, the great Robert Forster, formerly of the Go-Betweens, of course, but he's coming out to Melbourne soon, on the 12th of September at the Thornbury Theatre, with his Swedish band, who he recorded his most recent album, Strawberries, with. So I'm going to be playing that interview. It was a real fun interview as well. So that will be around 2 o'clock. Apart from that, just some old stuff, some new stuff, and we are going to start with some jazzy stuff, as a matter of fact. I'm going to start with Miles Davis, actually. I haven't played Miles for a little while, and I did pick this up on vinyl recently, and this particular track is one of my absolute favourite Miles Davis tracks as well. This is from the album ESP from 1965, which was the first album he recorded with his second great quintet, and this tune is called 81. You're listening to PBS.

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It is 19 minutes past one and you are listening to PBS and Radio City with Crispy on this Thursday afternoon. Hope you're doing well, whatever you might be doing. If you do want to text me as well, you can do that. Just text into the station at 0400 03 1067. Love to hear from you, of course. We did start with Miles Davis and 81. Just a tune. I've always loved that tune. It's great. And I finally got that album on vinyl about a month or so ago, ESP, which was the first album featuring what came to be known as the Second Great Quintet. Along with Miles, we had Wayne Shorter on sax, Herbie Hancock on piano, Ron Carter on bass, and Tony Williams on drums. We recorded, I think, six albums together, five and a half, something like that. But yeah, I just love that track. And I think the Rookies like that track as well, because they covered it for their previous album. I think it was Play Jazz 2 they covered it. But we heard a track of theirs from Play Jazz 3, which was released back in January. We heard Ode to St. Cecile, which is these albums, I should say, all covers the Play Jazz albums. And this one's a cover of a tune by Mary Lou Williams. But I also want to play that because they're celebrating their 12th birthday playing Wednesday nights at the Rook's Return up there in Fitzroy. And that's happening on the 9th of September, so next Wednesday. And the whole night is going to be including a barbecue, Rookies DJs, and a support to be confirmed as well. So that sounds like a lot of fun for sure, so definitely get to that. But yeah, I've been wanting to play another track off that album anyway, so it was a good excuse to do that. And at the end there, we heard from Audrey Pound. Now, she's Australian but lives in the UK these days. She released a great album a couple of years ago, her first album called From the Fire, I think it was called, that's right. And this one is, she's got a new album coming out called Bodies of Water, and we heard the radio edit of the second single, Swollen. The full-length version will be coming from the second album, so Bodies of Water is the name of the album, and it comes out on the 25th of September. So definitely looking forward to the rest of that album, but I really like that tune, very, very nice. Now, we are going to continue with that sort of similar sort of stuff and hear from a new song from Surprise Chef. Very prolific Surprise Chef are. Their last album, Superb, came out in May 2025, and they got a new album coming out in October 2026, so pretty quickly, it has to be said. This album's going to be called Frogs in a Pond, and it'll be their fifth album. This is the first single from it, and it's called Leg Day. 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

Oh, how good is that? It is 24 minutes to 2 o'clock and you are listening to Radio City with Crispy on PBS FM this afternoon. Hope you're doing well out there. I'm glad to be back and feeling better, which is nice for a change over the last few weeks. We did start with Surprise Chef, who I do love, Leg Day, which is the first single from their forthcoming fifth album, Frogs in a Pond, which comes out on the 23rd of October. And they're going to be launching it that night at the Quadrophonic Club in Brunswick, as a matter of fact, which October 23rd. And they're going to be playing at the Tote on October 24th as well. So a couple of chances to see them in October. And they're always very entertaining. Great, great band. Surprise Chef. And then out of the UK, we heard from the band Salt. And I said Surprise Chef are prolific. Well, Salt are really prolific. I'm not sure when their first album was, but would be less than a decade, and they've done 13 albums. The most recent one was released in January called Chapter One, and the tune we heard from that album was Love Does Not Equal Pain. And at the end there, we went back to 1973, and that's a song I've always loved. Obviously, it's a cover of The Kinks' You Really Got Me, but that version, I've always loved it since I was a kid. It's by the Buddy Miles Express. And Buddy Miles, probably best known for his work with Jimi Hendrix and Band of Gypsies, but he had a really great solo career as well. And I just noticed recently that that album and a couple of the other albums he did on CBS are now available on streaming platforms, and they never have been. I don't even think that album, Booga Bear, from 1973 actually had an official CD release, even though it came out on a major label at the time. So I'm really happy that they're on streaming platforms now. It means I get to DJ them as well. But yeah, I just love that version. So I just wanted to play that and let you all know that it's really easy to listen to now. And that whole album's got some great stuff on there as well, it must be said. Now, time to thank some people. And first of all, brand new member to Radio City, Michael Barnes from Reservoir. Oh, Barnes, thank you very much. I really appreciate that. So thank you. And if you want to become a member too, you can just go to pbsfm.org.au and sign up there. So thank you very much. And thank you to these performers to Radio City: Adam Franklin, Annual Leaf, Badinage, Basement Spaceman, Blackbirds FC, Charles Jenkins, Coda Chroma, Cold Irons Bound, Comets, Country Tim, Danny McDonald, DJ Lindell, Faulkner Walking Society, Garagi, Girl Friday and the Sepia Tones, John Dowler's Vanity Project, Kate Alexander, Little Faiths, Love and the Weather, Madeline Lehman, Mark Sinton, Megan Mike and the Cactus Flowers, Michael Meeking, Northside Pleasure Club, Plastic Cheeses, and Private Stash. Thank you all so much. I really appreciate all the love there. Now, we're going to continue with the show. And we're now going to hear, well, because I've been away for a little while, there's a couple of people who have passed away recently, and I haven't had a chance to do a tribute to. And the first one of them is probably pretty obvious, and that'll be later in the show. But the first one is Frank Beard, who's the drummer for ZZ Top forever. And he sadly passed away on the 17th of August, age 77. So I thought we'd play a ZZ Top tune. And I do love this. I got this album early in the year, and I think I played Cheap Sunglasses off it. But the album's Deguelo from 1979, and this is just such a cracker of a song. This is I'm Bad, I'm Nationwide. You're listening to PBS.

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Oh, that song is a corker, I reckon. It is 6 minutes to 2 o'clock, and you are listening to Radio City with Crispy, back after a week off. Still feeling a bit sick, but getting there. It's been a long one this winter from sickness point of view, I have to say. If you do want to message me, by the way, please do. Love to hear from you. The SMS number is 0400 031067. Now, in that set, we did start with some ZZ Top, I'm Bad, I'm Nationwide, from their 1979 album, Deguelo, which was their fifth album. The album is okay, but it's got a couple of brilliant songs. I love Cheap Sunglasses, and I love I'm Bad, I'm Nationwide. And that is the one that we heard, and I did play that because drummer, long time ZZ Top drummer, Frank Beard, passed away on the 17th of August, aged 77. And I didn't get a chance to play a ZZ Top song last week because I was away. So I thought I'd do it today. But what a corker that is. And very sad news about Frank Beard. Billy Gibbons is the only one still alive now for ZZ Top. So, and then after ZZ Top, we heard from John Spencer. But he meant to play a song off his 2026 album for a while, and I finally did. Knock 'Em Out was the name of the song from his third solo album, Songs of Personal Loss and Protest, which was released in May. And there's some great stuff on there, but I really like that one. That's a really, really good one. I thought it went well after I'm Bad, I'm Nationwide as well. And then we heard from the Sydney band Sweetie, who I really, really like. Pay Rise was the name of the song, and it's the third single from their forthcoming debut full-length album called Dogtooth, which comes out on the 25th of September. Very much looking forward to hearing all of that, the rest of that album. And they're going to be in Melbourne around, in November actually. They're going to be playing at the Thornbury Bowls Club on the 14th of November. So a chance to see that great Sydney band Sweetie. And at the end there, one of my favourite songs of the year, I reckon, Heir to the Squandered Millions, led by Ross McLennan, Play and Share, which is the third single from their forthcoming debut album, Ancient Egypt, which is due later this year. What a corker. I just love that song. It's so good. And they're going to be playing as part of the Cheer Squad Records party at the Corner Hotel on the 3rd of October with The Stems, The Johnnies, Benny J. Ward and Bag Full Bees. What a great lineup that is. Now, as I said earlier in the show, a couple of weeks ago, I interviewed Robert Forster on the phone, and it was a great chat. He's coming out here soon, to Melbourne, I mean, with his Swedish band that he recorded his album Strawberries with, and they're going to be playing at the Thornbury Theatre on September 12th. But it was a great chat, and I thought we'd play a song which will go straight into the first part of the interview, and this song from Strawberries is called Tell It Back to Me. 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

0: I have the great pleasure on Radio City today by being joined by one of the great legends of Australian music, and that is Robert Forster. Hello, Robert.
1: Hello, Crispy. How are you?
0: Very well, thank you. Thanks for joining me.
1: Pleasure. An absolute pleasure.
0: So, you are going to be touring soon. Your last album, your ninth solo album, Strawberries, was released last year, but it was all recorded in Sweden, and you're actually going to be touring with your Swedish band that recorded on this album.
1: That's true. It's a dream for me because I wanted to present the Strawberries album to Australia with the band that recorded it and a band that I played quite a number of shows with in Europe. And we've managed to bring the band out to Australia. This is real. This is three Swedish musicians flying in from Stockholm, rehearsing in Brisbane, and we're off. So I'm enormously excited that what I wanted to happen has actually happened.
0: Yeah, it's fantastic news. It sounds like this all sort of came together quite a while ago, actually, in 2016, where you met Peter Moran from Peter, Bjorn and John. Is that right?
1: Yeah. I met him at a rock festival in northern New South Wales called Splendor in the Grass. Mm-hmm. And his band, Peter, Bjorn and John, were playing there, and I was playing there as well. And we met up, had a lovely time, and then he made this very generous offer to put together a Scandinavian tour if I was in Europe and for a week, and he could put a band together. And the band that he put together is still the same band. Mm-hmm. Like, we did that tour. We played through the years on and off. We did a 3-week tour of Europe last September, October. And so it all came through from, you know, Splendor in the Grass Festival. And Peter's a very, very lovely, generous guy, and very talented too. Mm. And so he we've been playing for, you know, God, almost 10 years. And so finally the band comes to Australia and everyone can just see what we do, how good we are, and what we do with the material from the album and songs from my life.
0: Yeah, well, I mean, this was recorded in Stockholm, and I was reading that you really do like recording on location. You don't like, you know, go in your bedroom and recording at home or anything like that. So this kind of was born out of that a little bit.
1: It is. I mean, I live in my bedroom. I mean, I know people, you know, like, for financial reasons or creative reasons, you know, like to record at home or in their bedroom or in their bed. It's just, you know, not something that I, you know, you can make great albums there, obviously, like millions of people do. And sometimes that could be a creative choice for me that I want to do that. But there's still a part of me that likes, if I can, to go places and record. Obviously, it has to be a studio there and musicians, and but I like the idea of working in a city, in a foreign city. You know, like, you're not a tourist. You're actually waking up in the morning and meeting with the workers. Mm. You know, they take public transport and you're on the bus too. And I like that. I like being part of the local workforce.
0: Yes, that's exactly right. It sounds like the recording went very smoothly from the sounds of it. Like, it was all put together by Peter, basically, had those musicians that you'd already played with. It sounded, and he got a couple of other people as well, like I think a horn player and a piano player.
1: Yes.
0: It sounded like it all went very quickly and very, very smoothly.
1: Well, it had to because of the, you know, the budget restrictions and just, I wanted to go to Stockholm. It was all planned out. I didn't want to go there and make half the album and, you know, they're sending me mixes on my phone and all of that. I wanted to arrive in Stockholm and basically 3.5 weeks later leave with the album mixed, recorded and mixed, rehearsed. We rehearsed for a week, recorded for a week, mixed for a week. And it was like, let's you know, it was all plotted. Mm. But that doesn't mean it's going to happen.
0: No.
1: It was that was the plan. And it, you know, I could fly off knowing I didn't have to come back to Brisbane, and I'll put the, you know, the kick drum a little bit higher in the mix, and you know, the synthesizer there should be, you know, have a different texture. I didn't want to do any of that. I wanted all to do that face to face in Stockholm, and then leave.
0: And I think I read that you had 8 songs, and that was it. You just had those 8 songs, and they were the ones going to be on an album. Yeah. You didn't have any extra outtakes.
1: Yeah,
0: or anything.
1: No. For two reasons, that was the album. Like, there was no doubts in my mind. And I didn't want, we couldn't waste time trying other songs out. There weren't any anyway that I wanted to record, but we couldn't go down that path because it would be taking up valuable time.
0: Mm. Well, I have to say, I mean, maybe this is part of this is because you're working with these, well, new musicians in a way, for, at least as far as recording as the album goes. But the album does sound like you've got a renewed lease of life a little bit. It's very enthusiastic. That's what I hear when I listen to it anyway.
1: Great, great. They are. They're the three musicians, Peter on guitar, Jonas on bass, and Magnus on drums. They're sort of probably around 20 years younger than me.
0: Mm.
1: And so, you know, there's just, I mean, it might just be that, but there's like an energy and a verve to their playing that I really like. You know, they're really good musicians, but they're also very creative. Mm. And I feel very at home with them. They, from the first rehearsal, you know, like in 2017 when I went down to the practice room and met them, I'd obviously met Peter at Splendor in the Grass, but when I went down to that practice room the first time in the middle of Stockholm and we just started playing, I just went, oh, this is going to work. You know, like we obviously we weren't doing anything from Strawberries, we're doing songs that I'd written before.
0: Mm.
1: And it all just felt beautiful.
0: Mm.
1: And it worked out that way.
0: Well, one of my favourite songs on the album, it's, you could even maybe call it the centrepiece of the album in a way. It's certainly the longest song on the album. In fact, probably one of the longest songs in your career, I would assume, which is Breakfast on the Train.
1: It is the longest.
0: Oh, it is the longest. There you go. Breakfast on the Train. It's like a real story song, that's for sure.
1: Yeah, it is. It is. That was like a song because it's, you know, for a start, the longest, like a song that I'd never really written that style of song before, to that scope. And that's really good. You know, like I wrote that in my mid-60s. Mm. And so to write a song like that at this stage of my career, of my life, is really something to me. You know, I was astounded by it. You know, I was like, it was almost like I hadn't written it, but I had. Mm. That's how I felt about it. And fortunately, we managed to record it really well. Mm. And I love the version. You know, like you can have a great song and you just don't, you know, you do a good version. But I was really happy with the recording of it too.
2: 1, 2, 1, 2, 3.

0: It is 17 minutes past two, and you are listening to Radio City with Crispy on PBS FM. We heard the first part of the interview with Robert Forster, and the song we just heard then was Breakfast on the Train. And we're just going to listen to the second part now, and we continue to talk about that song, Breakfast on the Train. It's almost a bit Dylan-esque in some of his epic sort of poem songs, you know, like Idiot Wind or something like
1: thank
0: that.
1: Thank you. Yeah, now you're
0: I don't mean lyrically, by the way.
1: No, I take it all. I mean, comparing it to Idiot Wind is great. And actually, it was very much recorded in that singer-songwriter way, in that it was just myself on guitar and vocal, and Jonas on bass and Magnus on drums, and we recorded the whole thing in one take, and like the vocal and everything, because I wanted, you know, like I wanted that feeling of ebb and flow and just musicians playing, and not some sort of dry, you know, put together thing that just isn't a swing or something. So that's why I mentioned before, I was very happy with the way it was recorded, because it was like 8.5 minutes, you know, like that's what you hear. And then Peter overdubbed the guitar and overdubbed the piano, the organ. And so that was it. We just had that tape.
0: Another thing I wanted to ask you about, in May, you actually released your first novel, which called Songwriters on the Run, which is quite a achievement, I would say. There are not too many novel writers and songwriters around. How did all that come about? Sounds like it was a long time in the making.
1: It was a long time. I wrote a song called Songwriters on the Run in 2009, and I didn't make my next album until 2015. And I just thought about it for, you know, I wrote this song about, you know, two songwriters who are put in jail and then break out of jail. And they're on the run and they're trying to get somewhere. And I just started to think, you know, why are they in jail? You know, like, why do they want to get out? You know, what are they in jail for? Where are they running to? I didn't know, you know, because I'm only writing a three-verse song, so I'd have to solve those problems, you know, or follow the story. You know, like I can just leave it at that and I sing the song for the rest of my life and there it is. But, and so this is what started the book. I had a story in my head of these two singer-songwriters. And so when it came time for me to want to do something new, which was at the start of 2017, I started to write this story.
0: So 2017, okay. So it was about 9 years, roughly.
1: Yeah. Because Crispy, what I was doing, I was doing two things at once. I was writing a novel and learning how to write a novel. This is my first ever. This is my debut novel. So, you know, there was a lot of things to be learned and tried and tested. And that's why it took so long.
0: Was it an enjoyable experience writing a novel?
1: Yes. I always return to it with excitement. And I think if you're doing something over 8 years, you have to have that. You know, you have to, whenever I go away, like for example, recording Strawberries in Stockholm, you know, I go away for four weeks. And then I come back, and a week or two later, I get back into the novel. And I always wanted to do it. I always sort of felt like, you know, it was never a drag.
0: Yeah.
1: And to me, that was a sign that that there might be a quality in the book, that it was standing up and proving itself to be good and right on all these multiple occasions when I left it and came back. And so it was always like a welcome return.
0: Have you started thinking about writing a second one?
1: Yeah, I tried something and that sort of fell over, and I'm trying something again. I'm sort of, look, if I write another book, great. I'd love to, but I feel it's good. I'm not, 33 and, where am I on the career ladder? And
0: yes.
1: How many books, I'm sort of in a good situation. I would really like to write something else. And I love writing. So I am doing that, and it's difficult, but I enjoy it. And so we'll see what happens. Possible. Yes. We just, have to see.
0: Yeah, well, it's well done to completing it as well, because I'm sure that a lot of people started novels and never completed them because it's such a long, arduous process. So well done on completing it.
1: Oh, thank you, Crispy. Thank you. I appreciate it.
0: Now, you are going to be doing a few shows in Australia very soon with your Swedish band, as we mentioned, and the one in Melbourne is at the Thornbury Theatre on the 12th of September. Yeah. It sounds like they're going to be really great shows. I think two hour sets or something like that as well.
1: It's going to be incredible. I have not played electrically in a band in Australia since 2019, I believe.
0: Yeah. Okay.
1: So that's 7 years. Just to stand in front of a Melbourne audience with being part of an electric band, it's going to be an experience in itself. And I like the Thornbury Theatre. I think it's going to suit the band perfectly.
0: Yeah, I think so too.
1: The room, the size of the stage. So I think it's all set up. And the band and I, it's telepathic. It's we're very close. And what we play on stage runs completely back through my life as a songwriter. There's songs from every corner and every place, and it's going to be an amazing show for me to just be there, and I think people are going to really enjoy it.
0: Well, Robert, thanks so much for joining me today. It's been a lovely little chat about all things strawberries and novel writing and all that sort of thing. So I really appreciate you joining me on Radio City today.
1: All right, look, Crispy, it's great to be on Radio City. Thank you for the invitation. And I send my regards to PBS. And thank you for the questions.
0: Thank you so much. I really appreciate that. Thank you.

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2: It is just coming up to 29 minutes past two, and you are listening to PBS and Radio City with Crispy. And we just heard, in a couple of parts there, an interview with Robert Forster, of course, formerly of the Go-Betweens. But we talked a lot about his ninth studio album, his most recent one, Strawberries, which was released last year, and as mentioned, recorded in Sweden with a Swedish band, and those members are coming out to Australia. They're only doing, I think, about three shows down the East Coast, but the one in Melbourne will be at the Thornbury Theatre on the 12th of September, and I'm sure it'll be a great night. But it was really great to chat to him. He's always very generous with his time as well. The song we heard before the interview, which was off Strawberries, was Tell It Back to Me. And then during the two parts, we heard Breakfast on the Train, and had a couple of people who really liked that. Someone texted in saying, I've just tuned in, who has this been interviewed? Such a beautiful song. And it is a beautiful song. I really love that song. Really, really nice. And then after the interview, we heard the song, Songwriters on the Run. We talked about that being the name of his novel that he released earlier this year. And that song was from his, I guess it'd be his seventh studio album, Songs to Play, released in 2015, which was the inspiration for the novel. And it was a really great song as well. So, yeah, definitely try to get to the show at Thornbury Theatre on September 12th. Had another text to from Gary in Noble Park saying, great interview, Crispy. Really interesting. We'll definitely give the album a listen. So, yes, I highly recommend it. So, yeah, very, very nice indeed. Now, we're going to continue on with the show. And the last time I was here, 2 weeks ago, I interviewed the wonderful Queenie. Always love interviewing Queenie. She's a lot of fun, that is for sure. Well, her album, Pleasance, is the PBS feature album this week. So we're going to play a tune that I haven't played on the show before, but I think this is one of the standouts. This is called Deepest, Richest Blue. 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

It is 17 minutes to 3 o'clock and you are listening to Radio City with Crispy today on PBS FM. Of course, we did start with Queenie and Deepest Richest Blue, which is off her second album, Pleasance, which was released just recently, but it is the PBS feature album this week, so I thought I'd highlight that one. And I hadn't played that song yet, and I reckon it's one of my faves off the album. It's terrific. And she's going to be launching that album at the Nightcat on the 24th of October, so she's just a brilliant performer. And just a wonderful burst as well. I love Queenie. Just great. And then we heard from Dan Flynn and the Two Sons. So Dan Flynn, when I started on PBS, he went under the name of Major Chord, and I really loved his first album. And I've been following his career ever since. He's released under different names, about, God, 8 or 9 albums now, I reckon. But this one's a special one. It's called This Parallel Dimension, and it's under the name of Dan Flynn and the Two Sons. S-U-N-S, but it's a play on words because he's recorded with his two sons, Sebastian and Yuka, and it's turned out great. It's a wonderful album. I just love his songwriting anyway, but it just feels really special, this album. And I love that song called Carousel. And the album comes out on the 11th of September. The album launch is happening at Cross Street Music Hall on the 4th of October with Junkyard Wizards and Quartz. And Dan, and I believe one of his sons, Yuka, I think, will be on Radio City on the 24th of September. So that should be really cool. So definitely have a listen. I think he's a great, great songwriter. And speaking of great songwriters, Norwood, who I absolutely love as well. Olivia did the vocals on that one, and just wonderful. That's their latest single, Lonesome, which is the first single from their forthcoming debut full-length album, which will be out later this year, which is great news. They released a couple of EPs and singles and stuff, but yeah, but that's another great song from them. They're going to be launching that single at the Merry Creek Tavern on the 11th of September with support from Sol Hopkins. But it's actually sold out already, even though it's not for a couple of weeks. So hopefully they do some more gigs soon. Wonderful, wonderful stuff. Now, I did want to read out a text. And, Danny Walsh, who's digging the interview, of course, from Danny Walsh Band. But he's also in another band, the Cheddar Road All-Stars. And they're going to be doing a gig, when is this? This is tomorrow night, to honour the passing of Barry Dickens, who sadly passed away recently. It's going to be happening at Soul Luna on Broadway in Reservoir from 7 p.m. and featuring Kat Kinteri, Justin Bernasconi, Danny Walsh and more. So definitely get to that if you're in the Reza area. So thanks, Danny, for doing that as well, and thanks that you like the interview. That's very nice as well. Now, we're going to get a little bit country now, and I did mention earlier that I was going to play a couple of tributes that I missed out on because I was sick last week. Of course, Dolly Parton sadly passed away. There's been lots of tributes on PBS and everywhere, really, but I did want to play a song. This is one of my favourite songs of hers. It's one of her early songs. I think it might have even been her first single, actually, but I just think the lyrics are brilliant. And it's a wonderful song, so I thought I'd play this. This is Dumb Blonde, and Valet, of course, Dolly Parton, who did pass away on the 25th of August, aged 80.

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It is 5 minutes to 3 o'clock, and so we're getting towards the end of another Radio City for another week. And we did start there, of course, I had to play a bit of Dolly Parton, Dumb Blonde, from her very first album, Hello, I'm Dolly, released in 1967 on the Monument label, I think the only one that she released there before she had a very long association with RCA Records for at least a couple of decades. But I just love that song, the lyrics are great. And of course she did sadly pass away on the 25th of August, aged 80, and she will definitely be missed, that is for sure. And then we stayed in the country area, but we heard from the wonderful Ella Hooper. She was just a delight at Swingin' City a bit over a month ago, and finishing off the Swingin' City, just great. It was just great hanging out with her as well. And that is the third single from her forthcoming third solo album, the song When the Ship Went Down, which she did play that day as well, from her third solo album, as I mentioned, Overnight Success, which comes out on the 2nd of October. And she's going to be launching that album at Brunswick Ballroom with Ruby May on support on the 3rd of October. So that should be wonderful. And at the end there, just a little one that Arnie heard recently, but that was the Joni Mitchell song Raised on Robbery, but that version was done by Kate Stables, who's often goes by the name This Is The Kit, Lali Arad and Jessica Hoop, and that version's great. It's from an EP called The Songs of Joni Mitchell Volume 1. That's the only song that they do together, and then they do one Joni Mitchell song each. But I heard that on a Mojo compilation, which must have come out earlier the year, but there's a Joni Mitchell tribute with all these Joni Mitchell songs by different people, and that really stood out. The harmonies and everything, just absolutely wonderful. So I thought I'd get that one in today. Now, we've got a few people to thank. First of all, a big thank you to Banksia, who's become a performer member to Mystic Brew. So Mike will be very happy about that. So thank you very much. And thank you to these performer patrons to Radio City. Thank you to Queenie, Rooster, Signal Chain, Simon Julef Band, Spoonful, Tallulah the Grace, Tanya Lee Davies, Tardisco, Tetsuians, The Breaks, The Dandy Jonestown Massacre, The Drink Tickets, The Golden Rail, The Orb Weavers, The Teskey Brothers, Trent Sterling, Weatherboard House, and Wes Prichter. Thank you. Thank you to patrons Brendan Shields, Elizabeth Luscombe, Marit Postema, Sharon Broomhead, and the Delveens. I should add, the Delveens are playing at Desert Highways at 2 o'clock in Reservoir on Saturday, so definitely get to that. Wonderful band. Businesses Coburg RSL, Danny Snap-on Van from Brayside, and RPE Electrical Solutions. Thank you. Friends for a Decade, Leon Cameron, Simon St. Quentin, Tim Brown, and Tony Whitaker. Thank you very much. And thank you to Friends for Friends for Life, Dougie and Michael Martinelli. Thank you all so much. I really appreciate all the love there. And on next week's show, DC Maxwell, who's been on the show before, but he's going to be coming in with a couple of members of his band and doing a couple of songs in Studio 3 next door here. So that should be really great. And that's ahead of a album release show that he's doing very, very soon. But I love his album, The Singer, which was released earlier this year. So looking forward to that. And of course, Ernie is here. He's coming back. I don't know where he's back from. I was the one that came back, but he's just laughing at me now. Ernie is coming up with Swingin' Doors. No guests today as well, so just back-to-back country music for the next couple of hours, so no need to go anywhere else. And for all of you and the rest of you, have a wonderful week.

That was Charlie Feathers bringing us in. And one of my favourite things about Charlie Feathers is that he was born Charles Feathers. Wow, that's fantastic, Charlie. Thank you, Crispy. It's Ernie here on Swinging Doors. And we definitely need to thank Crispy, one, for making it through. He was on the mat for 2 or 3 weeks, and it's so good to see him with rosy-cheeked joy back in the studio, back in Studio 2 here at PBS. And playing such wonderful music. Hearing the Buddy Miles cover of the Kinks song, You Really Got Me, that was outstanding, among other highlights. No guests this week, just wall-to-wall great music, as well it would be if there were guests as well. But that's what we've got on. We've got brand new songs today by Jess Parker, the Haystack Mountain Hermits, and a world record short brand new song by Sunshine Tip, who are former members of this very show. If anyone wants to get in contact, please do. 0400 031 067. We've got a couple of tributes to pay. Patsy Cline would be having a birthday, if not for passing away all those decades ago. And also, I thought we'd kick off the show right now with someone who, we remember him around this time of the year because it's the anniversary of his passing in 2008. Jerry Reed was the swampy master of the nylon string acoustic guitar, which is not very cool in many settings unless Jerry Reed's holding it, and he passed away this week in 2008. So we'll kick off, and then we might even, while we're getting swampy, we might even lay a Tony Joe White track down, and then Patsy Cline will follow up. Enjoy the show. I will.

0: The one and only Patsy Cline. There's no other voice like it. Absolutely outstanding. Although Kimmy Bitter, an artist from America, is doing a great job of reinvigorating our love of Patsy Cline, because she loves her a lot. And we'll play a Kimmy Bitter song later on in the track in the show. Patsy Cline is not one of those artists who was able to use her real name, which was Virginia Patterson Hensley. But I tell you what, Tony Joe White was born Tony Joe White, and good on him. Sorry about this. I just need to get this is a long one, so I had to hold the record. We gave you, from his self-titled album in 1971, we gave you They Caught the Devil and Put Him in Jail in Eudora, Arkansas. Didn't want to try and guess that one. And Jerry Reed, who was called Jerry Reed Hubbard. I'm going to drop it with the names at some point today, but I do get slightly curious about people with such cool names. Are they actually born that way? And it's a real bonus when they are. And we're about to hear from a man by the name of John Cash. And so that's about peak great name. Hats off to the parents. Thank you very much for the text messages. David DeBrincat, good on you. I knew I could flush you out with a Jerry Reed song. And Rawley, thank you so much. David from Brunswick has texted in saying, I remember seeing Tony Joe White at the Prince of Wales, St Kilda, maybe late 90s, kind of animatronic alligator on stage. Yes, indeed. Well, lucky you. I never got to see him. That's outstanding. And thank you, Alice from Sunshine Tip. Have a great show. Da-da-da. And also, there's a Sunshine Tip gig tonight at the SB Basement at 7:30 PM and Monday the 7th of September at the Merry Creek Tavern at 8 PM. That's the single release, and we're going to play that very single, and it won't take us long. Now, we were on Legends, as I mentioned, John Cash. I watched a great documentary. I highly recommend this. I think it was on Netflix, and it's called Tricky Dick and the Man in Black, and it's about Richard Nixon recognising his way to keeping the South happy, so to speak, when he was president in the late 60s, in a wobbly period in American cultural history. The way to do that, it was to embrace some cool people like Johnny Cash and have him perform at the White House, which Johnny Cash did. Now, Johnny Cash was, I've read a great book called Citizen Cash. If anyone wants to delve into the politics of Johnny Cash and try and understand how in one human you could have a flag-waving patriot and also a peace lover who was against the war, but also was able to empathise with the soldiers at the individual level. And that's that great aspect of Johnny Cash, where he really empathised with people who were perhaps not paid the attention that was due. All of that wrapped into a performance at the White House, and I'm not going to ruin it for you. It's a great documentary. There's plenty of footage of Johnny Cash in that era. There's the Folsom Prison stuff. It's just a really well-made thing. So what I thought I would do is play a song of Johnny called Drive On. This is a live version he does with Willie Nelson in the VH1 Storytellers, which really is a sort of an appendix to the American recordings, because it's acoustic and it's about that same time, late 90s. Anyway, it's Johnny Cash. With that beautiful, big, warm heart of his, just sort of, putting himself in the place of soldiers that fought in the Vietnam War. Here's Johnny Cash with a secret accompaniment from Willie Nelson. And then we're going to play another Johnny Cash song sung by a different artist.
1: As if I were there. I got a friend named Whiskey Sam. He was my boonie rat buddy for a year in Nam. He said, I think my country got a little off track. It took him 25 years to welcome me back. But it's better than not coming back at all. Many a good man I saw fall. And even now, every time I dream, I hear the men and the monkeys in the jungle scream.

I remember one night texting me, rappled in on a hot LZ. We had our 16s on rock and roll, and with all of that fire I was scared and cold. We've been crazy and we've been wild, and I have seen the tiger smile. I spit in a bamboo viper's face, and I'd be dead, but by God's grace, drive on.

Well, I came home but texted not, and I can't talk about the hit he got. But I got a little limp now when I walk, and I got a little tremolo when I talk. But I finally found out who I am. I'm a walking, talking miracle from Vietnam. Drive on. It don't

0: Dolly does Johnny Cash there in style. That was from The Grass is Blue, her remarkable album from 1999. And we're not moving on from Dolly, no way. I know we played a lot of Dolly tracks last week, but don't be shocked if you hear a Dolly track most weeks on this show. In fact, you probably have been used to it for a long time. Thank you for the message, Southey. And also Chris Pearson came in to revel in. He was also at the Tony Joe White concert, and the animatronic alligator sounded just hilarious. So if anyone wants to get in contact, please do 0400 03 1067.
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0: Okay, it's Ernie here on Swinging Doors. We're going to just sort of go around the grounds of some music that came from not too far long ago, but just some of my favourites. There's an album that was released in 2011. This was the first exposure I had to Elin Jewell. It is all time, the Queen of the Minor Key. And I thought I would share with you one of the more mellow tracks from the album, That's Where I'm Going. And Turntable 2, cue, go.

That was Emily Nenny from her album Moving Shoes, and we heard Tenderness. What a great song. Before that, we heard Brennan Lee from her, I guess it's a concept album. It was released in 2020. It's called Prairie Love Letter. And some of Brennan Lee's more recent music. She's an amazing musician, great songwriter, and a great guitarist too. She's straight into sort of comedy and heartbreak and the like, whereas that album is specifically about her upbringing in North Dakota, and it's very much of the prairie. It was a great song, Billy and Bo, and I loved it when Billy won the best goat at the local fair. And Elin Jewell, from Boise, Idaho, we heard That's Where I'm Going. Thank you very much for your text messages. Mika, always good to hear from you, mate. Might run into you over the weekend. And Pete, enjoyed the Dolly doing Johnny. And also, 550 also texted in, enjoyed Johnny and Dolly. Fair enough. If anyone else wants to say good day or make a request or just tell us how much you're loving the music, 0400 03 1067. Now, I wanted to go to an artist now. This is the Jeremy Wallace Trio. Jeremy Wallace is a traveling blues musician, and I'm not entirely sure where he's based in America. I just love the lyrics of this song. He's kind of sick of doing what he's doing. He wants a change up. Getting on a plane.

0: Give me a mile and I'll take an inch. That is John R. Miller, my favourite, my musical crush at the moment. I love his turn of phrase. That was from an album that he released in 2020, I believe. It was called, 23, sorry, called Heat Comes Down. We've been enjoying his brand new album, The Great Unknowing, but the back catalogue is just as good. He is very, very talented. And before that, speaking of very talented, we heard from Florida artist Leo Magikan, who brings back a lot of memories of Guy Clark and Jerry Jeff Walker. He gave us from his album, Making a Living, Not a Killin', released last year. He gave us That's What It Takes. And at the top of the set, Jeremy Wallace Trio gave us Getting on a Plane. We've got some messages and then we're going to play more songs, would you believe?
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0: Now, it's Ernie here on Swinging Doors, and thank you for that text message before. Someone else appreciated the Brennan Lee track, Billy Loved Boys. Yeah, absolutely. 165, thank you for your message. Sorry for the delay there. If anyone else wants to say good day, 0400 03 1067. I'm going to pull two songs from a CD that was released in 2017. We're going to sit in Australia for a little while here. The band is called The Cartwheels, and The Cartwheels are Wendy Fipers and David Patterson, who created the other member of the band, Charlie Fipers. Charlie is their son. Now, Wendy and David, as the Cartwheels, have won Golden Guitars. They're based up in the, not far from Castlemaine. This was recorded at home. And as I said, I'm going to give you two songs. It's called Highway 39, and it's sort of written in the tradition of the old school Carter family type music. And I just wanted to read out the tribute at the start. It's fantastic. This is from Wendy, the mum, and who writes every song on the album. This is a project that I've wanted to do with my partner, David, and our son, Charlie, to have for my glory box. I'm very proud to have such great talented musicians and the love that is expressed in each song. My deepest love and thanks to Dave and Charlie for making my dreams come true. XX Wendy. How cool is that? Here are the Cartwheels. I'm going to kick off with I'm Blue.

That was Delia by Hatfitz and Cara. That Delia fared a little bit better than Johnny Cash's Delia on the first song on his first American Recordings album. It's an old Blind Willie Johnson song, which has been bent into various shapes over a long, long period of time. Hatfitz and Cara, that was lifted from Beauty and the Beast. Hatfitz and Cara being a music-making couple, amazing live. And if you're in Ballina tonight, check them out. They're playing in Ballina. They played at the Port Fairy Folk. They've played a lot down here, I know. Anyway, they're great to see. Cara, in particular on drums, playing flute and singing. And they are wonderful together. And that was rounding out a bit of a family set. The Cartwheels Being a Family gave us One Day and I'm Blue. And that was, for those wondering, Young Charlie, their son, on dobro on the second track and on the guitar on the first track. What a great talent. And we're going to keep going with the family thing after The Gig Guide, which is brought to us this week by Kimmy Bitter.

huge thank you to Bernie. I might say that Kimmy Bitter brings the gig guide this week, but that's not true. Bernie does. Bernie does all the hard work. And thank you so much, Bernie. And he tells us that tonight you can go to the Gem for Country and Western. No, that's Tuesday. Sorry, start again. Honky Tonk Thursdays. That makes a lot more sense at the Rook's Return. And Sunshine Tip are playing at the ESPY in St Kilda. Stand by and pay attention, very close attention, because we're going to play their brand new song very soon. Tomorrow night, you can see Cheddar Road All-Stars at Soul Luna Bar in Reservoir. Linda Ronstadt's show with Ella Hooper is playing at the Archie's Creek Tavern, or Hotel, sorry. And the Pier Creek Revival is playing at the Graveyard Band Room in Coburg. Excuse me. Then on Saturday, Paper Jane is playing at Shiraz Republic at 2 p.m. in Coronella. Hard Rubbish with Jay Taylor Bell are playing at the Tramway Hotel in Fitzroy. And Leslie D. King with Misty Harlow is at the Lawley Tavern on Saturday at 8:30 p.m. Paper Jane are playing at the Union Hotel in Brunswick on Saturday the 5th at 8:30 p.m. And Linda Ronstadt is doing, sorry, no, she's not doing anything. Well, she might be. But Ella Hooper is doing Linda Ronstadt's songs at the Hawthorne Town Hall this Saturday night. On Sunday, you can see the Moonee Valley Drifters at the Retreat Hotel in Brunswick. Ellie Mack and the Unbelievers are at Barton Fink Bar in Thornbury. Bear with me a bit more, Kimmy, please. Skyscraper Stan with Oscar Herbig is playing Martian's Saloon in Dean's Marsh. Murray Cod and the Crayfish are playing at the Standard in Fitzroy. And if you're in Bendigo, go to the Capital because you'll get more Ella Hooper doing Linda Ronstadt. Next Thursday, the 8th of September, Country and Western Ramblers are at the Gem. The 8th. Oh, what is it about Tuesdays and Thursdays this week? Next week, Thursday, you can see Honky Tonk Thursdays at the Rook's Return and Linda Ronstadt being showcased by Ella Hooper at the Story House in Geelong. Friday, the 11th of September, that same very show, Ella Hooper, is at the Chelsea Heights Hotel. Saturday, the 12th of September, Riz and the Sugar Plums are doing their album launch. I'm going to double check that. That's in my diary for the... Let me come back to you on that. The Danny Walsh Band are playing at the Union Hotel in Brunswick. Linda Ronstadt's show with Ella Hooper is playing at the Ararat Town Hall. Skyscraper Stan and the Commission Flats are playing at Bridge Hotel in Castlemaine. And on Sunday, the 12th of September, you can see the Burning Bridges at Shiraz Republic. And then on the Sunday, the 13th of September, Acid Arrow are playing at the Union Hotel in Brunswick, and Riz and the Sugar Plums are playing at Shed Shaker in Castlemaine. So let me just do that double check on the Riz and the Sugar Plums. It's either the 11th or the 12th, and I'm not doing this deliberately, but I do need to check.

There you go. Never doubt Bernie. Never double guess Bernie. I was wrong. It's in my diary on the wrong night. It's Saturday the 12th of September. Riz and the Sugar Plums are doing their All Over Again album launch. There you have it. So I mentioned before we were on family sort of generated music, and I'm going to stay in that same vein, Australian families. This is the Haystack Mountain Hermits, and if you jump on their website, it says they're all related, all multi-instrumentalists, and all go. They play, they sing, they fight, and they might just charm your socks off. I'll let you decide. This is Red River Blues, and these guys are very bluegrassy. It's a cracker.

They certainly can play. That is the Haystack Mountain Hermits. Late addition to the gig guide. Thank you very much, Bowie. Lightning and Rhinestones are bringing two-step lessons to Geelong with Honky Tonk HQ, Medusa Bar in Geelong, Wednesday, the 9th of September at 7 p.m. Now, I mentioned a very fast song. Well, it's not fast. It's just short. This is, here it is. It's 1 minute. It's Sunshine Tip, who you can catch. I mentioned the gigs earlier today, but just to remind you, you can catch them. Where are they? There they are. Tonight at the SP Basement at 7:30 and Monday the 7th at the Merri Creek doing the single release, and blinking you miss it. This is Sunshine Tip.

Brand new track there from Melbourne artist Jess Parker. That was Lady from Doreen, and that's a taster from a brand new album that'll be out soon called Blue Collar Tan Line. Outstanding stuff. And before that, as I mentioned, Blink and You Miss It, Sunshine Tip with New Shoes. And I've been talking a bit about it's only here on Swinging Doors. It's PBS FM is the place you are at. It's where I am at. And if you want to get in contact, please do 0400 03 1067. I've been playing a bit of Kimmy Bitter from her brand new album, Bittersweet. Kimmy is from Oceanside, California, and as I mentioned, sounds a lot in a lot of her songs, sounds a lot like Patsy Cline in a very respectful way. And I've just been Googling her, and she might sound like Patsy Cline, but she dresses like Emma Peel from Switched On at PBS. Very cool. Shout out to Emma. Here is Kimmy Bitter with How Far My Love Travels.

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1: Deep blue neon, Bud Light light. Bud it to my left, Bud it to my right. Oh, honky tonk, Saturday night. Mixing in the politics and fixing the fight. If there's anything to get them back getting along, it's a good old-fashioned title stopping country song. For the

Okay, that is Todd Snyder catching me slightly short with a fast finish there. Todd Snyder is no longer with us, sadly, but whoa, we left a legacy, and that's come out of the vault, that one. That is solid country gold. Now, there's a reason for that, and I'm looking it up furiously on my references here, because Todd Snyder's, there's a new album, a posthumous album of, as I mentioned, Stuff from the Vault, and I'm furiously looking for it, but maybe I'll find it at some point, I promise you. In the meantime, I should tell you who else you listened to then. Two Runner gave you Punk Rock Bar from their brand new album. Two Runner is from California, and so is Kimmy Bitter with How Far My Love Travels from her brand new album out of Oceanside, California. And I'm going to get to the that Todd Snyder album, but what I wanted to do is play two artists from America who are touring in October this year. So Jake Penrod is a Texan who I believe is going to be backed by James Ellis or the Jealous Guys. We need to double check that. But they're playing, Jake's playing in, I've lost the details here, Thornbury Bowls Club on Wednesday the 14th of October in Melbourne. And then there's another artist called Sterling Drake from parts I will check. But the Sterling is playing at the Brunswick Artist Bar on Thursday the 29th of October. So I wanted to play you a Jake Penrod song first and then straight to Sterling Drake and get your whistles wet and head along to see them when they come out. October's looking good. No out on the weekend this year, but that's okay. There's plenty of alternatives, aren't there? This is In the Corner at the Table by the Jukebox, a cover by Jake Penrod.

the information I was looking for about Todd Snyder is that it's actually his, well, he's passed away, but these were the last recordings he made. The song you heard was Solid Country Gold prior to that song there by Jake Penrod, and it's from his upcoming album, My Second Rodeo. And I wanted to play Ozark Rose by Sterling Drake, who you can catch in October as well.

0: California Sober there by John Craigie, who I hope tours again. He was fantastic the last two tours he's done. Yeah, and that's with the full band there, but typically it's just him and a guitar, and it's as much storytelling as it is playing music. Extremely funny individual and a great singer. Before John Craigie, we heard from two people that you can catch in October. We heard from Sterling Drake, who is playing October the 29th at the Brunswick Artist Bar. He gave us, what did he give us? Ozark Rose. And then before that, in the corner at the table by the jukebox was Jake Penrod, who you can catch on October the 14th at the Thornbury Bolo. And as I said, I think, double check, the James Ellis and the Jealous Guys are the band.
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0: Now, it came to my attention during the week, the artist by the name of Chris Mazuak, I hope I pronounced that correctly, originally from North America, came out to Australia and joined Radio Birdman, as did Dennis Tech. And then after that, in the 80s, released one or two EPs that absolutely fit in the country realm. You can catch Chris, he's touring. Courtesy of Friendy, I believe. Anyway, I'll let Friendy tell that story sometime. October the 10th, you can catch Chris at Shot Kickers and then at Trash Cult Records in Eagle Hawk, which is just outside of Bendigo, on October the 11th. And for those who haven't been to Trash Cult Records, it's such a great place. It's a record and bookshop at the front, and it's not a huge room. I guess the capacity would be about 50. I could be wrong. They get great gigs there. They lost their ability to put on live music for a while, and thankfully it's back on. It really is a great music environment. So if you're a chance to get to that, that's October the 11th. I thought I would take the title track from Chris Mazuak's 1989 EP. This is Cowboy Angel.

0: it's a recipe for a midlife crisis.
1: I should give a rather belated language warning to that. I forgot about that one. Doesn't matter. It snuck through. That was Kyle Brew with from his EP Smoking on the John. We heard Midlife Crisis. Kyle is a Melbourne artist and fantastic songwriter. Before Kyle, we heard, speaking of Melbourne, Before we get, let's start with reverse order, in order. Before that was the Burez Band, who are from Perth. We heard Play from their brand new album Ozonia. And then from Melbourne, Stonewild gave us Lonely Heart, spilling off the back of the Chris Masowak song from 1989. I thought they paired quite well together. We heard Cowboy Angel, and don't forget you can see Chris Masowak at Shot Kickers on October the 10th and at Trash Cult Records October the 11th. We're running out of time. Thank you very much, Southey, for the message. Good on you, mate. I'm going to see you on the weekend. 682, recognise the Kyle Brew. Good on you. Also, a little while ago, Reese said g'day. G'day right back, Reese, and thank you for the text message. We've got a, speaking of messages.
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1: Time for one more track before we thank our guests and hand over to Rory for Fang It. This one goes out to Lana, the banana from Pengana, who I sent this to me recently, and I'll take it as a request. Not sure if you're listening, Lana, but this is Casey and Clayton. Never need an excuse to play Casey and Clayton, A Lifeboat.

Rude though it is, we're running out of time, so I have to start thanking people. Before we hand it over to Rory, I'd like to thank our performer members, Al Backstrom, Ali Hewish, Andy Ray, Barb Waters, Barbecue Bob and the Ring of Fire, Crescent Moon, Dave Garnham and the Reasons to Live, Ellie Mack and the Unbelievers, Owls on the Drip, Fallow Fields, Foggy Notion, Greta Zilla, Half Cut Hicks, James Ellis and the Jealous Guys, Jez MacGyver, Johnny Trucknuts and the Loose Wheel, Jules Sheldon and the Boundary Riders, Karen Fields, No Sleep Till Texas, Maddie and Marnie, The Roses, The Hootonk, Peanut the Bearded Dragon, Ratlin Kane, Shaky Stills, Snowblind in Wyoming, Speed Queens, Spike Flynn and the Librarian Action Dolls, Stubble, Sunshine Tip, Tanya Lee Davies, Wally the Staffy. Thank you, Wally. Patrons, Bob Quinn, Brett Mason, C. Hutchie, Chris O'Dwyer, David Fife, David Moore, Alyssa McCaw, Ian McLean, Michael Trotto, and Paul and Bernadette Van Der Zandt. Connect Build is a business member from Mount Martha, and from Fitzroy, Pendant Public Bar is a business member. Chris Payne is a friend for a decade. Rick Willems is a friend for a decade, and Scrambled Egg is a friend for a decade. Friends for life are Ellen Hookey, Graham Johnson, and Marty Moore. Thank you all. I've had enormous fun this week. I do every week. It's my favourite thing every week. I have so much fun thinking about what songs to play and sharing them with you, and I really appreciate that you trust me for 2 hours to dish up my choices. It's a real honour, and but as I said, don't go anywhere, because Rory will fang it, and then Michael Mulholland will drag you through the junkyard, and you'll come out all the better for it on the other side. And then the Prince of Darkness will do what he does. Catch you next week.

0: How are you doing, everybody? My name is Rory. The show is Bang It! And I do hope that you're well out there in Listerland. How are you crazy kids doing? Are you okay? I hope you're doing okay. I'm doing okay. Hanging in there in this crazy old world of ours. Doing my best. That's all we can do is to do our best and soldiering on amidst the chaos.
1: Tough time in the world. A lot of people having a lot of troubles.
0: What can we do? We can try and be the best humans we can be, and we can try and soldier on, and that's what I am doing at the moment. I hope you're doing it too. If you're not, if you are struggling, I hope you try and get some help out there. There's no shame in asking for help if you need it. It's absolutely a thing that you can do. Or you can hang out and listen to me for a couple of hours. I'm happy to keep you company. Totally cool with that. If you stick with me till 7, that'd be ace. It's about all you can do sometimes, one step at a time. Sometimes that one step is making it through this nonsense till 7 o'clock. That's all I can do. But no, I'm enjoying it very, very much. I do. It's an absolute boost to me every single week. I look forward to it, and it's a wonderful thing. But yes, having an okay week. Been out of the East this week. I've never been an East guy. I'm not an East dude. I never really had much cause to go to the East, but I've been in the East this week. It's good, man. Good eating in the East. Thank you to our Chinese brothers and sisters. I was eating your fare today, and it was absolutely spectacularly wonderful. That was very cool. Good eating in the East, but yes. I got lost. I don't know it very well. I got hijacked. You know that stupid thing where you go to look for a thing, and now, because the world is such a... The things don't do the things that they're supposed to do. I got hijacked by a sponsored link, and I pumped by accident, as I'm sure you've done, and I found myself in the wrong place. That's how far away I was. I called my mate Shannon. I'm like, "Hey, Shannon, where are you?" And he's like, "Well, where am I? Where are you?" And I'm like, "I'm here." And he's like, "Well, that's not where we're supposed to be." And I'm like, "That's where the thing said the thing was." If you've ever been and gone to the place that the thing said the thing was, only to realise that the thing that said the thing wasn't actually the thing, it was a different thing altogether. Even though you put in the thing you were looking for, they took you somewhere totally different. Bastards! Anyway, that's been my week. Yes, out in the East, getting lost. Working in a church with a lot of guns. And that's all I'm going to say. I can say no more. Believe it or not, that's right. And if there's not enough symbolism for you there, that's right, it's been churches and guns for me this week. Taking you through to 7 o'clock is what I shall be doing. Michael Mulholland presents the Junkyard Program. He's coming your way at 7 o'clock with a proper radio show, doing all the homework. And yeah, it's going to be spectacularly good. Each week, leaving you educationally endowed, and this week is no different. He's a bit under the weather today. Be kind to Unky Mike. But he dragged himself in because he has a guest. Guy Blackman, out there from Chapter Music, has produced a fabulous series of records, or albums, I should say, which I have quite a few of. But definitely, the Can't Stop, Won't Stop is an exploration of Australian post-punk. They're really good compilations and releases. Get on it. Apparently, they're being reissued in a vinyl format for all of the PBS heads. You know, you love your vinyl. And there's some bonus content on there as well. So Guy Blackman from Chapter Music is having a chat to Michael Mulholland about that this week. The Prince of Darkness is still off in realms unknown to us. We can't fathom precisely where he finds himself. I have said before, I generally tend to picture him hanging upside down like the vampires from The Lost Boys. That's what sort of what's going on in my head. You know how like their feet sort of turned into little batty sort of talons and they're just hanging there with their hair hanging down? That's pretty much what's going through my mind right now. Arms crossed across the chest. But then again, I don't know. The whys, wherefores, and the various forces being kept at bay by the Prince of Darkness are beyond the means of my mortal comprehension. And so I will do my very best just to be like, and yeah. In his place, Rodney Shah will be doing a spectacularly good job. I also want to send a huge thanks out to Rodney Shah, who was listening to my show last week. My show last week where I came in looking like a scarecrow. Just a wild man. It was all going wrong for Rory. It was all terribly wrong. I'd broken my shoelaces and I used cable ties to do my shoes up, my boots up. And it was all a bit much. And I think there's two types of people in the world. There's the people that have a drawer full of spare shoelaces, and there's those that don't. I am the one that don't. Rodney Shah is the one that do. And as a result, huge thanks to Rodney Shah, who brought me in some shoelaces for my boots. Now, come on! That's the sort of love, that's the sort of community spirit that we have here at PBS FM. When was the last time someone gave you a pair of shoelaces? Greater love hath no man. So a shout out to you, Rodney Sharp. You are and always will be a good egg. And he's coming your way at 8 o'clock with 2 hours of post-punk hardcore electro boogie get down and everything in between. But before we go any further, let's send a huge thanks out to Ernie, who has been banging, clutching, smashing and doing unspeakable things with those doors of his as he does each and every Thursday. 3 or 5 on Swinging Doors.

0: Kicking off with the 5, 6, 7, 8 with I'm Blue and Annie Philippe. It's got an E on the end and she's French with On My To Yours. T-O-U-J-O-U-R-S. Dit. I apologise for my French pronunciation. I can barely speak English at the best of times and I struggle with all of any languages in my own. I do my best, but I fail regularly. You can always send me a text on 0400 031067. It's always good to hear from you crazy kids. 682, yes, you nailed. You have. I can't say it's 682, but you are absolutely correct, 682. That's exactly where I was working. The riddle is I'm working out in the east in a church with a lot of guns. I forgot my belt this week and used a cable tie to tighten my pants. 007, which is a friend of the show. Is that Dylan, the original 007 Whittaker? I hope so. Cable ties, first and foremost, as I'm sure most of you will know, cable ties, there's nothing they can't do. If you give me a problem and I'll give you a cable tie and 9 times out of 10, you can come back in a couple of years and you're still using the cable tie. But yes, man, 100%. The only problem, of course, you'll have with tightening your belt with a cable tie is when you do need to untighten the belt, probably in a certain situation, and you'll be like, oh, son of a... but yes, good on you, my friend. Hi, Rory, back from WA. Hope you got the not at Fangit text. No, I don't know that I did. Thank God for PBS. There's nothing like it in WA. Alien Nose Job were playing in Fremantle but couldn't see them. Can you play some? Alien Nose Job, yeah, sure thing. 932. I'm sorry, I don't think I did get your not at Fangit texts. Do I have a cart for Lost Boys? Says 014.
1: Your creature of the night, Michael. Just like out of a comic book. You're a vampire, Michael. My own brother, a goddamn shit-sucking vampire. Will you wait till Mom finds out, buddy?
2: Fang it.
0: The answer is yes. I have a question that's a week late because I was listening to last week's Fang It on PBS On Demand. You can do that. You don't have to listen to this with the FM and the stuff. You can go to pbsfm.org.au. All of the shows for the last 6 months on all of the stuff that we do is just sitting there. It doesn't cost you anything. You just download it. Bam, and then you're in. You can listen to all the shows if you missed something. Or if they also, you can have a little potter around the grid. We have some amazing programming tucked away in the wee hours. There's only so many hours during a day. I guard my slot like a dragon guards its hoard. I will fend off anyone trying to take my slot with all weapons and every fibre of my being. Everybody that got a show here on the station got the show because somebody else didn't get a show or lost their show. Or had to leave their show. The point is, though, there's not that many slots during the day, and especially during this sort of prime time, and we all guard them very, very well. So we have some amazing programming, which is really, really good stuff, but it's tucked away at night, late at night. Have a peek around the PBS app. Have a poke through some of those 2 till 6 in the morning shows, the insomnia shows, the midnight till 2 shows. There's some really good stuff there. They're really cool shit, and it's just tucked away there waiting for you, and you can get it at pbsfm.org.au and go to the On Demand. You said you're a bit sore last week, so is a sore Rory called a Rory-saurus? Name withheld. Thank you, 806. I see what you did there. Now a word from our sponsor.
3: I remember the days when things were real bad for me. It was right after my accident, when I lost my hand. It seemed like I was all alone, with nobody to help me. You know, I almost gave up all my hopes and dreams. But then something inside me kept telling me.

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So I learned to play the drums and got myself a band. And now we're starting to make it. And if you can make it at something you love, wow, you got it all. So I'm saying this to all of you.

Now there's just one thing that I need. 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And then I'll be the complete man. So I'm gonna tell you, right now.

That is a bit of alien nose job going out to 932, who was out travelling around and couldn't get any alien nose job where they were travelling and wanted some from us. Now, I do have to send a shout out. I've had a bunch of folks pointing or asking me to try and spread a bit of love for this particular event. I haven't been there. I will freely admit when it comes to travelling around Australia, I need to do more. I have not been to Alice Springs, but I've had a bunch of people who I know and love, Punk Pete foremost, telling me about a project that they would like me to spread a bit of awareness of, and I'm happy to do that. There's a place out in Central Australia called Black Reef. It is a music venue. It's a recording studio. It's a rehearsal space. From what I've gathered, it sounds kind of like their Singing Bird Studios in Frankston would probably be the equivalent here in Melbourne, which is that is a sort of like by musicians for musicians. Apparently they're having all sorts of trouble, and they're looking they're in a bit of trouble, and many people are reaching out saying, hey man, there's a fundraiser going on at the moment, a possible campaign to save the Black Reef. I don't know, like I said, I haven't been there and I don't know much about it, but I'm just going through their gigs, man, and they got some great gigs. It's basically metal in the desert, live music in the heart of Australia, and they seem very well supported by the locals. Seems like there's a lot of love there, and it seems like they're in a bit of trouble. So I'm happy to try and spread a bit of love in that direction. If you're a person that loves live music, if you're a person that wants to do something for somebody else, then please have a look around. Do you know, and I say this is a phrase which we need to reclaim. We need to take this phrase back. We need to, it's fallen into the wrong hands, and we need to just claw it back. Do your own research. Have a look around at Black Reef. All I'm saying is have a click, because it looks like they're doing really, really good stuff out there in the middle of Central Australia, and it seems like they're really struggling. So, yes, there you go. Shout out to the Black Reef in Central Australia, raising funds to save the music venue, recording studio, rehearsal space, lifeline for remote musicians and artists, and they need our help. There's a fundraising campaign, which today only... Oh, here we go. I'm sorry. Sorry, Jack. I should have got to the fun bit. There is a fundraising campaign which today only allows donations to be matched dollar for dollar. So get the word out. There you go. Jack from Alice Springs. Happy to. You have a look for Black Reef. I did one quick search and I quickly found Save the Black Reef on the Intertron. And then it says click on the banner to help save the Black Reef. So there you go. It sounds like a worthy cause, which you good eggs should be aware of. You guys are all right. You know, you got a lot of love to give. Sometimes you have some money to give, and it seems like love and money is what's needed in Alice Springs at the moment.

0: I think I should warn you all. 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No two bloodsuckers go out the same way. Some yell and scream, some go quietly. Some explode, some implode. But all will try to take you with them.
1: Fang it.

Ah, oh, what a mighty big drum sound they've got going on there at Children of Finland Fighting in Norway, a.k.a. Coffin. Can I also say a shout-out to Coffin for giving us a chorus weekend. Is there anything better than a chorus? Love it. I love it. It's so much fun to sing along to. Everybody knows the words. You don't have to know the whole thing. You just go, it's the best, man. It's one of the greatest little series of notes that the human species has ever managed to put together, as far as I'm concerned. You can drop it. Try and use it in a sentence by the end of the day. It's great. Hey, what you doing? Oh, I'm just going to just, can you grab me a, yeah, sure thing. It just works, man. Bam, slide it in. That's all I'm saying. Shout out to Coffin for making a tough, tough, tough song that also has in it, which is really, really cool. ML and the Sniffers with Big Dreams, and Don't We Need Some of Those, and kicking off with the sound of Alarms and Renoir, which is kind of fun, which is good. Thank you, 932, is having all sorts of fun with me. Yes, guest where I was working solved the riddle. Sorry, 800, you didn't solve the riddle. 287, hi, Raw Dog, what's in store for Fangit this week? You'll have to stick around and find out. We'll find out together. Cable ties, tie wire, same thing. No, but no, tie wire is not the same thing as a cable tie, because you have to cut a cable tie. If you do your pants up with a cable tie and then suddenly you find yourself in a situation where you really need to take your pants off really, really, really, really quickly, which could be really, really, really good or really, really, really bad. Either way, you may have to just like break that cable, cut that cable tie, and then what are you going to do? You've got no cable tie. And you find yourself after that really, really, really, really good or really, really, really, really bad situation with no way to do your pants up. It's not great. Hi, Rory. That's me. I'm celebrating the big 5-0 tomorrow. Good on you, my friend. I'd love to hear 2 pints and a packet of awesome Black Sabbath, Tismore, anything you might see fitting. Thanks heaps. Tash in a Box. Tash in a Box, friend of the show. Tash in a Box has been sending me fabulously wonderful texts for many, many years now. We go back, me and Tash in a Box. She is a friend of the show. So absolutely 100% I shall give you some of 2 pints and a pack of crisps, some Sabbath, or some Tism for you, my friend. Absolutely no problem whatsoever. I guard my slot too, Raw Dog. Thank you, 457. I don't know who you are. But yes, guard your slot, people. Guard it. You're like you're like Lionel Hutz when he wakes up. He's like, get away from my stuff. Is this an LED fibrillator? I don't think so. Could be. The Barbarians. You might be thinking of the multi-track that we were playing before. It could have been. And good thing we all have a group therapy session to lift our spirits and remind us that we are not alone. 5 till 7 every Thursday. Thank you very much. Love your guts. Mark D from Garfield. And yes, thank you, 376. You're nailing it. It's really, really good. All right. Boom Sauce. What else is going on? Let's smash through a couple of texts and then get back in the music. I'm sorry. I'm trying to do my best here. Man, we just had a look at Black Wreath. They are doing God slash Devil's work and are fighting an uphill battle and need lots more money to win. Only 9 days to go. I gave a nice little sum, doubled yay, and hope you will continue to plug this. I will indeed, 550. And there you go. And hey, Glory Rory, 58 tomorrow. Each year I ask you the same Henry Rollins, please, legend, Raph the Rigger. Thank you, absolutely. Let's do the thing. What are we doing? Shut up. Yes. Okay. Cool. At a party, who's got three? Who it is doesn't matter to me. I'll get my way through the requests. I will. Well, let's do some requests.

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1: This week at the Tote, Wednesday, The Clones. Thursday, Freshly Squeezed. Friday, Drifter Cold EP launch. Upstairs, Kitty Mustang. Saturday, Street Kings, the launch. Upstairs, Destruction of the Healer. And in the front bar, Hanky Panky Social Club. Sunday, Wing Ello. And in the front bar, Absent Lovers. The Tote, proud PBS sponsor.

A bit of Idols with some damage goods there coming out of Splotchness Abounds, 2 pints of lager and a packet of crisp peas going out to Tash in a Box, friend of the show. Thank you, 014. Thank you, 445, who assembled a big veggie garden like a plastic Meccano set, and then provided some cable ties for a couple of steps because they were simply the best type of fasteners for the job. Couldn't agree more. Ben from Mount Martha has been pouring strip footings, and every time it makes me thirsty, looking for some pub by Cosmic Psychos. I think we have had some pub by Cosmic Psychos not too long ago, but I'll see what I can do, my friend. Thank you, 216. Macca's straw belt, indeed. A mate, after your encouragement months ago, I have finally successfully whittled a replacement gear for my $29.95 salad spinner after 11 failed attempts. Thank you for believing in me. I do believe in you, 540. I believe in all of the salad spinners out there. I believe in all the people that are repairing their things and trying their best to buy things for life, doing our best to stop the rampant consumerism that leaves things falling into the ocean. Many people will give you vast quantities of shit because you spend your money buying an expensive salad spinner. Oh boy, will they? Oh, they will just sit there and pew pew pew pew pew pew pew pew. But we shall ching ching ching ching ching ching ching weather their attacks, and we shall spin our salads with pride. In case you're wondering what we're talking about, I let on at one stage that I spent $30 on a salad spinner because I wanted to buy a salad spinner and I just wanted to buy the best one ever. Many people said that I was Rory Richpants, that I was blatantly flaunting my wealth. And I was one-upping people. I was a bit of a show-off. I was a dirty, sneaky little expensive salad spinning dude. Which is, nothing could be further than the truth. Yes, I spent the money, but that's because I wanted to buy the right one. I did my had a look, went on Reddit, I researched all of the salad spinners, and I found the one. And to this day, spins hard. Spins real hard, and it's still going strong. So, yes, buy it for life is my advice, is all I'm trying to say. But thank you for the person that not only did they get the salad spinner, but they replaced the gear on the salad spinner. That is a commit to the bit that I absolutely adore. Speaking of adore, you'll be having an adoringly good time if you go to the Old Bar. This Saturday, 5th of September, the Old Bar are launching Lunatic. The album launch from Lunatic is happening this Saturday together with Space Junk, friends of the show, Hibernators, friends of the show, and Lunatic, also friends of the show. They're good eggs. The album sounds really, really good. Let's check it out. I've got it in my hands. The album is called No. The band is called Lunatic. And album launch this Saturday at the Old Bar.

Wow, it does something to me. It gets me in my nethers. I don't know what it is. Something about... It just gets me. It just gets me. It does something to me. Gets me right. Woo! Gives me a little something, something. You know what I'm saying? That is Stan a Lunatic with a Big Shot. Track one from their album, No, which is being launched this Saturday, 5th of September at the Old Bar, together with Space Junk and the Hibernators, which is cool. Thank you, 029. Mind the self-indulgence. I don't know that I've got mine them. I'll have a look at that, so. 554, big love out to you, my friend. Having a shit one, but enjoying the tracks. Big love right back at you, 554. You're a good egg. I'm sorry you had a shit one. This too shall pass, my friend. This too shall pass. King Parrot, 986, says, King Parrot first told me about the Black Wreath. If it wasn't for the Black Wreath, we wouldn't have had Amyl and the Sniffers and Coffin play here in the desert. They also organised Earthless to play at Uluru. Full DIY operation. Depending how much you can pledge, you can get tickets to metal festivals, one of which is in Victoria for the first time. Dang it! From Punk Pete. So there you go. Lots of love coming in for the Black Wreath in Alice. Sounds kind of cool. 835. Oh, I love your guts, my friend. Just pledge to Black Wreath. Hopes lots of people chip in. Every little bit helps. Indeed, it does. So good on you, my friend. Good on you indeed. Thank you very much to the Jimson Appreciation Society, who are looking for the feedback from the proletariat on the soy sources. Submissions are now closed and results are being tallied. Report will be handed down next week at the association meeting. In the meantime, we'd like to announce that we're now taking submissions for the what? No, all right, Tim Simmer, I can only handle so much, my friends. But some extremely good news. This is the best news that I've absolutely had all day. We have been awaiting with bated breath. But hi, Rory. Last week, Cletus was born. Flynn, a.k.a. the newborn, formerly known as Cletus. This was Cletus the fetus. Friend of the show was Cletus the fetus. Flynn is out, and Mum, both Flynn and Mum are doing great. Can I request Wipe My Ass by Blowers for the little dude listening to his first faggot? Absolutely. P.S. My wife emailed a picture of him getting loaded into the car from the hospital with a faggot bumper sticker. Stop it. We'll need to sign him up next Radiothon for a pram sticker. Oh, 399. Congratulations to Cletus, a.k.a. Flynn. I'm really, really happy that you guys have a newborn and that both the whole family is doing well. That is the absolute best news I have had all day. Congratulations to you. And say hi to Mum. I have no idea what it would be like to be you in that moment. I could only imagine what the whole breadth and depth of the entire experience. It must be absolutely freaking amazing. Good on you. Congratulations to the whole gang, everybody. But yes, we'll definitely get some Wipe My Ass by Blowers. It's really cool.

Scraper with Rats in the house. Now I have queued up some blowers with Wipe My Ass for Flynn, who is recently in To The World. But anyone who's recent, and I'll definitely will play that right. I mean, come on this show, when you have a little baby, a loved baby that's been brought into the world by two wonderful people that are having the best time ever and probably freaking out. Anyway, on this show, when you have a baby, you get a burnout.

Going out to Cletus the Fetus, who is now formerly known, or we should say the artist formerly known as Cletus the Fetus, and now known as Flynn. Wipe at my ass, and yes, you got a Top Fuel burnout, which is the most popular burnout sample we have here on the show. I have many. We have a carnival. We have a plethora of burnout samples, but for some reason, the Top Fuel final is the one that people request. People are like, oh, dude, come on, give me some of that Top Fuel. It's like, it's not a song. I don't know. Anyway, it's weird. I love it. It's cool. Shut up, Rory. Just roll with it. I do indeed. Thank you, 719, going out to you, my friend.

It's the Constitution, it's Mabo, it's justice, it's law, it's the vibe, and no, that's it, it's the vibe.

0: We had Blowers with Wipe My Ass, Split System with Chemicals, and the Cosmic Psychos with Nude Sheilas on motorbikes, drinking a beer, going out to my friend who had been madly concreting and wanted some Cosmic Psychos. Let's have a listen now to Pete's Death. Friends of the show. Pete's Death, they're playing Friday at the Corner. Stop it. Look at you with your big boy pants on. Together with Lagerstein. Lagerstein. Hello, we are Lagerstein. I don't know Lagerstein. They are also playing at the Black Wreath coming up. I was tooling around Black Wreath, as is my wont, checking out the upcoming gigs, and Lagerstein are on their way down there. And that shows the calibre of acts that are being supported at the Black Wreath out there in Alice. And you should all go check it out and get behind them. Send them even money today. There's a possible campaign. Every dollar you give is apparently being matched by some, I don't know the benefactor that is matching your dollar, but the fact that there is a benefactor matching your dollar is a really good thing. So yes, go to the Black Wreath, give them a couple of bucks, and someone else will give them the same amount bucks that you give. You can't get better than that. Lagerstein are down there, but they're also here, and they're playing tomorrow night. That is Friday night at the Corner, together with the Blaze and Pizza Death.
1: Watch where the fuck you go. Kiss my ass. Take that shit outside. Don't disrespect the pizza parlor.
2: Where's my money?
3: Don't worry, pizza. You'll have it by next week.
2: Oh no. Gotta have it by tomorrow.
3: 100,000 space bucks? By tomorrow?
2: 100,000? Ha ha ha! No way! You've forgotten late charges, which brings it up to 1 million space bucks.
3: A million?

Ah, that is a sound of pissed jeans with cold red. Whoop. You know what I'm talking about. Pizza Death Microwave Monster. Pizza Death are playing this Friday at the Quarter with Lagerstein. Ablaze and Pizza Death are opening. Good on them. Check them out. Cosmic Psychos with New Chillers on motorbikes drinking beer is what we kicked off that little bracket with. Let's drive a text line 0400 031067. I try and get through as many texts as I can. I'm sorry. Occasionally I do miss a text. And I'm sorry if I missed your text. I do try my very, very bestest, but sometimes I do miss your texts. Sometimes I'll catch a text like after the show's finished and it's a really full-on serious text and I feel really awful that I didn't get to read it out or at least acknowledge it. People sometimes text me with things that they don't want me to read out, which is totally fine. If you want to send me a text that you just say, Rory, don't read this out and I will not read it out. Sometimes people just want to share some stuff and that's totally cool, man. I am happy to be that sounding board. I am here to listen. So if you send me a text and I miss it, I'm really, really sorry. I try my hardest, but I don't always get it right. But I got some right. Hey, Rory, my partner Sophie and I have always wanted to listen to your show together, but I always worked until 7 on Thursday. Now I got a new job and both our eyes just widened when we got in the car and heard you on the radio. Lots of love. Thank you, Oscar. That's a fantastically good text. Thank you so much. I spotted a $799 electric toothbrush for sale with a camera and jet spray. WTF, is this what consumers want? Yes, I acknowledge the fact that I would never buy a $799 electric toothbrush. Brush for sale. I know I don't get it either. 182. I don't get it either. I do not get it at whatsoever. 613 wants some clam. Someone on the Hume all day heading north, about to hit the Gunning Pub for raffles and a few twoies old. Wow, is there a more Australian chicks than that? Been on the Hume all day, heading north, about to hit the Gunning's Pub for raffles and a few twoies old. Might be time to do a Fang It onesies, Raw Dog. No, 806, I will never do a Fang It onesie. I will do merch, but I'm not going to do a Fang It onesie. I just want to look like a big tie. And thank you very much. I have an important intel for your dim sim aficionados. The soy sauce to use is Pearl River Bridge mushroom flavored dark soy, says Steve Cons from Clayton. All right. Thank you, 623, who is apparently drinking a beer right now. What are we going to hear from? Ah, yes, our friend. He was having a birthday and wanted to hear some Rollins. Henry Rollins. I don't know. Like, I just don't think Hank would be a great birth. Do you reckon? Like, don't get me wrong. I love Henry Rollins. Like, he's a good dude. But I just don't know that, like, you know, hey, it's your birthday. What would you like to do today? And you'd be like, oh, I don't know, Henry, what do you want to do? I don't know. It's your birthday. You tell me what you'd like to do. I mean, oh, I don't know, Hank. Could we just, like, you know, just, do you want to go get breakfast? Let's go get breakfast. Okay. That's cool. But that's just me. Like, you know, I think I'd be, I don't know. But hey, it's your birthday, and if you want to hear some Henry Rollins on your birthday, then that's okay. We can play some Henry Rollins for you. This one's going out to our birthday friend who wanted some Rollins.

You think you're gonna live your life alone, in darkness, in seclusion. Yeah, I know. You've been out there, tried to mix with those animals, and it just left you full of humiliated confusion. So you stagger back home and wait for nothing. But the solitary refinement of your room spits you back out onto the street. And now you're desperate and in need of human contact. And then you meet me and your whole world changes. Because everything I say is everything you've ever wanted to hear. So you drop all your defenses and you drop all your fears. Trust me completely. I'm perfect in every way. As I make you feel so strong and so powerful inside, you feel so lucky. But your ego obscures reality and you never bother to wonder why things are going so well. You'll want to

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Going out to anybody that has ever played a song over and over and over again. Going out to my friend Sean, who used to piss off his housemates in his share house playing that song. Before he would go out, he would play it again and again and again as his pump-up song, to the point where his housemates would bang on the door and be like, "Sean, stop it!" Going out to my friend Shannon, who I work with today, and he's bound through a bit, and he finally found himself in some accommodation all to himself and not staying at his sister's place, and spent the night playing the same T-Rex song over and over. Had a good time just playing the same T-Rex song over and over and over and over again, because he was having a good time dancing around in his underwear. To anyone that's ever danced in their underwear again and again and again to the same song, it's okay, it's totally fine. Every now and then a song will just get you. It'll grab you by the nethers, and all of a sudden it's just like, I want to hear that again. Put your headphones on. I think that's probably best for everyone, if you put your headphones on. I'm talking to you, Sean. Be like Shannon, who put his headphones on and just doop doop boop boop boop boop boop boop boop boop boop, and just thought, I want to hear it again. Boop boop boop. Dude, it was T-Rex. Boom. Anyway, yeah, he got the swag up, which is good. That was Henry Rollins, a.k.a. Rollins Band, with Liar. It's a big song. I think it's my favourite Henry Rollins song. For me, it always brings up the Narcissist Prayer. If you're ever involved with anybody that you find yourself questioning your own reality, and you find the things that you suddenly start thinking, hang on, this isn't right. Something's wrong here, and you suddenly feel like you're being manipulated, always have a look at the Narcissist Prayer and think if this thing applies to you. The Narcissist Prayer, if you're involved with somebody in your life that says that didn't happen, and if it did, it wasn't that bad, and if it was, that's not a big deal, and if it is, that's not my fault, and if it was, I didn't mean it, and if I did, you deserved it. That is the prayer of the Narcissist. Beware of it. Have a look it up. Tattoo it upon your forearm, memento style, because if you find yourself involved with a person like that, it's time to get the F out of town.

0: The sportos, the motorheads, geeks, sluts, bloods, wastoids, dweebies, dickheads. They all adore him. 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

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Very, very clear. I love it. I'm all in. 100%. Like, fucking take my money. 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I don't know what it is about it. It's just a fun little thing. Like I love that little chorus. It's great. That was Jeff the Brotherhood with Hypnotic Mind. Prior to that, we had Piss Jeans. I think it was. Yeah, Piss Jeans with Cold Hip Cream. I might have missed something in there because I often forget things. Thank you, Katrina. Giving you a bit of a, which is a bit of love your guts, my friend. Thursday evening is my Friday evening, says Katrina. And my job is emotionally intense, even though I love it and enjoys a bit of fang it as a balm to finish your week. Well, I'm glad I can be here for you, Katrina, and I'm very glad that you can be here for me. It is a two-way street, and if I didn't have you out there listening, I would be a weird dude in a room yelling into a microphone. And while that's fun, it's much more fun. It's like there's many things in this world that are much more fun when there's other people involved. So I'm really happy you're there, Katrina. Thank you so much. Shout out to Lentil and her first night at puppy school. I have been to puppy school with a dog. I didn't just show up, although... Can you imagine if you just rocked up and you'd be like, what are you here? I'm here for puppy school. I'm like, oh, where's your dog? You're like, oh, no, I don't have a dog. I just really like puppies. Shut up, is that just me? Because I love puppies. It's like, can I just hang here and play with the puppies? And they'd be like, no, you have to have a puppy if you want to go to puppy school. And then you'd be like, oh, really? That seems a little bit, you know, like exclusional. And they'd be like, no, dude, it's puppy school. You could have a puppy. And you'd be like, oh, I really love puppies. I paid the money. And they'd be like, oh. Anyway, that's the way my mind works. I'm sorry, you broke me. Hey, Rosberry, FYI, the dollar-for-dollar benefactor for the Black Wreath campaign is the... Oh, here we go. The Alice Springs Brewing Co. Thank you very much, Tony from South Preston. So, yes, we are publicising the fundraiser, which is currently going at the moment for the Black Wreath venue, which is in Alice Springs. And, yes, by all accounts, they do fabulously good things promoting not only just being like a venue, but a place to record, hang out, rehearse, and just being generally righteous dudes in every respect. They are in a bit of trouble at the moment, and they're doing a fundraiser, and they have a possible campaign. Possible campaigns means that every dollar you give, somebody else matches it, and apparently the people that are matching it, shout out to the Alice Springs Brewing Co. Thank you, says Tony from South Preston. So yes, apparently it's only for today only. Once I get out off this particular show, I'll go to another. No, I won't do another particular show. But yes, I will pop on and throw a couple of bucks out to the Black Wreath out there in Alice, because by all accounts they do good work. Loved hearing Liar. It made me laugh to remember myself singing it as a 14-year-old girl trying to emulate Henry. Does anyone remember the hilarious Rollins impersonations he used on 3RRR on the great Osso Buco show in the 90s? The Osso Buco show was a great show. Osso Buco show. And hey, Rory. Can you shout out my boys Andy, Uncle Tuff, and the beautiful Nicole? Would be sick, bruz. 265. Consider it done.

0: The only one's another girl, another planet. Thank you, 265. Hey, Rawsberry, the Black Wreath campaign is looking for $1 million, currently at $740,000 with 9 days left. Not far to go, Tony from South Preston. As I said, I've come late to this particular party and I'm not pretending by any stretch to be an expert, but they sound like they're doing good things. So yes, by all, by as far as I'm concerned, get behind them, which is good. Hi, Rory. I think you live south from us, but Rambo Rumble would love to come to puppy school with you on Saturday. Okay, cool. thank you, Miss Kitty. Yes, I love your guts. Take me to puppy school, Raw Dog. I will stop it. Come on. If I dress as a puppy, will you rub my belly? Joe, I will rub your belly without you having to dress as a puppy. You just come down here to the station and just talk to Mara, the office man, and just say, hi, yeah, this is, I'm my Joe. I'm here for my puppy, my belly rub. And Rory will cheerfully come on out and give you a, I can't wait. Thank you very much. And 210 says, going to puppy school or the dog park to pat dogs without a dog of your own is like turning up to a swingers party as a single man. 210, I think you're absolutely right there. Totally cool. I think you probably put the nail on there. That's why it'd be so funny. Just something about it just tickles me. It's like, here for puppy school. I'm like, yeah, where's your dog? And like, oh, no, I just want to hang with some puppies. Oh, I don't know. Something about just, oh, that's hilarious.
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2: The Old Bull and the Young Calf together. Victorian heavyweights The Meanies have joined forces with Queensland Chainsmokers' Dad Fight to bring you something truly dangerous. 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The Meanies and Dad Fight, proud PBS sponsor.
0: I don't have that single, so I'm going to play some Meanies.
3: Hello, friends. I am He-Man, and I want you to read along as we listen to the adventures of the Masters of the Universe. Get ready for a lot of fun and excitement. Now, let's start.

0: Indeed. Thank you very much, 924. Had a pretty average day today and appreciating the feels. Thank you so much. there you go. 445 is calling me out for the, I don't want to sound like I know it all, but the ooh-ooh-oohs and the musical hooks doing their thing and not the chugga-chugga. I acknowledge the difference between a ooh-ooh-ooh and a chugga-chugga-chugga. I'm all about it. That's pretty much where I live. They're the poles that I try and work towards. On one day, I'm going to the ooh-ooh-ooh. The next day, I'm going to the chugga-chugga-chugga. And in between, that's where the magic happens. Thank you, 871. And thank you, Tim, for getting involved as well. All right. Michael Mulholland is coming in hot, thick, and fast with the Junkyard program. Guy Blackman from Chapter Music will be his extra super special guest. It's going to be cool, man. It's going to be cool. So, you know.
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0: Indeed they are. I was playing board games with members of the Bergie Seltzer this week. It was really, really good. We played Let's Raise Demons, which is a card game, which was all sorts of fun. Yes, I hardly recommend it. I like a board game. I like a card game. I'm a games dude. Get together with your friends. Like seriously, think about it. It's a good thing to do, man. Like, you know, like you're like, oh, we never get together anymore. I don't see these people, blah, blah, blah, blah, blah. Sometimes people need a thing to sort of anchor around, and if you could put together a games night like once every 2 weeks, once a month, first whatever of the blah, blah, blah. Think about it. It's a really good way to catch up with your friends and keep your life. Good, man. Play a board game. Play a board game today. Yes, I played Let's Raise Demons with the Bergie Seltzer crew. They're good eggs. Let's speak about things which are happening. How about this Friday at the Forum? What are you doing to prepare for this Friday at the Forum? If you're going this Friday at the Forum to catch the Happy Mondays, send me a text 0400 03 1067. Precisely what are you getting involved in? I don't think that anybody should emulate the lifestyle of the Happy Mondays, but I definitely think you should get down to the groove of the Happy Mondays. So yes, if you are going this Friday to the Forum, good on you. It was a time, man. And you know what? It was a really good time. It was a great time. Twisted my melon, man. You know he talks so hit, man. You're getting your melon twisted. Man.

Going out to anyone that has ever had their melon twisted, you're my kind of people. That's going out to everyone's going to the forum this Friday to catch the Happy Mondays. Good on you. That one did slip past me. I don't know if I could possibly handle the melon twist on this Friday, but if you're out there getting your melon twisted in any particular respect, then you're a good egg. Thank you, 265. I got to get out of here. Michael Mulholland coming your way with the Junkyard program. Should be all sorts of fun. Thank you to the people that signed up. I got some people signing up during the week. Thanks to Anonymous from Hume Vale. I don't know where Hume Vale is, but I like ya. Also, Katie Flower from Caram Downs, signed up as a performer. And Anonymous from Oakley is a proud member of the show. You know how I feel about our Anonymous members. We love our Anonymous members probably more than... is it equal part? I don't know. Anyway, you good eggs. Oh, look, I gotta go. Thank you so much for hanging out, and thank you so much for being the coolest people in the world, and thank you so much just for being awesome. You guys are the best. Thank you to my band members, Alarms, Alarms. We have Emil and the Sniffers, another Rotting Corpse, Baby Mullet, and Backburn, Barbarian, Beauty, and Blowers. Oh, shout out to Flynn. Shout out to Brat Farrah, Brodown, Cold Red Mute, and Cosmic Nostra, David G. Mungle, and Dead. We have DJ Centipede in the Earthworms, Dump Point, Fishnet Sunburn, and Forklift Assassins. Greg Green, Grindhouse, Groove Vultures, Heavy Impressions, Inks Factor, Joe the Pocket Rocket, and Josie Jett. Huge thanks also to Katie Mart Warriors, Katie Flower, Killer Antis, King Charles Manson, King Sim Ducky, and Mohawk Boy Hair, Crowell, LeBonge, Mannequin Death Squad, Mick Daly's Corporate Raiders, Mirror Clippers, and Makina Pellegrossa, Primary High, Private Function, and Rack, Rattleback, Roscoe Mule, Skids, Steers, Snail Gun, Snub, So Too, Space Junk, Spidey, Sweet, Sweet Death Machine, Tang, Tench, the Die Bombs, the Grim Things, the Porkers, the Quantum Psychics. I got an email. I got something from the Porkers today that I think, Instagram. They think they messaged me on Instagram. It's a weird way to message me. I'm not a huge Instagram person, so if you message me on Instagram, I will get it eventually, but it's not eventually. It's not a thing that I pay heaps of attention to, and sometimes people say, hey, I'm doing this thing tonight. It's on Instagram, and I'm like, and that was like 4 weeks ago, so yeah. Sorry, Porkers. I'll do my best. The Porkers from Hellbray, Heatherbray, the Quantum Psyche, Symmetra, the Band, So Too, Trash and the Treasures, Trauma Boys, Ukulele, Death Squad, and Waxman, Whip, and Zombeaches. My patrons are Sledge, Field Spaniel, and Sloopy, Andrew Ferraro, Andrew Stone, Andy Sinclair, Angry, Anxious, Chris Holloway, Archie, the Border Collie, Belinda Addicts, Bella Bracecourt, and Ben Burton. We have Bon Scott, the Cat, Brick Casey, Brooks and Bronson, the Toe Licking Staffies, Buffer the Rottweiler, Caesar the Foxy, Callum O'Callaghan, Cathal Toomey, Catherine Coulson, Charlie Nan, Chris Herney, Christopher Vincent, Confluim, Craig Bennis, the Miss and... huge thanks to Dale Wilkinson, David Anton, David Bowen, Des Prado, Dylan, the original Dimlo 7, Whittaker. I'll say that again. Huge thanks to Dylan, the original 007 Whittaker, because we did have some 007s texting in today. Just want to make sure that we have one, Dylan, the original 007 Whittaker. Elliot, the retired speed noodle, Feral Ill, Frank the Boxer, Frederick Bazerdorfer, Gator Bond, Gaston Karen Downs, and Gino Marson, Giorgio Montanaro, Glennie Pencil, Goldie the Anonymous Goldfish, Greg Black, Half Point, and the Detonator, Ian Hill,

0: Jake Randall, also known as Jake Randall, Janice Mayfield, Jared Bahan, Jamie Ben, Jed the Slayer, Jeffrey Butler, Jenna Tyree Roberts, Joey Wright, John Wills, Julie Hughes, Kai Watkins, Galvin Mavash. We also have Chris and Rob Karasik, Lachlan McQuaid, Esquire, Leon Smith, Leon Cardamom, Mauro Massa, Marcel Duff, Mark Delson, Mark Neville, Mark Temple, Mark Walter, Marshall, Tommy Martin Davey, Matt and Lisa and Ronnie the Rot Weiler, Caithness, Matt Blanks, Matt Bozanic, A Memory of Magnus the Cat, Mick from Franken, Mick Howlett, Mick O'Sullivan, Midnight, Mick O'Brien, Miss Nickers, Neil 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Bell. Huge thanks also to Jesus Christ, Rocket Jet, Ross Dirtyberg and Craig and Ryan Fletcher, Simon the Teenage Fanker Cat, Sammy Gibbs, Sarah Rose, Scott Jackman, Strawn, Storks, Dodgy Knee, Simon Covethi, Simon Telfer, Stephen DeWitt, Steve Reed, Stephen Waldmeyer, Stuart Grant, Tasman J. Ballbag, The Hook Family, The Velvet Underwear, The Theodore Cormier, Tim McGraw, Tony from South Preston, Travis Millar, Trevor Carlo, Udo Klein, Warren Grief, and Wilsey Woods, Wally Cody, and Zachariah, the elderly bunny. My business patrons are Blue Boots Music in Moorabbin, Get Rooted Garden Services in Kinglake, Murrumbina Industrial Spray Painting in Dandenong. We have my mate Doug from St Kilda, Stop and Go Break and Service Centre in Seaford, and Tony Corks Pro Sealers in Richmond. Friends for Decade, Adam Tingay, Al Powell, Alan Abbott, Andrew Nika, Drew Marcos, Annie Delbridge, Barnaby Gray, Bruce Jackson, Dan Hawkins, Daniel Kansevsky, Fee, Gasm Countdown, Jared Hook, Dylan Brick, David.
1: I'm out!
0: It's all gone. It's all gone, Pete Tong. Anyway, I love your guts. You know who you are. And yeah, just be cool. What would Dolly do?
2: 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My name's Michael Mulholland. Thanks for tuning in tonight. Hope you'll enjoy the show. And a big shout out, as always, to Roy for the last 2 hours of Fang It. An excellent 2 hours of radio. Very, very rocking, as always. And in particular, loved Idol's version of the Gang of Four song, I must say. Great stuff, mate. And Roy will be back next Thursday, as usual, at 5 p.m. with Fang It. Now, Junkyard is a one-hour special featuring a specific artist each week, and tonight, Guy Blackman from Chapter Records is joining us live in the PBS studio to talk about the reissue of Can't Stop It, number 2, Australian post-punk 1979 to 1984. It'll be released on double vinyl tomorrow, for the first time on vinyl, complete with 6 bonus tracks. Over the course of the next hour, we'll be playing a selection of songs from the album and having a bit of a chat about it. Hi, Guy, and thanks so much for coming into PBS tonight.
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2: Yeah. No, really looking forward to tonight's show. It should be a lot of fun. Look, we'll get straight into it tonight, and we'll kick tonight off with 5 tracks from Can't Stop It, number 2. First up, we'll hear the Systematics and their song called International Voltage. 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

0: Experience the uncharted archipelagos and rare beauty of the South Seas, teeming with romantic adventures in a glamorous spectacular of rare beauty. 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
1: You're on PBS with Junkyard, and we have Guy Blackman from the record label Chapter Music in tonight, and he's here to have a bit of a chat about the reissue of Can't Stop at number 2, Australian post-punk 1979 to 1984, and we are playing a few select tracks from it tonight. Now, Guy, before we chat about the five tracks that we just heard, can you tell us a bit about the reissue of Can't Stop at number 2, Australian post-punk 1979 and 1984? 12 months ago, you did number 1, so number 2.
2: Yeah, these are reissues of reissues, basically. Mm. They came out on CD. First one was 2001, Volume 1, and then 2007 was Volume 2. So, yeah, I remember the first volume, I was kind of looking people up on the phone book, trying to track people down.
1: Yeah.
2: And then that when that CD came out, it was kind of like the first, you know, reassessment of Australia's kind of post-punk era. Mm. And, you know, the response was so great, I always wanted to put together a Volume 2. But in between, I lived in Japan for a couple of years. I kind of almost decided to stop the label. And then when I got back from Japan in like 2004, you know, I just realized that there were still a few things I wanted to do. And this was one of them. So over the next couple of years, I've started compiling Can't Stop a Volume 2.
1: Mm.
2: And there was so much. People had, after doing Volume 1, people started suggesting all these tracks and sending me unreleased material. So yeah, Volume 2 ended up having a bunch of tracks on there that had never even been released at the time.
1: Which is so cool.
2: Yeah.
1: So,
2: yeah, like I found it, you know, really satisfying. And, yeah, and when Volume 2 came out in 2007, it kind of, you know, I felt like it was just as strong a compilation as number one.
1: It's fantastic, I must say. I really like it.
2: Yeah, and then like, I guess decades passed and the vinyl, you know, the CD era ended and vinyl came back on into vogue, and I always thought, you know, these records deserved a new life on vinyl, and it felt like, you know, I could do this kind of cool structure and do a double album and have the original compilations on sides 1, 2, and 3, and then have side 4 kind of set aside for new kind of bonus tracks. So, yeah.
1: Excellent. Look, it's an excellent compilation of tracks, some of them that date back more than 45 years ago.
2: Mm.
1: But what that does, I think, it manages to highlight just how inventive music was back then. Around 1979 through to 1984, England was experiencing the post-punk music scene, which I must admit is one of my favourite times for music, as people will know. But Melbourne and Sydney were also they were extremely creative at the same time when it came to innovative music.
2: Yeah, absolutely. I feel like, you know, people in Australia were aware of the stuff that was happening overseas and they were all listening, but it was also an era where people just felt free to put their own stamp on things. It was kind of like, for me, the first kind of Australian musical era where people didn't just follow what was happening overseas. They did it and did it their own way and made it uniquely their own, you know. I found that really inspiring. You know, when I was a kid in the 90s, all these records were like $1 or $2 in the second-hand bins. But, you know, I realized that there was amazing stuff going on.
1: Yeah.
2: And then, yeah, like the post-punk era just seems to keep rippling. You know, the ripples of it never seem to die away.
1: That's right. Like the five tracks that we just heard, they still sound, to me, incredible. You know, we're talking tracks that are, as I said, 45 years old, maybe.
2: Yeah, it's been fun to listen to them all again now. Yeah. You know, when we did these compilations 20 something years ago, and then, you know, the music's always there, but like, you know, it's been nice to actually revisit it and like, you know, focus on these tracks again and realize again how great they all are.
1: Look, there were no rules. Enthusiasm and ideas were more important back then, and that's why I love that period of music. So it was so original with no boundaries.
2: Yeah, I mean, that kind of real sense of DIY self-expression, you know, like the recordings were lo-fi, the cassettes or the 7-inches were like limited edition, but there was so much inventive, you know, freedom and fun and also a lot of more women getting involved in music than had been happening before that. So, yeah, just a really kind of liberating time.
1: It was. Look, we'll start talking about the tracks that we just heard. The first track we heard tonight was from Sydney band The Systematics and their song called International Voltage, which originally appeared on the 7-inch EP My Life in the Field of Cows, released through M Squared back in 1982. At the beginning, it was a solo project, wasn't it, by Patrick Gibson?
2: Yeah, like he's a totally pivotal figure in Sydney post-punk. Yeah. Sadly passed away a few years back now. Yeah, there's only one member of Systematics who is still around, Michael Filewood, but he was the one who actually wrote that track and plays guitar on it. So, he's quite bemused by that, you know, the success of that track. We licensed it for a skateboard ad recently. Yeah. Like, I got to give him some money for, from a brand that wanted to use his song.
1: Yeah.
2: Yeah, but such an anthemic, great. That, when I heard that song, I knew it had to start. Be the first track on Can't Stop It Number 2.
1: Yeah, no, it's a fantastic track. And we followed up with International Exiles and their single Let's Be Sophisticated, originally released through Missing Link Records back in 1980. Rob Wellington wrote the song, and the band included Adam Lerner, which coincidentally, like both members, Rob was originally with The Fitchin back then, with Rob Griffiths from Little Murders, but Adam Lerner is now also with The Fitchin.
2: Yeah, and it's great talking to Rob because, he's been doing it kind of nonstop ever since. And The Fitchin, the band that he was in the 70s are now playing again or have been playing again for a while. So he's got this 50-year career of playing music and he's still really enthusiastic.
1: It's a great song, though, I must say. Let's Be Sophisticated. Really poppy.
2: Yeah, he said he was someone from the Models. He was living with someone from the Models who'd had a couple of hits, and he was like, I've got to up my game and write a real pop song. And it's so insanely catchy, kind of satirical take on how the Melbourne,
1: that's fine,
2: being a hip cool person in Melbourne and what you had to do to seem cool.
1: And we followed up there with Tactics and the song Watch My Hands, taken from their debut 7-inch EP Long Weekend, released back in 1979 through Folding Chair Records. Now, Tactics, they first formed in 1977 in Canberra. They initially released three albums, but have since reformed a number of times, and just recently they put out a brand new album, Get Your Tongue Out of My Mouth.
2: David Studdard is one of the true kind of iconic eccentrics of Australian music. No one ever else sings like him or sounds like him in Australian music, and I saw a copy of that 7-inch. I don't even have one of my own copies of that record, but I saw one at Licorice Pie just around the corner from here today for like $550.
1: Oh, my God.
2: So it's kind of crazy how much the value of some of these original records has skyrocketed.
1: Yeah.
2: Maybe Can't Stop It played a small part in that. But those early Tactics records are so special.
1: There's been a couple of great compilations which I own on CD that have come out, which compile a lot of their early material.
2: Mm.
1: I featured it one time here, I think on Junkyard.
2: And I saw those two early albums. Mm. Was it Glebe and My Houdini? Yep. I think they're getting a vinyl reissue quite soon, which is exciting.
1: And we next heard from The Goat That Went Om, and their only studio track, The Pirate Song.
2: Yeah, apparently that was pressed on a 7-inch single as a test pressing. It made it to the test pressing stage but never got officially released.
1: Right.
2: Yeah, this volume 2, the first volume I compiled with David Nichols.
1: That's right.
2: Melbourne music. He's an historian now, but involved in so many different aspects of Melbourne and Sydney music. But volume 2 was mostly me and Phil Turnbull from Voigt 465.
1: Oh, yes. Yeah,
2: and so he had access to all these unreleased recordings from his Sydney friends.
1: Right.
2: And Murray Bennett was another person music obsessive who helped me compile the tracks on.
1: Yeah.
2: So I got, that track never got released at the time, but made its debut on Can't Stop at number 2.
1: Fantastic. And we finish up there with Microfilm and the single Centrefold. Interestingly, future Dead Can Dance singer Lisa Gerrard was the vocalist, and They also contributed a couple of tracks to the compilation album From Belgrave with Love. But Lisa Gerrard.
2: A striking voice, even. Yes. You know, I think she was very young when Microfilm were happening in the early 80s. But yeah, that voice is still already so powerful and so striking.
1: Yep.
2: And yeah, I mean, I was saying just before that you know, re-releasing this compilation 20 years down the track, I wasn't sure that all the artists would let me, reissue it.
1: Yep.
2: But especially someone as kind of iconic as Lisa. But
1: Lisa.
2: Yeah. Lisa, she seemed quite happy for it to happen. So that was
1: great. Yeah. It's a pretty cool track too. But look, next up, we'll hear another four tracks from the album Can't Stop at number two, Australian post-punk 1979 to 1984. Next up, we'll hear from the band Scattered Order and the track Swiss Like Knives and Forks. You're with PBS.

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1: You're on PBS with Junkyard, and we have Guy Blackman from the record label Chapter Music in tonight. He's here to have a bit of a chat about the reissue of Can't Stop It Number 2, Australian post-punk 1979 to 1984. Now, Guy, just tell us a little bit about your interest in this particular era of music from Australia and your desire to reissue it through your label.
2: Yeah, it's a good question. I guess I've always been interested in, like, Australian music history. You know, I guess, you know, when I was a young kid, I was always kind of felt like I was learning from the older people in the music scene around me. And then, you know, that kind of, you know, just inspired me to kind of keep digging and finding out stuff from the past. I moved to Melbourne from Perth, like my hometown, when I was 21 in the 90s. And I guess I was on the dole, and I'd go into Agogo Records or, you know, a bunch of other stores around town, Missing Link, and the records I could afford were like these, you know, old Australian records at 7 inches and from the early 80s, late 70s that were like $3 or $4.
1: Right.
2: So, yeah, I think I was already into stuff like the Raincoats and
1: The Slits. Yep, big fan.
2: And, yeah. And yep. So I was like, you know, fascinated by, you know, working out what the Australian equivalent of that was. And then I think it was the Essendon Airport 7-inch from 1979, Sonic Investigations of the Trivial. I think I got that for $8 or something like that and took it home and was like, wow, this is like amazing, like nothing I've ever heard. So yeah, that got me going, kind of collecting everything I could find from that era released in Australia. Yeah.
1: Fantastic. I think it's great that your label has released music such as this, as it gives exposure that it may never have currently had, and then leads people to investigate further.
2: Yeah, I always feel like, you know, it's not so bad now, but in the past, Australia just did not kind of, you know, value its kind of musical history. You know, it was so neglected. Anything, you know, people thought Australian music wasn't as good as music from overseas, and, you know, people just forgot stuff that had happened 10 years ago, 15 years ago. So I kind of like drawing the threads, you know, that connect music from the past to now, and making people aware that Australia's got this kind of rich history of really great, interesting, you know, adventurous music.
1: Yeah. Which brings me to the question, how hard is it at times to chase up the musical rights for tracks in general? For example, the tracks from this compilation were up to, you know, 40 years old at this stage.
2: Yeah, like, you know, it can be challenging at times. Like, obviously, I did this work, you know, originally a couple of decades ago, and you know, kind of stayed in touch with all these artists again. But, you know, we're doing 6 bonus tracks on this this vinyl reissue, so like finding some of those people was interesting. Yeah, like, I mean, sadly, you know, a lot of the people who were around 20 years ago aren't around now.
1: Okay,
2: so
1: yeah,
2: some of the people that you know, I was trying to find for the bonus tracks on this re-release, you know, had passed away.
1: Right.
2: Yeah, so, you know, finding their family or, you know, someone who could give us the rights, yeah, that did prove tricky. But everyone knows each other.
1: Sure.
2: You know, I would meet someone who would connect me to someone else, and, eventually.
1: Yeah, eventually it happened.
2: Yeah.
1: Now, we just heard another 4 tracks from Can't Stop at number 2, Australian post-punk 1979 and 84. First up, we heard Scattered Order and the track Swiss Like Knives and Forks, taken from their debut album Pratt Culture, released through M Squared back in 1982. They are still going today, with founding member Mitch Jones being the only original member. But again, Scattered Order, they were from Sydney, which seemed to be quite productive, I think, when it came to producing what I call innovative electronic music at that time as well.
2: Yeah, absolutely. Sydney was punching, you know, more above its weight than it might be, you know, doing now. I mean, there's always a healthy underground in Sydney, but I think it's harder now because of the cost of living up there. But yeah, like with M Squared was one of the iconic Australian record labels at the time, and you know, their studio too. They not just the releases that they put out, but they recorded records for lots of other artists too.
1: That's right.
2: And Mitch from Scattered Order was one of the key figures in the studio as well as the label.
1: Yep.
2: So yeah, like really, really influential, seminal figure, and it's amazing that he's still going. 45 years later, more than that. Yeah,
1: because it's interesting. Whenever I was doing my research on the origin of the tracks on each of them, I found many of them were from M Squared.
2: Yeah, I think there was a more of a Sydney slant on this. The first volume of Can't Stop It was kind of, from me picking up records in Melbourne, and I guess a lot of them were from Melbourne. And then, the Sydney influence from the people that I helped, who helped me curate volume two, there was a lot more Sydney stuff. And then with these bonus tracks that we've put together, I realized that places like Tasmania and Perth, weren't as well represented on these compilations. So I made sure that there's, not just Sydney and Melbourne.
1: Okay.
2: There's always a few Brisbane tracks on each, but now there's also Hobart and Perth and Adelaide.
1: Sure. Well, look, we next heard from the Jetsons in the song Newspaper. It was their only recording, it was a B-side to the split single with International Exiles called Miniskirts in Moscow. And it's interesting, isn't it? The Jetsons include many future members of Hunters and Collectors at the time.
2: Yeah, such a poppy, kind of light, fun-sounding band, the Jetsons. Mm. That song's really, really, really great and infectious and kind of, bouncy. And then Hunters and Collectors, pretty much the same people apart from the lead vocalist. And, then they immediately kind of dark and post-punky and really great. But
1: fantastic early Hunters and Collectors. Yeah.
2: But I love that Jetsons track,
1: We next heard from another Sydney band, Slip Sick, and their only single, Seesaw, issued through M Squared back in 1980.
2: Yeah, members of SPK, that kind of really, very kind of brutal, industrial kind of experimental noise band from the late 70s. One of the people from SPK went overseas and started making records as SPK over there, and then the remaining members did this one Solipsic single, kind of keeping some of the letters from SPK in their name. And it's, fantastic kind of, really kind of overdriven kind of synth pop.
1: And look, I know I mentioned it earlier in the show, but it just reminds me, the last couple of tracks that we heard, they were just one-off recordings from bands, and it's great to at least have a history of them.
2: With these compilations, it was always more about music that really moved me or grabbed my attention. It wasn't meant to be like this very historical kind of even-handed overview of the scene. Quite a lot of very successful post-punk bands from the era that aren't documented on these compilations. Mm. It's really just to my taste. Tracks that I really liked, and some of them were more obscure and weirder
1: No, and we finish up there with Belle de Soir and the song Treasure Island, taken from their only 7-inch EP, Treasure Island, released through M Squared back in 1981.
2: Yeah, a bit of an M Squared thread running through that set.
1: Yes, definitely. And what can you tell us about Belle de Soir?
2: Well, yeah, there were people from a band called Surfside 6, who are kind of like a novelty surf rock band on Phantom Records, and then they made this really kind of lo-fi, home-recorded, spooky-sounding EP as Belle de Soir. And apparently they lived together and recorded a song every day together for a whole year. So the question that keeps going around in my head is, like, what happened to the other 300-and-something songs? Yeah, and I really want to hear the rest of the...
1: Sure.
2: Yeah.
1: Well, next up, we'll hear another couple of tracks from the album Can't Stop It, number 2, Australian post-punk, 1979-84. And next up, we'll hear from Essendon Airport and their track I Feel a Song Coming On. You're with PBS.

0: You're on PBS with Junkyard, and we have Guy Blackman from the record label Chapter Music in tonight. And he's coming tonight to have a bit of a chat about the reissue of Can't Stop It, number 2, Australian post-punk, 1979 to 1984. I'd like to thank the performers and patrons that support PBS and Junkyard. The performer members 90 BPM, Gary Gray, George's Bass Guitar, Guilt Filter. Patrons Andrew Adam Pope, Ben Burke, David McSweeney, Donna Cameron, Gary Reeder, Georgia Millett, Henry Pye once again, Peter Wilson, Stella Zimmick, Tilly the Tabby Pet, and Friends for a Decade, Lowell the Pet Dog, and Phil Davies. Thank you very, very much for your support. 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Now, we kicked that set off there with Essendon Airport and their track, I Feel a Song Coming On, taken from their Palimpsest album, which was released for Innocent Records back in 1982. They've reformed in 2003, and they even recently released a new album called MOR.
1: Yeah, it's been really, really great to see the kind of renaissance of Essendon Airport over the last few years. They've played kind of on and off since the late 70s, so yeah. It's like nearly 50 years now. And now they play, Meredith Music Festival and Jerk Fest and all these, like the audience is often like, 20-year-old kids as well as the original fans from back in the day. So, yeah, they've got a fan base that kind of spans generations, And they're... The show they played at the Pundits Club on Saturday, I went and saw that on the...
0: Cool.
1: It was a fantastic show there.
0: Sure.
1: What they're doing now is magical and special that you can go and see, Essendon Airport play regularly around Melbourne these days, 40-something years after they first started.
0: And with new recordings as well, which is great.
1: Yeah, that record has done really well. They got nominated for an AIR Award, Best Electronic Album, and it sold. And they re-recorded some of the early stuff, which was originally like a duo era, and then they've re-recorded it with their current kind of five-piece thing with pedal steel, like Evil Graham Lee from the Triffids plays pedal steel.
0: Okay.
1: Yeah, it's really awesome.
0: And we followed up there with the band Swell Guys and the side tracking there from Brisbane.
1: Yeah. It's really, really great kind of Devo-esque eccentric pop from I think they just did the 1/7-inch and then moved to Sydney after a while and then kind of changed the name. And they had a label that put out a few 7-inches around that time in Brisbane in the early 80s. Brisbane had just as interesting and exciting a post-punk scene, I think. Yeah. That really held its own compared to Melbourne and Sydney.
0: Yeah, I must admit, I have focused heavily on Melbourne and Sydney, but Brisbane was certainly not to be overlooked.
1: Yeah, I mean, my record label in its early days was run with me and a guy from Brisbane. He moved to Perth from Brisbane. So, in the early 90s, he was telling me about all this great Brisbane music from the 70s and 80s. And so I've always kept an ear out and wanted to make sure there's a lot of Brisbane representation.
0: Sure.
1: Yeah.
0: And look, tell us a bit about the last track we were going out with tonight. It's taken from the band Lachelle and the song Purple Hearts, which appeared on the From Belgrave with Love album. It's one of the 6 bonus tracks included with the vinyl reissue of Can't Stop It, number 2, Australian post-punk, 1979 to 84.
1: Yeah, Lachelle was music from the 70s and 80s, and so I've always kept an ear out and wanted to make sure there's a lot of Brisbane representation.
0: Sure.
1: Yeah.
0: And look, tell us a bit about the last track we were going out with tonight. It's taken from the band Lachelle and the song Purple Hearts, which appeared on the From Belgrave with Love album. It's one of the 6 bonus tracks

0: suburb of Belgrave, where he recorded lots of bands and, yeah, put out this compilation, 1981.
1: Yep.
0: Yeah, with Lachelle plus members of Ron Rood's backing band. And it's really always struck me as a really fantastic, eerie kind of atmospheric track. And apparently she was like one of the most kind of powerful live performers, you know, kind of whirling dervish, spinning around, and like a really eccentric personality. She passed away, you know, a couple of decades ago, but it seems like, you know, she had a huge impact on a lot of people. So it's kind of really satisfying to be able to bring this track back.
1: Yeah, you know? No, it's fantastic. And that's what the compilation does. It brings a lot of tracks back to life, I think. And congratulations and well done on that too, I must say.
0: Oh, it's a real honour and a pleasure to be involved in so much of this music. You know, it's just a, you know, it's some of my favourite music of all time.
1: Yeah. And look, I must say, well, thanks so much for coming in tonight, Guy. It's certainly been a lot of fun, and well done with the label. It's had some outstanding releases over the years, and well done also for all of your hard work over more than 34 years. It can't be easy at times.
0: Oh, I appreciate that. That's so nice of you, Michael. Yeah. Thank you. Yeah.
1: No, you've done a great job, and you've done a fantastic job supporting Australian independent music, and may you continue to do so.
0: I mean, it's, you know, interviews, things like this that remind me of why I do it. So thanks, Michael. Cool.
1: No, it's been, I really, really enjoyed having you in tonight and being able to sort of go over this reissue, which is due out tomorrow and in record shops.
0: Yeah, go grab a copy.
1: Yeah, that's right, yeah. Yeah. And we certainly look for the label's future releases. And as I said, Can't Stop It, number two, can be found on the Bandcamp page, but as well as at all good record stores. You've dropped it into a few shops?
0: Yeah, I've been doing the rounds this week, so everyone's got it.
1: Yeah, yep.
0: Yeah. Interstate, cool. Overseas as well.
1: Excellent. Well, we've come to the end of the show. My name is Michael Mulholland. Sunglasses After Dark is up next with Rodney Shah, who, as always, he's got a wonderful show lined up, so please stay tuned, and we'll be back with Junkyard next week, where Mick Harvey will be joining us live in the studio to talk about the new album from himself and Amanda Acevedo called Psychedelia in White. Really, really looking forward to our next week's show. And we'll finish off tonight with band Lachelle and the song Purple Hearts. And thanks again, Guy.
0: Thank you very much, Michael.
1: Good on you.
0: Thanks for having me.
1: Okay. Thanks for listening. You're with PBS.

No matter what the people say, These Sounds leads the way. It's the order of the day from your boss DJ. This is Don Letts from the UK, and when I'm in Melbourne, I'm tuned to Sunglasses After Dark on PBS FM. Keep it locked.

That's The Cramps, and that's Sunglasses After Dark. And you are on Sunglasses After Dark on 3PBS FM. My name's Rodney, filling in for the Prince of Darkness, who's taken a bit of a break. And we've got an action-packed show for you tonight. Like just a mixed bag of punk and related tunes tonight. No rhyme or reason for any of it, just good music, I reckon. So stay tuned for that. But also, big thank you to Michael and Guy for a very interesting junkyard. If you're into early 80s Australian synthy undergroundy stuff, yeah, listen back on demand if you missed it. And if you heard it, I'm sure you enjoyed it. Anyway, we're going to start with Queensland Band and going to hear a couple of tracks from Woodboot. You're on PBS FM.

0: Hi, my name's Paul Finnick. I'm the guitarist out of the Meters. I only listen to Sunglasses After Dark. You better listen to it too or burn in hell.
1: Yeah, right, Paul. Thank you very much for that. You are on Sunglasses After Dark. And it's about 10 minutes past 8 o'clock. Hey, I should have said at the start of the show, if you don't like swearing, don't listen tonight. Sorry about that. Hope you haven't got the young ones listening, the little ones. They probably know those words anyway. What did we hear? That first bracket. Last track, Gasoline Ice Cream. And before that, Fuck Cops from Mr. and the Mrs. They're a two-piece out of Lawrence in Kansas in the USA. And that one is a two-track, single-sided, clear vinyl, whatever. It's good music, whatever it's on. And before that, two from Woodboot. I'm going to push you in front of a car and Headcrack. Off the Crime Time album was I'm going to push in front of a car, and Krang Gang was the first one, Headcrack. Yeah, they're pretty cool. And these guys are very cool. I'm sure you all know this one.

Until the end, we're all getting nervous. Focus with deals, not enough to last us. I said, just the end.

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1: Coming up at the Northcote Social Club, Sydney, Gwennifer Raymond, Boom Crash Opera, Sea Haven, Jawa P2 Band, Fana and Jack Gray. 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
2: This is PBS FM on You're on Sunglasses After Dark. I've just had a bracket of some old school classic punk rock, starting with the Dead Kennedys and Holiday in Cambodia. Followed that with The Girl Who Lives on Heaven Hill off Husker Du's New Day Rising album. Angry Samoans, Right Side of My Mind, Black Flag, Thirsty and Miserable, and Suicidal Tendencies, and that ace track, Institutionalized. And hit me up on the text line 0400 031067 and shout out to 835 who has done just that. Good to see you at the McKenna Pellegrosa gig the other day. Also 566, just found out Gloria Steinem has died, second wave feminist icon, and wants to hear Gloria by The Doors. I have no Doors with me tonight, so I can't help you with that, unfortunately. But I can help you with this. This is Chubby and the Gang off their first and most excellent of albums. And this is a track called All Along the Uxbridge Road. No, it's not. It's Stiff Richards.

0: Ooh, Splatterheads, one of my favourites from them, and Bulldozer. Before that, Splatterheads and Crybaby, band I always used to see when they hit town back in the day. Before that, Chubby and the Gang, couple from them, All Along the Uxbridge Road and Speed Kills, two tracks off their Speed Kills album from about 2019. Killer Kin and their brand newy One Way. I played the flip of that last week, and I've played the A-side this week. There's still one more track which we might fit in soon. And before, I started all with, as I said, Stiff Richards, No Fun in the Beaches in Summer. Got to give a shout out to 334, like his own personal cookie jar tonight show. I did mention something about it to Rory. I was going to be dipping into it, the old cookie jar. I hope you're enjoying it all out there, friends. And, oh, Vivian and Perth, great to have you on board. Your favourite suicidal song. Yep, it's a classic. I remember hearing it the first time when I saw the Repo Man movie when it came out. And it's like, ooh, this is good. What is it? And it's still bloody good. Anyway, enough of my ranting. It's about 13 minutes to 9 o'clock. So we've got just over an hour to go, and we've got a whole lot of really cool tracks to play. But have a listen to this first.
1: Seattle comedian Luke Sevrite is bringing his Here to Fuck Spiders tour to Melbourne this September. 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
0: This is The Leftovers and Cigarettes and Alcohol.

Thank you very much, ladies and gentlemen. Right now, I got to tell you about the fabulous, most groovy bell bottoms.

A nice semi-instrumental track there. Well, Stupidity was the band. And The Sweeney is the name of the track. It's the B-side of a 7-inch single from 1983 on Hot Records. It's the first or the second release by Hot Records, who put out stuff like a lot of Celebrant Rifles, Wurrumpi Band, early Triffids, lots of cool Sydney and related stuff from back in the day. I don't know if they're still going. Anyway, it doesn't matter. Before that, a very long one, about 6 minutes of John Spencer Blues Explosion and Bell Bottoms, classic from Queens of the Stone Age, Go With the Flow, and The Leftovers, Cigarettes and Alcohol from about 78, I think that one is. And we're going to hear another oldie but a goodie. This is Voodoo Lust featuring a young Dean Muller on drums and Shake Shake Hey Yeah.

0: This is PBS FM, Sunglasses After Dark with Rodney sitting in the hot seat for the Prince of Darkness. And that little bracket, we ended there with Rubbermate and Hogtied, the B-side of a single out on Total Punk Records. And before that, three more from Total Punk. The band was Curlies. And yeah, I did play it on the right speed. It does sound like it should be 33 sometimes, but yeah, they're pretty crazy Curlies out of Florida, those guys. And three tracks in about 3.5 minutes. Goro, T2 and Bragging. And that little bracket was started by Voodoo Lust and Shake Shake. Hey, yeah. All I need is
1: one mic and one mic. This week at the Tote, Wednesday, The Clones. Thursday, Freshly Squeezed. Friday, Drifter Cold EP launch. Upstairs, Kitty Mustang. Saturday, Street Kings, The Launch. Upstairs, Destruction of the Healer. And in the front bar, Hanky Panky Social Club. Sunday, Wing Ello. And in the front bar, Absent Lovers, The Tote. Proud PBS sponsor.
0: Going to play a track off a 6-track CD EP out through Orgogo Records a while back. The Dirt Bombs is the band fronted by the wonderful Mick Collins, one of Detroit's finest. And this is Your Love Belongs Under a Rock.

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1: It is PBS Sunglasses After Dark with Rodney tonight. That last track was Pink Floyd cover, Lucifer, about the only time you get Pink Floyd out of me. Lucifer Sam by French band Guilty Razors out of 1978, 79. I played a track of theirs last week and really enjoyed it, so I thought I'd slip another one in. And Sonic Youth with Eric's Trip, which was for Party Bus 901, somewhere between Frankston and Tullamarine at this very moment. Hope you're enjoying the show. Hit me up on the text line as Party Bus 901 did, 0400 03 1067. Ken is up with Burning Bitumen in about 40 minutes, so stay strapped on for that. And this is a band called Head, and this is Tire Shredding.

Jones. Here on PBS FM, and you just heard The Peep, Tempel and Carol. Before that, The Saints, Know Your Product, The Queers, You Wanna Make Me Puke, and Head with Tire Shredding. And 936, I think Head was what you were asking about, Love and Whoever was on. Tire Shredding was the track. It's off their Heil Head, the complete discography, 1992 to 97, Seattle punk from back then. Pretty cool stuff if you like that sort of stuff, and I do, and I'm sure you guys do if you're listening in. Also, shout out to Roscoe. Good to have you on board again as well, my friend. We'll catch up soon. All right, one of Adelaide's finest. This is the Exploding White Mice and Fear, Late at Night.

Oh, my record scratched. Don't like that. That's no good. That was X and Suck Suck off Exasperations. I'll have to get a new copy. There's plenty of pressings of that around. That's a shame. Sorry about that, folks. Before X, we heard Fear. New York's all right if you like saxophones. They're supposed to tour, but something happened. Someone got sick or something. They couldn't come. They got busted. Who knows what? The Fall, the man whose head exploded. Dinosaur Jr., Repulsion, and started it all with Exploding White Mice, Fear, Late at Night. And good to have Celia on board. Hopefully I'll see you soon as well. And it's about 10 minutes to 10 o'clock. Ken's up in a minute with Burning Bitumen. He's got Sam from Faustian and the Berserker for a chat, and Ice Dale with from Audrey Horn and Enslaved. So all you metalheads, hang in for that. But I'm going to thank a few people before I get out of here. And off the top, Baroness Misha, Sword Swallower, Billy Palmer Jr. from the Johnnies, Blowhole of Warburton, Blowhole of Preston, Kong Josie, Dirt Road Wave, Dumb Punts, Gentles, Hand Grenade Hearts, Hugh Tollhurst, Mitch Please, Monkey Butler, Makina Pellegrosa, Paul Barnett, HU, Spitting Chips, The Interceptors, The Vacant Lot, The Raylettes, The Urban Immigrants, Wild Turkey and What Rot are all performer members to Sunglasses After Dark. Dave Balsalmo, Heather Poplier, John Roberts, Lockie Lockwood, Mark Van Bergen, Peter Wilson and Rodney Shah are all patrons to Sunglasses After Dark. There and Back Again Records in Geelong is our business supporter. Andrew Hawkes, Andrew Johnson, Howard Watkinson, Paul Constante and V. McD are friends for a decade. Claire Stutchbury, Craig Talbot and Phil McDougall are our friends for life. Okay, as I said, not long to go. Next week, it's going to be a Cramps bonanza from Go to Woe. 2 hours of Cramps and related stuff. Going to be featuring the new album, Gravest Gravies. Few tracks and maybe all of the tracks off it, if I can fit them all in. But we're going to finish up with a couple of tracks. And this is Lemmy and Dave Grohl off the Probot album and Shake Your Blood.

0: Satanism is freedom for the individual to grow and to become the Superman. Every man who's born to be king becomes king. Every man who's born to be a slave doesn't know Satan.
1: The Demon King has risen. Your petty, boring, inane days are over. For the next 2 hours, Burning Bitumen is going to destroy you with the best extreme metal around. So sit back, rack up, crack open a bottle, and ride.

Welcome to Burning Bitumen. You are tuned to 106.7 PBS FM. And we've got two really interesting interviews tonight. But before we get into that, I'd like to thank Rodney Shah for doing an excellent job of holding the reins for the mighty Prince of Darkness himself on Sunglasses After Dark. And he'll be back in next week as well. What have we got tonight on Burning Bitumen? Well, we're starting off with the interview with Sam Bean from Faustian and The Berserker, also Werewolves. So we'll be talking a bit about that. We're talking a fair bit about Faustian, which is the whole of Werewolves side black metal project. Then later on, we are talking to Ice Dale, who and about his band Audrey Horn, but also as Ave, he's also in Enslaved. So we talk a little bit about that and also some absolute classic albums as well. So stay tuned for that one. Anyway, that was a long start. We got into Holder and We Shall Sing off her most new album for Bolgan. But the next question is, do you have tickets to Carcass and Buhera? Because you might be waiting for a little while to use them. The tour has been cancelled to next September. Well, rescheduled till next September. Here's something from, I'm going to play it from Heartwork. This is No Love Lost. Enjoy.

Excellent. There we have a new four-way split. I played the Exhumed track, but also on that four-way split is Nunslaughter, Mulder, and Traffic Death. I played the Exhumed track, Crash and Burn. And of course, before that, we had Carcass and No Love Lost. And we started the whole show off with Holder and Verbeur off of Bergen, and We Shall Sing. I'm going to get into my interview that I did with Sam Bean. I'm going to start with the very early Werewolves track. This is I Don't Like You. It's like 450 albums ago.

0: We're talking to Sam Bean from Faustian about the new album that's
1: G'day, everyone.
0: come out, what your inspirations were for vocalists, because you come from the death metal background.
1: I'm trying to think of any other vocalists I ripped off.
0: Where do you feel that you did end up sitting with your vocals? Where do you think it come, you listening back, who do you think you sound like now?
1: Look, it's a mix of a whole bunch of different people. Like, you know, 'cause there's all sorts of styles going on through it. You know, obviously there's a trademark death, not death metal, black metal vocal, sort of like, you know, high raspy thing going on there that everyone who listens to the genre knows. And I was like, it needs to have that, because if we fly out of the gates with something too different from that, it'll be too experimental, like, you know, right off the bat for many. It needed that as the backbone. I'd really love to be one of these bands that only has the one vocal style that they use, like in an album. Would make things a lot easier. But yeah, now there's some other big cavernous creepy moments, and a snarl's not going to do it. And as I say, the portal vocalist has that wonderful rasp style, and I was like, you know, I want that. But then there's just so much other stuff like going on as well, like, because Matt was really having fun, like with all the different sounds and effects he was like using for the album. And I was like, well, I might have some fun too.
0: Yeah,
1: So
0: cool.
1: yeah, I just kind of went for it. So it doesn't sound like any one thing or any one person. It is a real mix.
0: Talked about how you're not 100% sure whether it's going to be a live project, but it will be an ongoing project.
1: Yeah. Like, we enjoyed making the album, I think, too much to not do another one. And unlike something like, you know, the other bands where it really demands everything from us in terms of staying in shape to play the material, like, I get the feeling Faustian would be able to bang out albums, like, you know, for years to come. I hate to use the word fun, but it's a really fun band to make an album for.
0: Yeah, cool.
1: There's really no restriction whatsoever on like what we can do for it. There's no kind of, you know, I guess that's one of the things I like about black metal. It's just like it's whatever you can do convincingly for a scene that's so elitist and exclusionary, like, or at least renowned as being that. There's a real wide spread to it, like musically, that you can get away with. And again, as long as do it with some integrity, it seems to be like anything goes. I really enjoy that. It's something different for me. Like, you know, doing Berserker was always very much at being a successful professional band. Werewolf stuff is just like our Facebook chats turned into a band. I guess the closest thing would be maybe the Antichrist Imperium, when we did that. Although, yeah, it does work a little bit better, like, with the three of us. We're more of a mind together. And you know, three is also like that lucky number, I guess, as well. Like, it's easy to be across each other, and what you're thinking and wanting to do, as opposed to four people when two of them are in a different country. Then it's like a, you know, a whole different kettle of fish there. So yeah, no, Faustian is like, I'm already looking forward to, you know, when we make the next album. And I've got, you know, I've already got plenty of ideas for it. Again, it's fun to do something that you actually take seriously once in a while. One of the other things I keep in mind as well, working with Matt and Dave, is like, you know, Well's first four albums, each one was like a huge jump, one after the other. And you know, I like the first album we did with Faustian, We Come as Angels, but it feels like we really found our feet and it coalesced, like, on this one. Like, you know, it felt like we stuck the landing. So I'm really curious to see, like, how far we can take it, like, you know, on further albums. You know, I'd imagine we'd be recording one right now if we could, except we've got so much other stuff going on these days that for the first, I think the first time in our lives, like, finding the time to do all the music that we really want to is starting to become a bit of a challenge.
0: But that's kind of what you want, really.
1: None of us are going to be like sitting around complaining about writer's block, I think, anytime soon.
0: The worst could happen to werewolves is you might release an album in a like a usual cycle instead of like Oh shit, there's another Werewolves album. Faustian, you can hear the little bit more craft gone into the songs, even on only having it had a couple of listens.
1: Did the version you get come with like lyrics as well?
0: No.
1: Yeah, that's kind of like an extra dimension to it. It's
0: Okay,
1: yeah.
0: yeah, I'd be interested in that. And bits of the lyrics because that you're particularly proud of.
1: I'm really happy I got to use the ones on the opening track, I Curse You.
0: Yeah.
1: They're the lyrics I've had lying around for about the last 15 years or so. I've tried using them on other bands and it's just kind of like didn't really work like how I hoped. But with that song, it's kind of like, it's like it was made for it. And it's so good to have something just sitting in the closet, which I knew was valuable, like, and finally be able to like match it to a track. So that one I'm particularly proud of and happy with. General level on the album, like there's a few concepts running through it, and again there was a general vibe that we were going for of just kind of like just taking sort of like the world of like I guess a universe of like a moral Jesus or Christianity, and just kind of like going tipping it on its side. And so every like everything that you read, everything that you experience in the album is just a bit skew whiff. One of the things I was reading like a fair bit pairing for it was the Alan Moore graphic novel series Providence, and that was quite the influence as well. And that was kind of like one of the themes of that as well, of kind of just the consensus reality just getting supplanted by something that's a bit close, but a bit fucked up as well. Like, where just good and evil get, yeah, the definitions no longer really apply like they used to. So I think I got it right. We didn't want to come out sort of like talking religion, like and good and evil, and Christian bad, and here's some horns and a pitchfork or anything like that. We're all adults, and like, yeah, no one's buying that. And as well, like, there's plenty of other bands that like do that whole thing a lot better than us, or or that we ever could. So it's kind of like, yeah, we sort of decided early, look, we'll just leave that alone. But if we've got anything that approaches deeper topics like spirituality or religion or evil a bit differently, like, then we'll go at it that way. So I was happy to sort of like, go for big topics, some metaphors and a lot of religion and stuff, but give enough meat for people to like really sink their teeth into as well. And if someone like, takes it the wrong way, I couldn't work out how, unless it's just like, someone wearing a crucifix accusing me of blasphemy or whatever, in which case, guilty. I really like sort of planting a flag in the sand with it, like in terms of concept. I don't like sort of like albums where they're too afraid to actually say anything of substance. It doesn't mean everything has to be a message or whatever, but like a lot of styles are just kind of like a bit vague, and as a result it doesn't quite have the impact that I'm after. You got to know how much worth something truly is bringing, especially if you're like trying to aim high.
0: The Berserkers playing again, right? You guys are.
1: That's right.
0: How's that going?
1: We haven't played first show yet. That will be Necrosonic in August. That will be interesting. Like, we're all a hell of a lot more seasoned than when we played before, but we're also older, and it is incredibly fast material. It's right now we're kind of like in the preparation and training for that, and just like trying not to break our bodies down before like the actual show starts. Back in the day, there was always like a lot of things we would do, and which was a real struggle. Things like in-ears and clicks, which we were using back in like late 2001. The live sample running off the mixer box, like just getting triggered off like tracks, syncopated light show, just like the whole thing. Just it was always a struggle, and there was usually about two-thirds of it only that would work on a good day. So technology's come a long way, and we can do far more intense stuff as far as live shows go than we were ever able to do before. We're really keen to to come out and have a crack at that. And the way Luke's approaching it, I sometimes have to remind him that, yeah, there's going to be a band playing. It's not just going to be like footage and lights and strobes and things exploding. And like, you know, it's going to be like, yeah, there's some music involved. We've got to make sure that that's spot on. Yeah, no, we're all really keen for it. Matt and I, it's kind of where we got a big, I guess, start in metal. It's really weird to, you know, be back in the saddle, like with Berserker, you know, coming back home in kind of a way. We've been talking a good talk to Luke about like how many more skills and experience we've picked up like over the years while he's been like lying fallow. It's coming down to the wire now, like we're really gonna have to like turn it on. But no, it should be good. One of the other things we're hoping to find out when we play, if we enjoy this, enjoy doing this. Not only if it's like comes across how we always wanted a Berserk show to come across, which is just a full face melting sensory overload experience in every sense, but whether it's something that we do and we actually get some satisfaction out of, like we're all grown people, you know, we don't rely on bands anymore to like pay the bills or feed us. We do have that luxury of like trying something, and if it's not enjoyable, like going, yeah, oh well, that's that. Yeah, if it does work, then there's a lot of running around the world, I think, that we've got ahead of us. We've been booked for Damnation Festival in the UK as well, at O2 Arena in Manchester. That's going to be amazing. But again, we're still at the stage of just going, we need to work hard now to make sure that that comes across. And it's not just band members who are working hard at the moment as well. We've got lighting technicians and sound guys as well who are like putting in some hard yards, getting ready for this. It is new and different for us. Normally we just like roll in and wing it. We don't do that anymore. It's like we're very much do it properly, completely destroy, or don't do it at all.
0: You're playing Froth and the Fury, aren't you? You're on for that as well at home.
1: I'm really looking for, I was the one like who was really putting the hard word on everyone like to get involved in that. They're actually the first ones that approached us. Like a lot of the live show stuff kicked off when I did a podcast earlier in the year with Jackie from Into the Necrosphere, and he was wanting to, you know, talk about like you know, the Werewolves album we released last year, and I was like, oh, I do have a little bit of an announcement. And then I just kind of like blabbed it out then. Berserkers now a band again. We've got a lineup. And we're trying to work out what we're going to do next. And Froth and Fury, Anita and Co. were some of the first ones to get onto us and show some interest. Then there's also the luxury of just being able to play a show without having to like jump on a plane and, you know, oversized baggage and all that bullshit. So I'm really looking forward to it. Like I went to the one earlier this year. I loved it. That was such a great time. That was at the end of like the tour Werewolves did with Abarth. So we played our shows, but I got to like roll in at the festival and then just enjoy the day, like without having to worry about staying sober or, you know, in shape or anything like that, ready to play a show. So that was a really good time. There were some amazing performances that day. I can't wait.
0: Yeah, unreal. We've talked for a fair bit now, Sam. It's been really good,
1: Yeah,
0: but I think we should
1: sun's going down, it's getting cold, it's time to draw the curtains, turn the heaters on, and try not to freeze.

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1: The skeleton that has borne the body round for a lifetime can be dismantled in a matter of minutes.

rests on a separate skull that needs to be stripped to be restored, while a more complicated shoulder bone is 510. A full torso, with organs inside, costs less than 140. While extracting and repairing the spine is so difficult, it costs many thousand dollars.

0: Well, as you could tell, that interview was recorded a little while ago. It was recorded in July. And the Berserker did get to play at Necrosonic. And they had to stop the show halfway through because of a medical emergency. So that is no good. But at least they stopped. And they've also announced on the 13th of October, they have a show in Melbourne at the Tote. So don't miss that. It would be cool. We've got a couple of text messages in before I read out the tracks. 614, it's got the new Werewolves on pre-order. I hope it lowers my IQ. I'm sure it will. And they, well, I just played some Faustian for you. Need to check out Faustian. Thanks for the reminder. Played two tracks. Hope you enjoyed them. Also, Danielle, I'll see what I can do. Put it on the list. We're going to get stuck into a little bit more black metal before I do play the interview with Icedale. This is, I've played this before, but I really like it. This is Return of the Alth King from Northern Krieg.
1: Beloved child, with me you must come. Lovely games can be begun. On the beach lie flowers of colors untold. My mother will bring you garments of gold.

Excellent. That was Windswept and a Buried Face Down off the sign, A Sign of the Cloven Hoof. And we start off with Northern Creek and the single Return of the Elf King. We're going to get into the interview that I did with Icedale not that long ago. Definitely not as long ago as the Sam Bean one.

0: Well, I'm here talking to Ave from the band Audrey Horn, and you're about to release brand new album Achilles.
1: Yeah, on September 4th.
0: Been involved in this project since 2002.
1: That's when we started. I mean, our first album didn't come out till 2006
0: Yeah.
1: or 5, I guess. It's a long time ago.
0: You've been involved in a lot of things. We might talk about that a bit later, but I'm here to talk about Audrey Horn. The new album, how do you describe this band?
1: I mean, we've changed a bit since the first album, I would say. So I think now it's more like classic hard rock, heavy metal, inspired by probably all the bands we grew up listening to from like the 60s, 70s, and 80s. Bands like, I don't know, Kiss, Iron Maiden, Thin Lizzy, Led Zeppelin, Guns N' Roses, and
0: What are your favorite bands from that era?
1: well, I think basically the bands I mentioned is probably like bands that we all have in common, which is also some of my favorite bands. I also like a lot of prog music, like King Crimson, yes, Pink Floyd especially, that I grew up listening a lot to, and of course also more heavier stuff.
0: What's the first hard rock band though that you liked?
1: I would say it was Kiss, because I remember a friend of mine that was probably in 84 or 5 or something. He called me one day and said, "Oh, I got a video of this band you have to see. It's awesome." So that was Animalize, I think, with Kiss. And when I watched that, I was like blown away because of the whole stage thing. I mean, you had like an axe bass solo, you had guitar solos. It just blew me away. So I was like, I think that was the moment I decided this was what I want to do. I want to play in a rock band.
0: With Achilles, when did you start working on it?
1: I kind of write music all the time. So I think we had some ideas, like right, probably started not too long after the Devil's Spell album, but took a while before we kind of really got into it, probably because a lot of family stuff, guys, and we were a bit busy with that. And I did a bunch of other stuff also, but so I think like probably after last summer, like a year ago, more or less, I was like, okay, now we gotta focus on this thing and actually make an album, because it's been a while. So that's when we really got into it. And also on the last album, that was made mostly during the COVID period, which made it difficult, of course, because we couldn't work a lot together as a band and rehearse that much because it wasn't allowed. So for that album, mostly me and Thomas, the other guitar player, we s sat at home by ourselves and wrote songs, and then worked together with Toshi, the singer, on them. And as we couldn't rehearse as much as we wanted to, as a whole band, a lot of the sound and the album also was kind of a little made in the studio as we recorded it. To me, it sounds a little bit more produced, which was fine. It was something we also wanted to do and experiment a bit with the possibilities you have in the studio. But for this one, I wanted a more raw and more energetic and organic sound. During the whole writing process and also the recording process, we had to focus on that. Not that it was to sound like a live album or anything, but had a little more of the live concept in mind while recording it. So we have like, it's not a lot of editing on it. I mean, normally these days a lot of productions are very, how should you say, edited, that you maybe work on a few bars even, or like a verse, make it perfect, and just copy paste to the next one. We don't wanted to do that because we wanted the album to have a more, like I said, organic sound and have the movements in the sound. So we recorded the whole album with that in mind. So it's like longer takes for everyone. And yeah, I think it worked out really well because I think you can hear it, hopefully. And
0: Now, thinking about that, what track do you think shows that the best?
1: that's a difficult question, but I mean, I like the whole album and all the songs, but it changes a bit. I mean, I was really happy with the first song, Achilles song. That's probably it kind of, I guess, stands out a bit on the album. It's a little bit more progressive in the structure, and it's a bit longer than most of the songs on the album. But that was intentionally, because on the last album, I think we had a bit more like progress in each song and stuff. So I want to keep some of that on the album, but also have a lot of songs that were more direct and shorter and more to the point. So I think in general, the album has a good mix of that.
0: You called the album after the first, well, I don't know whether you called it after the first track, but the first song is the title of the album, usually is a sign that it's a reasonable track. But it's always a good sign of a good album if you do have trouble thinking about the next good tracks, or a really bad album, but I don't think it's
1: Time will show. I mean, for me also, it's a lot easier to, because it's, now I've been like writing the album, I produced and recorded the whole thing, and then you mix it, you master it, then do all the promo for the album. So at this point, a bit hard to like distance yourself from the album. So that's always easier, I think, after you've been on tour, played it live, and get feedback from the fans. And so ask me again in a year, I'll probably have another answer.
0: Now, talking about playing it live, then I'll ask you another question. What's the song that you are most looking forward to playing live and think will work the best live?
1: To be honest, I think we will play a lot of the songs on the album live, because like I said, there was kind of a vision for the album that it was written in, with the whole live concept in mind. So I also when we recorded it, so I think a lot of the songs will work great live. So I really look forward to play several of them. Which will work the best? I don't know. I look forward to try to play Achilles live. It's a bit complex song, but I think we can pull it off live. Also think Goddamn Beautiful will be a lot of fun at the shows, also because the bass player Espen is singing it, and it's the first song he's got the lead vocals on. So I think that should be a fun one to do.
0: I'm just interested, and I'm interested because you talk about, how complex Achilles is, but your other project that you're in, you would be used to playing fairly complex songs on stage, right? With Enslaved.
1: Yeah, I mean, I'm used to, like I said, I've always liked a lot of different kind of music, all from the classic hard rock stuff to more proggy stuff to more metal, extreme metal things. And
0: I'll get to it. I might get to that a bit later, but I want to stick to Audrey Horne, but I'm just saying, to me, I wouldn't think you'd be worried about playing the more complex stuff. Like, you've got a bit of experience with that.
1: yeah. But I mean, it's always different with different bands what works and
0: I was more talking about yourself. We talked about songs that you like, and we've talked about songs you play live, but is there any bits that you're particularly proud of within the song, something that you didn't have never tried before, something that's new to you, something that you feel just worked a lot better than you thought it would? Is there anything like that on this album?
1: I think so. I mean, the more, should we call it a power ballad? I guess that's what it is. Pretty Little Lies. Because that's the song that changed the most from the like demo, earlier versions, pre-productions. Because it at first it was a more like heavy type of maybe Led Zeppelin, Kashmir type of song. That we really liked, but what happened was we wrote probably the mid section that's still there with the guitar solo on it. We wrote that first as a standout guitar solo part of the song, but then Toshi the singer was like, "Hey, I can sing on this. This could be a great chorus." And we tried out that, and at some point we were like, "Yeah, this is a really good chorus." But now the verse and the rest of the song kind of doesn't make that much sense. So what if we change the whole song to keep that as a chorus and rewrote the verse part, the ending? So that song completely changed in the end for the better, I think.
0: Do you think that that's something you'd like to give a go live? That track?
1: Yeah, absolutely. I think we'll definitely try to do that live. That should also be a fun one to do, I think.
0: I think it is a really a test of a band that could pull off that kind of track live. It's harder than the faster song sort of thing.
1: It is, actually. I mean, it's not that difficult to play, but I mean, you have to catch the atmosphere right to make it work. And you never know. I mean, maybe it won't work, but I think we can pull it off. We played some ballads before, like the Sail Away song works great live, so I think this should too.
0: Now, I just want to briefly touch on one of your other current projects, Enslaved, as I just mentioned before. Now, 2002 was a big year for you because that's the year you joined Enslaved and also started Audrey Horn. But I just want to talk about the two most recent singles that Enslaved's done. What's going on with the water with Enslaved at the moment? Because you did a sea shanty, which is amazing. And now you've just released most recently Spirit Helper, even hard to describe, more like a, well, Indigenous chant. Is there anything you could add to the light of this sort of stuff is that's coming out of Enslaved at the moment? I mean, you've always pushed the boundaries.
1: We have. Are you worried about
0: No.
1: it?
0: No, I love them. I love those tracks. Enslaved can do no wrong as far as I'm concerned, but I'm just interested in where it's coming from because I'm like on my radio show, I think it's the first time I've ever played a sea shanty.
1: I mean, the shanty stuff was that's good friends of us. That's actually a band from my hometown, which we have co collaborated with in sort of ways before, because we did something on that Statsraaden ship that the main guy from the shanty choir is a part of and running. So so we've known them for years, and I mean, we kind of both the shanty and the origin of Enslaved stuff is more or less from the same kind of thing. So it was isn't that far out, but yeah, I guess some of our more extreme fans were surprised, I guess, but for us it was a natural collaboration. And also the Spirit Helper, because we have a good relation with the Fire in the Mountain Festival. So I think that's where it started, because I mean the Blackfoot tribe are essential there, and so I think Eva met Kevin there like last year. Yeah, and that's kind of how it started, and it was fun. We played it live now at that festival like a
0: Excellent.
1: few weeks ago, so that worked out very well.
0: Yeah, I love that track. It's probably one of my favorite tracks to come out this year, but just wanted to ask you while I had you. And I've got one more question about your past, and then we're going to go back onto Audrey Horn. You're involved in two of my all-time favorite albums, and I wonder if you've got any memories of them, recording them. Firstly, Between Two Worlds. And then you're also involved in March of the North. Do you have any memories of recording those two albums?
1: Some at least. I mean, the Between the Two Worlds album was actually also in 2002. A lot of stuff happened that year. I started working with Abbott on, because then Immortal was taking a break then, and I remember he came to me, and because he knew I was kind of doing stuff on computers, making pre-productions and demos and stuff. So he had some songs or riffs he wanted to check out, I guess, that he's been working on, and that was a bit different than Immortal, a more rock and roll Motorhead-ish mix into the whole Immortal sound. So yeah, we started working together and did that for a few years, only me and him. He had a bunch of ideas and we worked on the arrangements, and then in the end, when we had a whole album ready, we put together the band, because he didn't want it to be like a solo band at that point. He wanted a real band, so we put the band together, rehearsed a bit, and then I recorded the album and 2005, I guess. It was a fun time, and also that was when I got to know Demonas, because he was writing the lyrics, obviously, for that album. And then after that, he also had some songs and ideas, so we started working on that and recorded that album after. I
0: Excellent.
1: don't know when that was released. Probably 2008. Nine,
0: Yeah.
1: seven. I don't know. I
0: Yeah.
1: need to check that.
0: Yeah.
1: It's a long time ago.
0: I know it's a long time ago, but I was just interested. I love those albums so much. And while I had you, thought I may as well ask you questions. Nice to chat. Thank you for that. Getting back to Audrey Horne, we talked a little bit about playing it live, but how is Audrey Horn live different from Enslaved? What's the difference between the live performances of the two?
1: Except for the genre and the music,
0: Yeah,
1: I
0: except for
1: think
0: that, yeah.
1: Audrey Horne is more like a classic hard rock band, also in the sense of the live shows, I guess. So we are very energetic, and we like to interfere with the audience a lot. Often, like, jump out in the audience and play guitars and sing, and so it's very much the raw energy shows are based around. Enslaved is a little bit more like visually, I have a more of a production. Yeah, we've done some different stuff, but we also used some videos in the background, like graphic effects stuff. So probably that is the main
0: Thank
1: difference, I guess.
0: Thanks so much for having a chat and having a ch chat about not just Audrey Horne, but a couple of other things. I really appreciate it.
1: Yeah, thank you. Nice talking to you.

Excellent. Yeah, that was Icedale or Ave from Audrey Horn and Enslaved. And it was really cool to talk to him about those Enslaved tracks, but also that Audrey Horn, kind of very kind of cool, yeah, heavy rock stuff, sort of 70s, 80s, a little bit more 80s than Pajama People, but, you know, all good. But I also got to talk about my two favorite albums, and I'm going to play some tracks from each one of those. I'm going to start off with something from Between Two Worlds. I'm going to play Battalions. Enjoy.

0: everybody here?
1: Oh yeah.
2: Hello, Oscar.
0: Well, listen, do we all know why we're here today?
1: Oh, yes. Yes.
3: Sure.
0: Well, then, would somebody please tell me? I've forgotten.
2: Oh, boy.
4: Burning bitumen. Radio that smells like Otto's jacket.

Excellent. Yeah, and we finished that bracket off with Trot, which is one of Ave's other projects from the album Troll. That was Vecnet. Before that, we had Demon As and March of the North. We played Over the Mountains. And then we start off with Iron, Between Two Worlds and Battalions. Of course, all bands with him in. We're going to finish on a track from another known black metal guy in another band, Aardvark and Unborn. Of course, Ted from Dark Throne is in it. Like to quickly thank King Parrot, Nephilim, Pissbolt, Religious Observe, and Shaped Like Rapids, and Unbearable Productions, who are all performing members of Burning Bitumen. Brandon, Jared, Lecty, Automotive, and Casuarina Programs are both business members of Burning Bitumen. And Paul Eric Hansen is a friend for life, and Eric, you are a legend. Coming up very, very shortly after my show, in about 5 minutes, is J-Rock, and she's getting all ready for another awesome show. But we are going to get into that track that I just mentioned, and I will see you next week.

0: Now that you have seen evidence of my power, I give you exactly 1 hour to acknowledge me as your leader. Fail at your peril. I will, I must, I shall bring order to this disordered planet. Hail to the new order!
1: What the hell is that shit?

Stories.

0: interesting stunt.
1: Ladies and gentlemen, the most interesting story in the press.
0: It'll be a good story.
2: Hello. Welcome to another edition of the Doom Saloon. You're here with J-Rock, and that was Eagle Be Bog Witches by Light Eater. This is a track that I heard for the first time only a couple of days ago. It's a new release from the Dual Bass Sludge Noise 4-piece from Brizzy. Huge. Really hard to pick which track to play, but that was definitely a good one. I'm going to take things back all the way to 2001. Here's some Crowbar.

from their 2022 release, that was Body Void with Drown. If you would like to jump on the text line, the texts are coming in, 0400 03 1067. You're listening to the Doom Saloon with J-Rock. And I would like to acknowledge that we're broadcasting on the stolen lands of the Wurundjeri people, and I pay my respects to elders past and present and extend that respect to any First Nations folk tuned in tonight. I'm going to keep the really heavy long songs going tonight. There's quite a few that I have in my semi-planned playlist, but it's going to be loud and it's going to be heavy. So keep it tuned to PBS.

What an enormous track. I'll admit that's actually the first time I've listened to it in full, and I'm glad that I chose cranking it really loud in the studio as the first full listen. Squamata from here in Nam have released one single from their upcoming record. The track that I chose was Stoned Ape Fury. Huge. 9 minutes for a debut track is unreal. The record's called From Within Without. The artwork's amazing, created by some familiar faces. The record will be released technically today, so at some point today on the 4th. So do head to Bandcamp as soon as you can and grab that. I will be. That's such a huge release. I've got a couple of other new releases that I'm going to play tonight, but before we get into that, I'll let you know what I've played so far. Just before that track, we heard from Oil. The track that I picked was Obtrusively Imbibbing Libations from Real Motherfucker Blues, and that's from a release that came out last year. On top of that, we had Dead Void with Perpetually Circling the Void. And before that, just to keep things really interesting, I played Body Void with Drown. We heard from Crowbar, The Lasting Dose, from all the way in 2001 near the top of the show. Continuing with new releases that I am very beyond excited about, Dead Neanderthals are a Dutch outfit from, I believe, somewhere near Amsterdam. I could be wrong, but those folks are incredible. They're a duo. They have released two singles from Flesh is Fragile, which will be coming out on October 2nd. I've played these folks on the show before. I was lucky enough to have seen them earlier in the year for the first time. There will be copies at Black Sound. Lewis is already all over it. I have actually played this track before on the show, but it was in the demo format, so I'm just going to play it in its final form. You're listening to The Doom Saloon here with J-Rock on PBS.

We heard from performer members Fracture with their track Starve, and that's from their demo that they brought out earlier this year. So good. I'd like to thank, while we're on the topic of performer members, some incredible people that support the Doom Saloon. I'd like to thank Bentham's Head from Carlton North, Fracture from Brunswick, who we just heard from, Crystal Pistol from Tutgaruk, Religious Observance from Reservoir, Shipyard from Newtown, The Pass from Sebastopol, who are all amazing performer members that support this show. I'd also like to thank Dane Bridgman from Coburg North, who's a patron member, and Two Way Media, who is our business member of the Doom Saloon. It's pretty incredible to say that each and every week. We've also had some legends become members while we've been live in the show, which is pretty cool. I always like reading these out, even if they're not for my show. It's cool to see folks are doing their renewals and subscriptions at any time of the night, which is cool. ANA, or Anna, who is a music band, maybe also a pet from Bentley East, who is a performer member of PPS. Very, very good stuff. Monica Evans from Heatherton is a proud member of Jazz on Sunday. So good. We've had a couple of texts come in, which is always good to see. We had about half an hour ago somebody say, "Hell yeah, this song goes hard." I don't know which one it was, but each and every one has gone pretty hard so far. I will put the playlist up tonight before I go home and share it on the website and Instagram and all those things. We've also had somebody text in with a little suggestion of a song I should play. Ooh, I don't have it with me, but you'll just have to keep tuning in to see if I have it next time. We heard from Fracture with their track Starve, and I love Fracture, but also I love them even more than usual because they're playing an absolutely incredible show with a stacked lineup supporting the Black Wreath. If you've been near your phone or listening to the radio or following any kind of music related news lately, you'll know that Blacken Festival, that's held in the Red Centre of Australia, is at risk of being no longer. So they do need our support. The Black Wreath needs your support. There is a fundraiser online, so please go and have a look at that. But Fracture, Uncle Geezer, Psycroptic, and a huge stack of other bands, Nambutolic, Womb to Tomb, ESP Mayhem, they're playing in Frankston. There are simultaneous gigs happening on the 12th of September, which I think is really cool. Every single city has a show with a stacked lineup, and they're all playing at the same time, all across the country, all in support of this incredible cause. So if you love live music and supporting good things, that's something you should definitely have a look into. Before that, we heard from Tuma with their track Inherit, and that's from their split with Burn in Hell that came out a couple of years ago. Tuma's playing with Slowcut, who I spoke to last week, and Burial Pit at the Berkey on Friday, aka later on tonight. I'll see you there. On top of that, we heard from Mythic, who were a band I only just stumbled across that existed for about a year. All femme, very cool, death, doom, absolutely love them, really cool. The track that I chose, The Laminate Configuration from their anthology, also the name of one of the tracks from Hellraiser, very cool. Black Lab with Warm Death. We also heard from Black Bile with Bereavement, and Dead Neanderthals with their latest single from their upcoming record, Flesh is Fragile. I've got some even more long and heavy songs. I've only got 35 minutes left. It's funny how time flies when you are having such a good time. You're listening to the Doom Saloon with J-Rock, and I'm going to play another one of my favourite bands ever. It's a track that I haven't played yet. I haven't really had the perfect moment, but this is definitely it. Shipyard, who are also performer members of the show, released a record earlier in the year. It's called Fathom. It's two tracks and it's about 40 minutes and it's absolutely perfect and I can't wait to get my hands on it. This is Stern Gantry. You're listening to the Doom Saloon on PBS.

As we get into the last couple of minutes of the Doom Saloon, I want to thank everyone that's tuned in tonight, everybody that's texted in, to the person on 614 that sent in a great joke. Why don't comedians tell doom metal jokes? They're too esoteric. That's a good one. Please do text in your jokes next time we do this show. I've had two mammoth tracks back to back. We had Shipyard with Stern Gantry from their latest release, Fathom. That's absolutely unbelievable. And we had Church with Portals from an old release of theirs that I absolutely adore. Light Will Consume Us. I've only got time for one more before I hand over to Lily, who's filling in on Moondial tonight, taking you through till 6 in the morning. Expect all of your favourite party bangers is what I'm expecting. I hear there's going to be some favourites. I've only got time for one more track. I've brought a record with me, as always, and it is one of my personal favourites. Someone who's just released a new track. This isn't it, but it's a favourite of mine. If it starts to play, we'll know what it is. But we've got Emma Ruth Rundle from her record Engine of Hell. And the track is Return. I'll see you next week. My name's J-Rock. This has been The Doom Saloon on PBS.

Hello, lovely people, and welcome back to Moondial. I'm Lily Mars, and I'm going to be filling in for the lovely Olive tonight, this morning, however you want to phrase it. It has just turned 2, and I'll be keeping you around until 6 a.m. this morning. We're going to have a little bit of some, soulful, sultry, a bit cheesy, and we're going to get into everything. But before I really get into the nitty-gritty, I'd like to thank J-Rock for a fabulous show on, of course, Doom Saloon. And if you really, really super uber uber want to listen back to that track, you can head to pbsfm.org.au to listen back on demand, of course. Now, in the background, you've been hearing Aya Simone with Siren's Call. I'm going to let this track fade out and we're going to listen to it together. And if you're feeling like it, you can send a text onto the text line at 0400 03 1067. Tell me what you're doing at this fine hour. Are you kicking on? Are you getting ready for a shift? I'd love to know. Keep it locked to PBS.

0: settle in underneath another. Love, hit them from war fields, you touch heels. Baby, I adore you. With no fight left in me, I scrap through centuries. Rewriting history to make sure. To make sure you always find your way back so we can breathe.
1: Baby, I adore you.

That was Madeline with Meet My Soul in the Water featuring Marisa Usu. Before that, we had Annalisa Fernandez with Save My Love, a very fresh new track from the Nam Neo Soul legend herself. And before that, we had Yeba with Waterfall, I Adore You. And although that did come out in 2024, it's been on my mind for a very long time. And yes, when I found out that I was going to do a Sultry Soul show, I thought, you know what? When have I ever had the opportunity to play Yeba on the PBS airwaves? So, of course, I got to play that. And then, of course, we started off with Aya Simone with Siren's Call. I found her on Bandcamp, and she's an amazing, amazing harpist who was classically trained and has moved into a more contemporary space recently. That is from her 2024 EP with an amazing collection of tracks. We're going to move now to some more neo-soul, a little bit of R&B focus. This is Green Juice by Anice.

0: That was Corto Alto with his new single, Noble Hill, and that came out exactly 2 weeks ago. So, of course, we had to play some new stuff from him, and there's some really good stuff from his upcoming album. I'm going to play another song from a part of that single release featuring Anice. Before that, of course, we had Solange with Junie. I've been obsessing over all of that album. My God, it's just so good. And you know what? In the era of Beyoncé releasing more stuff, I've been getting back into Solange, and I think I would urge everyone to do exactly the same. We started off as well that little bracket with Green Juice by Anice. And listener, I'd love to know what you're doing. I am in the studio, and yes, it is, it's 2:28, and I'd love to know what you're doing at this ungodly hour. Are you enjoying the funk, or do you want to kick on? What's the vibe? If you want to send a text, you can send it through on 0400 03 1067. We're now going to move to some pretty funky tracks, I would say. Another Australian artist who we often don't even call an Australian artist. This is Flea with Maggot Brain.
1: Mother Earth is pregnant for the third time because, ladies and gentlemen, you have knocked her up. I have tasted the minds of the maggots of the universe, but I was not offended, for I knew I had to rise above it all or drown in my own

0: 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Lick it.
1: That was the Commodores with Patch It Up. I hope you're feeling a little bit funky. We're going to keep it moving. Before that, though, we had the Isley Brothers with Touch Me from the same album as, yes, Between the Sheets. Of course. How could we not? Before that, we had Marvin Gaye with Come Live With Me, Angel. And, of course, started that bracket off with Flea's rendition of Maggot Brain. I want to send special love out to the number ending in 989, who sent a lovely text message saying that it's hard to fall asleep to the music that we're playing. I'm going to agree with that. I want to keep on boogieing. And if I was in bed, maybe I'd be asleep, but maybe I'd be having a little boogie in bed. Who knows? We're going to keep it going with some super funky bass, a recent single from Michelle Nejicholo and Leon the Harvest. This is Don't Look Any Further. Keep it locked to PBS.

And if you're feeling like you want to join the text line and send some love, please do. It's 0400 03 1067. See ya. I'll hear back from you soon.

next to me.

can't leave it. That I'm really here. It's like sometimes when you're doing something that's such a groove, it's hard to believe that you're really there doing it. You did it.

And just a language warning for the next track. You're going to listen to Not Tonight by Lil' Kim. Before that, we had Barry White with I'm Gonna Love You Just a Little More, Baby. And of course, Michelle Nedrachova and Leon LaHarvis with Don't Look Any Further. This is Not Tonight by Lil' Kim.

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2: That was Taken Mine by Heather B. And before that, we had the RH Factor featuring D'Angelo with their cover of I'll Stay. And of course, we had Minnie's Lament by Minnie Riperton. And to start off that bracket, yes, we did have Lil' Kim with Not Tonight. I want to say a special thank you to the number ending in 696 saying, "Oh, Barry White, so swelt, one could melt. Thanks for the suave music." And then signed off with Schwarzer Moore. Thank you, phone number ending in 696. I hope you're having some fun being kept company with the music that I'm playing. And we're going to keep it a little bit funky, but we're going to go into a little bit of a rap bracket for just a second or two. And if you want to join the phone number ending in 696 on the text line, you can send a text in on 0400 03 1067. Help keep me company in the studio. In the meantime, I'm Lily Mars and you're listening to Moondial on PBS.
3: This party don't start till after dark. People still what you wanna do when it's long as it's suited to be recruiting. So sort of body movement later for concentrating the moving units and such. My main focus

0: And I would like to play a little tune I just composed not so long ago.
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3: That chick right there, I'm saying.

I thought of Master Black Ghost. Yeah, come on. You know, hardcore, ain't it? Come on. Yeah, for you at York, York, for you at York, you got to see to the. Come on, cold-blooded, come on, cold-blooded, hardcore, rugged, rugged and raw, for you at York, for you at York, you got to see to the. Yeah, hey, Mac Nasty, yo, yo, come on, rugged, rugged and raw, ain't it, for you at York, you got to see to the. Rugged it raw, but you ain't young, young, young, young, young. Yeah, you took yourself, my God, my.

0: Yes, yes, y'all. That was Maxwell with Something Something. I thought I'd play a little bit of a bracket full of the Soulquarians, and arguably Maxwell is definitely included in a little part of that. Before that, we had Common with Cold Blooded featuring Roselle and, of course, Roy Hargrove, and we had Gangsta with Jazz Thing. And starting off that bracket, of course, we had the legendary Bahamadia with 114 Funky For You featuring The Slum Village. We're going to keep it moving, have a little bit of a groove, maybe even hear some new Erykah Badu. I guess you'll just have to keep it locked to find out. Right now, though, we're going to listen to Outkast with Reset. Keep it locked to PBS.
1: No, that's part of the... That's, yeah, I got you good that time, Charlotte.

0: Join me, Ms. Risk, every Tuesday for Boogie Beats Suite. I'll bring you the boogie, the beats, dance floor heat, and soulful treats. All eras of hip-hop, funk, boogie, and soul bouncing across the airwaves. In-studio interviews and performances. Boogie Beats Suite every Tuesday from 11 a.m. Yeah, yeah.
1: That was Kait with Space. Before that, we had Erykah Badu with Kiss Me On My Neck from, of course, the Mama's Gun album. And to start off that bracket, we had Reset by Outkast featuring Cujo Goody and CeeLo Green. Now, it's kind of reaching the time where we're almost reaching 4 a.m. And I want to know, listener, what are you doing at this ungodly hour? If you want to send a text through to keep me company in the studio, you can send a text in on 0400 03 1067. We're going to move to some more sultry sounds for now. In the meantime, sit back, maybe burn a candle, and I hope you pour yourself a nice glass of something. Keep it locked to PBS.

0: Y'all know you're listening, man. All you millions of people out there, how y'all feeling? 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They love you. Yeah.
1: That was Luther Vandross with Don't You Know That? Then, of course, Barbara Mason with All in Love is Fair. And we had Victoria Monet as well with Cadillac, a Pimp's Anthem. And to start off that bracket, we had Amaria with Over. I discovered Amaria actually through a Bandcamp, but not just anyone's Bandcamp. Yes, Miss Goldie's Bandcamp. And you know what? I did look through her collection and I wanted to see what she had. I was curious. And my God, she has a collection and a half on every kind of medium. I love it. It's amazing. I want to send a special thank you and love to the number ending in 799. I'm excited to hear Luther too. And you know what? We're going to hear an insane cover. I would say better than the original. You can tell me if you think it's better than the original. This is First Choice with Love and Happiness. I'm Lily and I'm filling in for Olive today on Moondial. Please keep a lock to PBS and maybe send a text message too on 0400 03 1067. Keep it locked to

That was Sweetest Thing on This Side of Heaven by Papa Bear and his cubs. Now, that little track I love to pieces. It is a beautiful track. And yes, it's produced by a dad and his kids. And you can see on the album as well that it is them. That was originally released in 1975 under the Subtropical Music Services record label, and then rediscovered and, yes, reissued by, thank goodness, the Athens of the North under that record label. It's a track that I really don't hear often, but I do know for a fact that Mr. Larry Quicksticks loves to play it on PBS. And yes, it's always nice to hear a track that you love. Now, I want to send love to the phone number ending in 320 saying, top of the morning to you, wink emoji. Good groovy tunes. Cheers. Thanks. I'm up trying to save my indoor fern from spider mites. They're legion and hungry and poor. And poor new shoots are battling part as and losing its appearance, and then a shocking emoji. While I stand by, need to introduce ladybugs, they say. Sweet tunes, Jono. Thanks, Jono. I, myself, have had some issues with, yes, spider mites. And God, I hope that you're going to be okay. We're going to play some nature sounds now to help the company of you and the ladybugs. Keep it locked to PBS. I'm Lily Mars, and I'm filling in for Moondial. Enjoy this little track. Big love. Bye.

0: You're listening to Andre 3000 with Dreams Once Buried Beneath the Dungeon Floor Slowly Sprout Into the Undying Garden. Yes, we're on PBS and you're listening to Moondial. I'm Lily Mars and I'm filling in for the beautiful Olive tonight, this morning, however you want to phrase it. And yeah, we did just listen to that very, very sultry track. And before that, of course, we had Papa Bear and his cubs with Sweetest Thing on this side of heaven. Then the Isley Brothers with Here We Go Again, and First Choice with their rendition of Love and Happiness, and that was a 7-inch mix. I'm going to move now to some beautiful spoken words. This is Aja Monet with Ganavia and Brandy Young with Two Sister. Keep it locked to PBS.
1: The weight of a whisper wandering the inner ear. Lovelier than your laughter is your loving. To grieve is to be alive. Your sistering is a song. Soft as a thought loose-lipped, unpunish yourself. You deserve to be well-kept, held close to the chest. A locket of dreaming. Unself yourself. The best of your beaming is a bread to hungry mouths. You are shimmering. We need a revolution. Rivers of risk tend to your tending. 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A bridge called strength.

She knew the joy of tears, the promise of sweat, seasons of flesh, how a body changes from a flower into a flame. Everywhere is flickering. Women lust for listening, frightening men, restless portals walking the earth, drunk on love, protest as possession. I do not trust a mouth that has never pronounced the word sister. Tasted the blood of our hurried hearts, the indifference to our suffering. I open a map and shake dust from another village, city, or country in smoke. Sometimes in my dreams, the women are free. Strands of hair tightly curled and loosely lounging in the way of want. A wind climbing the courage of our throats. We rest easy. Sister. My sister. Every moment is a now we speak within. We are both 12 and 92. Looking back at our life while living it. For centuries, this is how we survive. Smacking the mosquitoes at our ankles, giggling in the garden, reading the cards on our palms, sipping funky Chardonnay. While the guards marvel at our sistering, we follow what drives the heart. To befriend what names us, the road reaches out to our tires, a cigarette lit by the fire of being woman and unwomaned. Darling, I wish a world for you, where breakfast is the best meal of the day, nourished and dancing. We are gold, coasting along the ocean of a city. What awaits us? What awaits a world we share between us?

That is Erica Ticheri with Flute Trip from her most recent single released in May, following the release under the UK label Deep Matter. Erica Ticheri is an amazing flautist in Melbourne, and she's played for some really big names, including Surprise Chef and Don Glory and Alexander Flood. And I personally know her from the International Jazz Festival, where she was commissioned to compose her own works and run a full show. She's really, really talented, and if you have the chance to listen to any of her stuff and go see her live, please do. Before that, we had Free Nations with Shibuya, obviously featuring Sid, the one and only. And before that, Rye with Major Minor Love. And to start off that bracket, we had Asia Monet with Two Sister featuring Ganavia and Brandy Younger. It's a beautiful spoken word piece, and really just a lot of Asia Monet's stuff is beautifully written. And if you can, please listen to the rest of that album. We're now going to go into some really fresh and new stuff. This is Erica Badu's song, released from her new album with The Alchemist just 3 days ago. This is Echoes. Keep it locked to PBS. You're with Lily Mars for Moondial. Bye.

You're tuned in to PBS, and I am Zoe Mars filling in for the beautiful Olive. That was All I'd Ever Known by Amaria. Before that, of course, we had Shafiq Hussain with It's Better For You featuring Anderson .Paak. Before that, we had Anise with P for P. And start off the bracket, we started with Erykah Badu's and The Alchemist's new song that came out 3 days ago, Echoes. It's from their new album, which is definitely worth a listen if you have the time. A little bit different than what I would remember Erykah Badu to sound like, but God, it's good to hear that she's back. We're going to listen now to some really beautiful jazz rap from Aotearoa. This is Moko Mokai. Keep it locked to PBS.

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0: all
1: these are things that are owed to you.
0: The countless corpses, the deep-leaf roots and walls. 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

0: 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And remember, too much Modernist is barely enough.
1: You're tuned into PBS. I'm Lily Mars and I'm filling in today for Olive on Moondial. We just listened to Mazahua by Saul Williams. And of course, before that, the beautiful Tiana Kasi, who is from Nam and yes, is I think maybe coming out with some new merch, and I would really hope a new album. It's a beautiful track. Very atmospheric and absolutely beautiful. And then before that, we had, of course, Moko Mokai with Wings, featuring Tyra Hammond and Lily. We're now going to go into some, yes, maybe jazzy, maybe sultry. I guess you'll just have to find out. This is The Look of Love by Dorothy Ashby. In the meantime, though, you know what? Why not send a text to the text line? It's 5:35. It's almost time for the morning. If you want to send a text, please do. It's 0400 03 1067. I'd love to hear from you. Keep me company in the studio. All right,

That was Foto Viva by Low Horizons. Before that, we had Napalm with Homebody. And to start off that beautiful bracket, we had The Look of Love by Dorothy Ashby. We're going to head to another royal queen of jazz. This is Alice Coltrane with Of Course. You know what? We'll find out in a second. Bear with me.

Yes, yes, y'all. It is Alice Coltrane. It is the title track from Pitaka Thud. We're going to let this track play out. It has been wonderful being tuned in with you today. Thank you for letting me provide the soundtrack to your morning. I'm going to let you sit with this one. And who knows, maybe I'll come back for a little bit more later.

I want to thank everyone for tuning in this lovely morning. I've been Lily Mars and I'm filling in for Olive on Moondial. It's been an absolute pleasure. Thank you so much for tuning in and for sending in your lovely messages. Keep it locked for Baby Chino, who will be filling in for the breakfast spread today. I heard you're going to be in for some good stuff. So keep it locked. Big love, stay safe, and look after yourselves.

And I stumble to the breakfast table, see the kids going off to school, goodbye. She reaches out, takes my hand, squeezes it and says, how you feeling, hon?

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Smiles when she first sees me, cause she's made that way. And if that's not love,

Very good morning to you out there. How you going? It's Friday. It is 4 minutes past six this morning. Means you're locked into the breakfast spreads. It's Baby Chino here, filling in for Milo today. Been a hot minute since I've been in the studio, but very excited to be back. Got a lot of nice tunes to be sharing with you this morning. Hopefully guide you into some good times in the Friday, a good weekend. Yeah, we're going to keep it off, keep it going nice and chill up until maybe second half of the show, where of course it's a Friday, so we'll get into those classic Friday brekkie spread vibes with a bit of house music and getting deep in the mix. But till then, gonna play some nice ambience, some nice kind of chill guitar music, like that one we opened up the show with. That was Cleveland Francis, Little Green Apples. Before we kick into the show though, I want to say a big thank you to Lily for the last 4 hours, filling in for Olive on Moondial. Yeah, I was listening in the headphones on the way to the studio this morning. Absolutely impeccable vibes. Really love that Alice Coltrane track. If you want to listen back, you can head to pbsfm.org.au. Catch a track list up there as well. Yeah, that first track I played, Cleveland Francis, that was out in 1968. I believe that got a reissue in 2022. Taking off his... So I believe it's an anthology called Beyond the Willow Tree. Yeah, you can cop a copy of that. This one right here from Eels. This is Marie Floating Over the Backyard. Taken off their 2005 record, Blinking Lights and Other Revelations. Used to love the Eels back in the day, back in high school. Kind of came back across this. Thought I'd give it a spin this morning. It's nice and early. Gonna let the music do the talking. If you want to text in, say hey, let me know what you're up to. The number is 0400-03-1067. Yeah, let's just enjoy the music.

is 21 minutes past 6 this morning. You're locked into the breakfast spread. It's Baby Chino here. I should hop on the mic and let you know what you've been listening to. This one right here from the Beastie Boys. This is Freaky Hajiki from their, I think it was their 7th album, The Mix Up. Pretty much, yeah, mostly instrumental stuff on that album. I love it when the Beasties get a bit jazzy, get a bit freaky. Yeah, listening back to the Beasties, it's so fruitful. Before that, we heard from Sam Prekop with Practice Twice from his 1999 album, self-titled album, out on Thrill Jockey. That was Practice Twice. Before that, we heard from Yazoo with Winter Kills. That was the Electronic Periodics sub-piano remix, taking off an EP of theirs called Reconnected EP. And before that, a bit more of an ambient number from Pariah, from their 2018 album, Here From Where We Are. That was Seed Bank.

Big shout out going out to Darius on the text line. Lovely to hear from you. Yeah, can't wait to keep playing tunes this morning. Hope you dig what I have in store. This one right here from Zam. Nice, cool Korean group.

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not, but I'm mostly English. Mostly English, difficult people slip away. Feeling that way about difficult people. Feeling that way about difficult people. Slip away. Slip away, you're beautiful, but slip away, you're beautiful. Hearing you through the door. Fast, slip away. You're beautiful, but slip away. You're beautiful, but you're gonna slip away like that. Feeling that way about difficult people. Come closer to the phone, closer to the phone. Should I? Same time, don't keep me. Should I? Same time, don't keep me. A friend from the 11th. Make up your mind, make up your mind. Make up your higher. You're higher the first time. You're higher too many days since. We've met before, don't be disappointed. We've met before, don't be disappointed. Keep, don't keep me. It's the new past. It's the new past. Holding you is like the new past. Holding you is like the new past. What's going, what's going, I'm not leaving. Well, what the many ways, the many, many ways. Yeah, talking so like that. Talking so like that. The many ways, the many ways, the many ways, the many ways. SL, the many ways. Eyes like lotus leaves. No, not even like. Lotus leaves. Eyes like lotus leaves. No, not even like. Lotus leaves. The many ways, the many ways. I see the many ways, the many ways. Seek sure things, eyes like lotus leaves. No, not even like. Lotus leaves. Eyes like lotus leaves. No, not even like. Lotus leaves. The same, make up your mind. The many ways, the many ways. The many ways. Eyes like lotus leaves, no, not even like. It's quite decided how the boy can figure. It's quite decided how the boy can figure. Changing it, two beats and the boy can figure. Everything going that way. I found you, it's quite decided how the boy can figure. Two beats and the boy, the sun, the M, the sun, the M. It's okay calling. It's okay, two beats and the boy can figure. Finally, I thought about you to like the ninth degree. I thought about you to like the ninth degree. Two beats and the beautiful and checkered. The end, beautiful and checkered. E fade, E fade. Beautiful, close the door. Beautiful and checkered. 50. Beautiful and checkered. E fade. She came in under. She kept things happening in a silent way. I'm better like this in a silent way. I'm for your love. I left it, I'm sure. You set the scene, I should, but you set the scene. I can dance, miss that loop, but I can dance. You set the scene by chance. Is there something? Take the time away from me.

without any noise. Sorrow. Nothing happened, nothing happened. You and me in the sea, nothing happened. But you, 83, 83. I thought maybe I'm one night, take it. Sorrow, without any noise.

Yeah, what an absolutely beautiful track that is. That was from Life Without Buildings, released back in 2001. That was from the Scottish band, yeah. Taking off their record, Any Other City. That was the last track off that record, called Sorrow. Sue Tompkins on the vocals. Yeah, it's a really great podcast chat that I heard with Sue Tompkins, chatting with Flo from Dry Cleaning. Both kind of spiritually similar, I'd say, in their kind of poetry and off-kilter vocal performances. Yeah, definitely worth checking out that chat with Sue Tompkins and Flo from Dry Cleaning. Before that, we're from Sybil Baier with Driving. Beautiful record, recorded in the early 70s. The only record put out by Sybil. And I believe it was only released after she passed away. If she recorded it, but then, you know, life happens. She went and had children, lived a life, and then I think the recordings were discovered some 30 years after they were recorded and handed about by her son. And they ended up getting put out, and yeah, very glad they did. It's an absolutely beautiful record from Sybil Baier. Yeah, that one was Driving. Before that one, more kind of shoegazy tip. It was from the Japan group called Claire. That was taken off their record, Womb Fantasy. Not much info on these guys. They put out like a cassette on the Italian record label, Best Kept Secret. But yeah, that track was called Here I Am. And at the top of that bracket, on a way more shoegazy tip, that was Zam, great Korean group. Their track Fragrance, that was reminiscent of Dust. Yeah, that whole record, really great from them. That was from their LP, Siesta.

Big shout out going out to Zaza. In the car on the way to a footy trip at the moment. Big love to you, Zaza. Hope you have a beautiful and, I'm assuming, wholesome weekend. It's 15 minutes to 7. You're locked into the breakfast spread. It's been Baby Chino with you this morning, filling in for Milo on this Friday. If you want to text in and say hey, that number is 0400-03-1067. Yeah, let's get back to the music. This one is from Paris B with Uni Dans la Nuit.

Yeah, that last track right there. A little Sade doing a bit of acid. That was Make Some Room. That was the B-side. What track was that the B-side off? I believe that was the B-side off Nothing Can Come Between Us during that Stronger Than Pride period. But yeah, nice kind of dreamy ambient track with a nice rubbery 303 bass line on that. Going into this one from Underworld, I thought, I don't know, something called to me that they paired well together. I think they have kind of a similar spirit. This is Best Mamgu Ever. I want to give a big shout out and a good morning. Going to Darcy Walker. Turns 30 today. Oh yeah, happy birthday. What a beautiful age that is. Yeah, you're locked into the Breakfast Spreads. Baby Chino here, filling in for Milo this morning.

0: up at Wesleyan this September. In the Band Room, Quentin Roth, Songwriting Prize Final, Zammon Festival, Gabrielle's Diary, Serge and the Currents and Oliver Downs. 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

that one, of course. Primal Scream with Higher Than the Sun. The classic Screamadelica. Before that one, that was the Brian Jonestown Massacre with Melody's Actual Echo Chamber, taken from their 2017 record, Don't Get Lost. Coming in right now, we've got the Dandy Warhols with You Come In Burned. Yeah, since the Meredith announcement, been digging back into the Dandy Warhols, and damn, I really, really do have a soft spot for them. MBJM, of course. We've been listening to heaps of Brian Jonestown Massacre, so I wanted to play a little bit for you this morning. A lot of their newer stuff, some of their most recent albums, had not listened to, but yeah, still so consistent and so good. But yeah, this one from the Dandies is such a classic. Can't wait to hear this in the Supernatural Amphitheatre.

well and truly picking up the pace this morning. Hope you're having a beautiful morning. You're locked into the breakfast spread. It's Baby Chino here, filling in for Milo. That last one right there, from Das Druid, from out of Mianjin. Some Madchester out of Mianjin. That was from their EP, released at the start of this year, which is, yeah, surprisingly feels like a while away now, but not that far either. That was Freedom. Really amazing record. Really love Das Druid. Yeah, they're doing absolutely incredible stuff. Always love to hear when they're putting out some music. That was coming after the Dandy Warhols with You Come and Burned. Absolute classic track. One of my favorite tracks ever, I think. Such a hazy, kind of laid-back psychedelia on that one. Yeah, really been digging back into the Dandies since the Meredith lineup announcement. Gotta rewatch Dig, I think. Wonder what I would think rewatching it, if I'll love it as much. I think I will. It's such an incredible movie. Going into this one from Linda and Norm. This is Moments to Want You. This is the DD Mirage dub. Nice funky business out on the Universal Cave record label from out of Philly.

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1: I wasn't looking for forever.
0: Nice to hear you on the text line. Big love going out to Hamish and G. Troy.
1: Just a hand.

0: Big happy birthday going out to Gussie as well. That's lots of love coming from Rosie and Herbie.
1: I forget you. Eventually.

Yeah, well and truly, getting into it now. Getting into those Friday vibes here on the Brekkie Spread. It's Baby Chino here, filling in for Milo this morning. Yeah, it's nice to be back. It's been a hot minute since I've been in the studio, and yeah, got a lot of lovely tunes to be sharing. Nice to get some love in on the text line, some people enjoying those last brackets. That last track was by an artist by the name of Torpedo. That was Emilio, nice kind of low salung, real deep, kind of heavy, chuggy track. Kind of gives me a similar vibe to like Daniel Avery, Drone Logic or something, just a bit more kind of hypnotic. Not any more hypnotic, but just a bit more laid back. Before that one was Quiet Village with Till the Doctor Gets Back. As a remix of a Barry Reynolds tune. Yeah, wicked record that they dropped kind of recently. Going into this one from 40 Thieves, this is Love Is. This is the Richard Sen mix. We'll give a few shout outs though. Big ups to that. Someone special texting in. Thank you for the kind words. Yeah, I hope your Shazam's not getting worn out too much. If you are after anything, there'll be a track list going up to pbsfm.org.au. But if you can't wait, you can always slide my DMs at Baby Chino. Always help you out to get a tune. Big love going out to Josh from Thornbury. Vibing out on the bus for the next 1.5 hours. Oh my, I hope that I can make that a bit more cheerful for you. Big love going out to Cash Show. Loving that bass line on that Moments to Want You track. Yeah, I can't agree more. I want to give a big shout out to the Dandy Jonestown Massacre texting in. They're of course a band kind of vibing out on the Dandy Warhols and the Brian Jonestown Massacre. Yeah, you guys are loving that last bracket, I am sure. Yeah, give a shout out to Dandy Jonestown Massacre, who are playing a show and a gig in October at the Shed Shaker Tap Room. So yeah, if you're digging on the Dandy and Jonestown bracket before, definitely check out the Dandy Jonestown Massacre. We're also performer members at this station at Radio City, I believe. Yeah, big ups to you guys. Thanks for texting in. Big love going out to Kev from Thornbury. Yeah, great. Community radio is the framework from which we can build a world without billionaires. Yeah, big love to you, Kev. Big love going out to Milton as well. All right, let's get back into the mix. Let's turn it up. You're locked into the Brekkie Spread. It's Baby Chino here. If you want to say hey, that number is 0400 03 1067. But yeah, let's get back into the music, shall we?

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picking up the tempo now as it hits past 8 a.m. this Friday. Hope you're doing well out there. That last one before the break was the Richard Sen mix of the 40 Thieves track Love Is. Yeah, if you were digging on that one before those announcements, Richard Sen will be in town around November. He's playing at Hopkins Creek. Very, very excited for that one. I'll also be playing down at Hopkins Creek. Cannot wait to be in the bait shop on the Friday. Yeah, definitely get down. It's a 10-year anniversary of Hopkins. And they're doing beautiful things. Big love going to Mid-Flights from Healesville on the text line. Recommending the Colin McRae rally game theme on PS1. Yeah, I'll have to check that one out to appreciate the recommendation. I do love old video game music. Maybe it's the nostalgia, but there is something. There's a kind of such a freedom and creativity to a lot of that early soundtrack music. So yeah, thanks Mid-Flights. Big love going to DJ BK from Ocean Grove. Also big hello to Matt in Footscray, dancing in the kitchen, I hear. Big shout out to the sexiest blockheads in Rye at the moment. Yeah, this one right here from Bliss Street, Queens. This is Celestial Frogs

Yeah, that last one was from Team Engo, out of Mule Music, Never Leave. And what can I say about that track before that one? Obviously, Jolene by the late greats, dearly departed, Dolly Parton. That was the Todd Terrier remix. Yeah, had to sneak that one in. Maybe it's blasphemy to play a remix, but I just love that one and think it slots so well into a mix. I hope Dolly would have approved of that one. Yeah, a lot of love coming in on the text line. RIP to a queen. This next one, recent release from Quoting G. This is I Can Feel It In My Bones. Real nice, kind of close your eyes on a dance floor kind of track this one is. Yeah, it's been Baby Chino filling in for Milo this Friday. I hope you're doing well. Hope you're digging on the tunes. I've been having fun playing. If you want to text in, that number is 0400 03 1067. Yeah, let's lock back in.

0: Yeah, this is a heavy one from Shit Robot, featuring Lexi Taylor on the vocals from Hot Ship. This is Losing My Patience, the Unabombers remix. Unabombers being the joint project of Luke Una, Justin Crawford from out of Manchester. Came back across that one while digging back into Luke Una, who will be in town in exactly a month from now. He'll be DJing at Move My Way, happening at Pika. Yeah, I cannot wait to be heading there. An impeccable lineup, Ezra Collective, Kokoroko, yeah, absolutely wild. Jazzy and housey kind of vibes on that one. Definitely check it out and grab a tick. I believe they're still available. Before this one, from Toby Tobias, that was The Feeling. It was a John Daly remix. Then at the top of that bracket, a recent one from Clone Records, from Quoting G. That was I Can Feel It In My Bones. Big love going out to Jackson. Also out to Nenzi. Saying, baby Chino for president. Yeah, appreciate that. Yeah, vote one. All right, we're going to go into a couple messages. I'll be right back. All I need is
1: one mic and one mic. This week at the Tote, Wednesday, The Clones. Thursday, Freshly Squeezed. 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Upstairs, Kitty Mustang. 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And in the front bar, Hanky Panky Social Club. 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And in the front bar, Absent Lovers. 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

Yeah, it's just about 20 minutes to 9 this Friday morning. There's 20 minutes left of the show. It's been Baby Chino here, filling in for Milo. Yeah, it's been a hot minute since I've been in the studio, and yeah, it's wonderful to be back. And my God, does time fly. Nice to see some familiar names rolling in on the text line. Big ups to Phoebe, aka IKSRE. Also known as I Keep Seeing Rainbows Everywhere. Fantastic instrumentalist. Yeah, love seeing your name pop up. Big ups to you, Phoebe. Nice to hear the Friday-ness is going out to Bel Nazar. Yeah, if you've missed any tunes or missed the back announce, you can head to pbsfm.org.au. Be sure to send a playlist off right after the show. And that'll go up, I believe, sometime later today. Yeah, if you've ever missed anything, just hit me up, slide in my DMs at Baby Chino, and I'll always help you out if you are itching for a track. So I'll take this time over this funky, funky groove to thank some of the performer members here at the Brekkie Spread on a Friday. We've got Black Butter, Bull Ants, Danger Boots, DJ Elliot of Marco, DJ Mikos, Edwin Montgomery, Emil Carrios, Emilio Mercury, Exile on Bell Streets, Henry Thorne, Honey Thunder, Mid Flights, Mondo Ritmo, Peak Park, Soft Peaks, Steve Perry's Big House, Sweetie Zamora, The Black Swan Projection, and Wally Wallace. We got Patreon members, Al Baby, Albie the Dog, Andrew Luecki, Andrew Shinners, Anna Whitelaw, Aoife Hurley, Blind Man Geordie, Charlie from TLC, Doug McDill, Dougal Sully, Ethner Donlon, Guy Blackman, Harry Osti, Hermanthi, Indy the Greyhound, Iwasi King, J. Walter Weatherman, Jeanette Blennerhassett, John Simpson, Jordan Spears, Katie Woods, the Keeble Family from Brunswick West, Leslie Gampf, Lily Gordon, Luke Poyol, Melissa Lee, Miles Scott, Rufus the Stegosaurus, Stefan Peterson, the Olsons from Thornbury, the VCDCs, Thomas Weinsayer, apologies if I got that wrong, from out of Pascoville, and Umit Gulli. Alright, I've caught my breath. 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We've got Joseph from Coronella, Ravana Allen, Friends for Life, and Platinum Business Members, Fortis Construction, and Lock Brewery and Distillery. 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All of you tuned in are truly what makes this such a special place. Yeah, keep the community strong, keep community radio going.
This one right here from Lex and Locke. This is Soul Escape. We've got about 15 minutes left of the show before Palm Tree Patty sets out in the ports of paradise. I'll see how many tunes I can fit in.

The Soulful Number. It's from Vince Watson, classic house producer. It is his 2026 rework, his track Eminescence. So hypnotic, so soulful. I think this one originally came out on Yoruba Records back in 2015, but yeah, really loving this rework. There were two tracks on this release on Vince Watson's Bandcamp, both absolute killers. Got about time for one more track before we head on out of here. Do stay tuned for Ports of Paradise with Palm Tree Patty. Big love to everyone who's tuned in, everyone to text in as well, much appreciated. Yeah, it's been nice being back in the hot seats. Big ups going out to Bobby420. A lot of love going out to Sui in Newport. And got more love going out to Belnaza, out to Robbie. Yeah, gonna mix in one final tune, solo music with Fade. That'll be the Earth Mix. Yeah, big ups, have yourselves a beautiful weekend. I'll catch you on the dance floor sometime soon. All right, ciao.

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Welcome aboard. I'm Palm Tree Paddy, your musical guide for this week's voyage through the ports of paradise. Over the next 2 hours, we'll cruise through a colourful itinerary of exotic realms and sophisticated soundscapes, inspired by the cocktail lounge culture that thrived in America during the 1950s and 60s. This was Leisure Time Music for Adults, the mainstream phenomenon that time forgot. So mix up your favourite cocktail, settle back in a comfortable armchair, and join me for a journey through the golden age of exotica, featuring Latin rhythms, tribal percussion, jungle jazz, space age symphonies, and tropical island swing.

Good morning. You're tuned to PBS 106.7 FM, a little after 9:05, and you've just arrived in the ports of paradise. I'm Palm Tree Paddy, taking you through to 11 o'clock this morning with a mid-century selection of primitive pop, exotic jazz, and space-age bachelor and bachelorette pad music from the 1950s through the 1960s. Before we go any further, big thank you to Baby Chino for an excellent edition of The Breakfast Spread. Hopefully we'll see him back here in the studio really soon. We kicked off the show this morning in 1961 with the musical archaeologist Elizabeth Valdo speaking to someone on Saturday who said they enjoyed the tribute that I paid to her earlier in the year. She did pass away in April, but I just heard a tune from her Realm of the Incas album where she recreates the music of America's ancient civilizations, preserving them for the future. That was back in 1961. And we heard the tune Song of the Shaski, which is all about the Incan means of communication. They used a human kind of pony express where runners were trained to cover incredible distances in relays bearing messages from one end of the empire to the other. So that was the sort of running sound you heard. Then we continued on with maybe a similar theme, I guess. Miriam Burton's African Lament was the album from the same year, but the tune Kalahari Bushmen. And of course, they were known to run incredible distances as well in tiring out their prey, I guess. So we're going to keep going in a moment with some music from the dawn of the space age. Actually, in the

Next bracket, everything from 1958, just at the cusp of that time when they're getting very excited about space travel. We got some swinging kind of lounge music today. Quite a few tunes in the realm of Latin rhythm, some cha-cha, mambo, of course, all our favorite sort of Afro-Cuban sounds. Heading on into the 10 o'clock mark, my special guest in the studio this morning will be Wally Maloney from the Melbourne Ska Orchestra. They've just launched into their latest national tour. We're going to hear all about that. It's sort of the music they're playing at the moment, slight change maybe to what they've been doing. They've been together 20 years, of course, so exploring some new sounds, and it's really good stuff. And then later on in the show, if we get time, I'm sure we will, we're going to be hearing some classic calypso from the 50s and 60s. So let's get moving on into the show. As I said, some music now from the dawn of the space age. We're going to hear a tune from Ron Goodman's Out of This World. Hang on a minute, I'm just going to grab the album cover. There was something I was going to tell you just by way of introduction. This tune is called Departure, and as the title implies, sets us on our musical journey with the orchestra building to a tremendous climax as the rocket is launched into space and rapidly gathers velocity. Then, after escaping the Earth's gravity, the motors cut out, and we're left alone in the breathtaking immensity of the outer void. You're in the Ports of Paradise on PBS.

0: Incredible stuff from Les Baxter's Space Escapade. That was Saturday Night on Saturn. And it says something here in the liner notes about the indescribable effects of the Saturnian pixquale will harken us back again, for the herbs from which it is brewed cannot be grown on Earth. Yes, they certainly have been taking some mind-altering substances, I think, in that last tune. It's a great album. Les Baxter's Space Escapade. The liner notes are almost as good as the music. Before that, we heard from Paul Tanner and his album Music for Heavenly Bodies, in which he plays an instrument he invented himself, the electro-theremin, not the original theremin that you're familiar with, I guess an electronic version that was a little bit easier to control, apparently. But Paul Tanner was formerly a trombonist with, with Glenn Miller's orchestra. Anyway, he moved on to some pretty interesting alternative musical pursuits. Before that, we had Russ Garcia with Lost Souls of Saturn from Fantastica, and Ron Goodwin was at the top with Departure from his album Out of This World. And as it happens, every one of those four tracks was recorded in 1958. You're in the Ports of Paradise, where the time is nearly 25 minutes past 9. I reckon we could go to one of these. We'll come back with some more great tunes.
1: 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DJ Larrabee and Mark Reggae Fever Williamson from Adelaide throwing down the nuggets on vinyl. 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
0: Got a bit of action on the text line this morning. There's a few people out there enjoying the space jazz. Good morning to you, Shawnee. We've got Tina and Nick tuned in from the beautiful Whitsundays. Looking forward to the show. Shout out to Morgan, who this shout out comes from Father Marker, who is creating an art installation on the side of Arthur's Seat. Apparently, Morgan is helping him to create earth art geoglyphs on the side of Arthur's Seat. So next time you're down that way, check that out. Rhonda, good morning to you. Looking forward to their weekly dose of the ports. Great to have you on board. And Half Mono says, I've got my full dome helmet with the antenna out the top. That's good. Sounds like you're well prepared for that last bracket. But now we're going to move into something different. We're going to hear a tune from Nicholas Carras' soundtrack to a low-budget adult comedy from the early 60s called Mr. Peter's Pets. And this is the theme to that film. And I think I've said in previous times I've played music from this soundtrack, the film's rather average, but I do enjoy the music, so hope you enjoy too.

0: How sweet it is. Peter Appleyard with Crazy Rhythm from his album The Vibe Sound. Before that, Richard Maltby with Terry Snyder on the vibraphone. Repercussion was the tune from Vibrant Percussion. Terry Gibbs in there with You Make Me Feel So Young, 34 years of age at the time. And at the top, a tune from Nicholas Carras's soundtrack to the low-budget adult comedy, a bit like a Russ Meyer movie called Mr. Peter's Pets. 1962 was that one. We'll take a quick break now and come back with the next bracket of music.
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0: Oh yes, that's one for the diary, that's for sure. Melbourne Ska Orchestra. I'm going to be playing some music from them later on, maybe in about half an hour. And Wally Maloney from the band's going to drop in as well to have a little chat. So look forward to that. In the meantime, I'm going to run through some Latin rhythms, a little bit of cha-cha, some merengue, some mambo, all kinds. But I think before we go there, let's have a quick look at the text line. And well, I did want to mention as well, we got a few new members signed up during the week. Thank you so much to Stephen Goddard, who's proud about the program. The Counterfeit are back as performer members. Grant Bell, a proud member to the Ports of Paradise. And Sally Ford and the Idiomatics, a new performer member to the Ports of Paradise. Thank you, Sally. Sally's also a member of the Melbourne Ska Orchestra Juggernaut. And she does a lot of things, but look forward to thanking you every week. Thank you, Sally. What else was I going to say? I think that's enough for now. We're going to move on into a tune from Raul Martinez from 1959. This is from an album called Cha Cha Cha. You got to love those Cha Cha records, and the artwork is incredible, but that's not so good for radio. So let's hear the tune, Teach Me Tonight Cha Cha. You're in the Ports of Paradise on PBS.

0: Oh yes, the Manhattan Mambo, official song of the New York Summer Festival in 1954. That version, recorded a few years later by Henri René and his orchestra with chorus. Before that, Ramon Monchito did the Merry Merengue, 1955. Tito Rodriguez was in there with theme from the film Apartment, and he did serve his apprenticeship with the great Xavier Cugat before heading out on his own. We've got some Xavier Cugat coming up in the next bracket. And at the top of this one, we had Raul Martinez with the Teach Me Tonight Cha-Cha. You're in the Ports of Paradise on PBS.
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0: It was wonderful to see so many PBS listeners down at the Camberwell Market on Sunday, where we had a live broadcast of the Blue Juice Show. Before that, just a few PBS announcers playing some records, including myself. Had a great time. And so good to catch up with a few people, including Duncan Brooks, one of my patron members, who just messaged in saying, well, another thing we did, we had a PBS stand there selling some merchandise and various things. I put a box of records out, and Duncan was kind enough to buy a couple of those, and just saying he's really enjoying them. They're in good condition. That's good to hear. Can be a bit of a lottery, even music from, 60 years ago, but glad to know that you're enjoying them, Duncan. And Janine and Rod messaged in enjoying the program this morning as well. Thank you, guys. It's getting on towards 10 o'clock, just after 10. My guest in the studio will be Wally Maloney from the Melbourne Ska Orchestra. But just for now, we're going to keep going with some more Latin rhythms. This next one, I'm not sure what it is. I forgot to write it down, but it's from Bettini and his orchestra. Could be a samba, a mambo, or a cha-cha-cha, according to the album cover. But the name of the tune, Cuando Te Beso Tiemblo.